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yeah. They trying to treat me like I'm not part of the human race, so I went out of space ever since. 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I don't wanna be that way. Yeah, a woman to me so amazing. Yeah, the most beautiful.

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3: 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Wake up! Wake up! It's the morning bell!
4: Wake up! 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

0: Preacher Ashake, with the song titled Worship. And that means it's time! 3 minutes gone past six on a bright and a shiny day. It's a Wednesday, too. Midweek is finally here. Bright and shiny morning world! Bright and shiny, shiny morning night. Yeah. Oh, hey, Roosty. Bright and shiny morning to you, too. Yeah, I see you had a starry night. So did I. It was pretty nice. Well, so nice that I wished that I had, like, 3 extra hours to go for it. But no, I had to be here. And I love it to be here always. And you know why? Because I got you, dude. I've got you on the other side every single time. And it's amazing. So thank you very much. And bright and shiny morning. Welcome, welcome, welcome. It's a grand new day. It's midweek, everybody. Yeah. I mean, this is just feeling about midweek. It means, like, you know what? We're halfway through the week. And there's a couple of days more. And then, you know, the weekend is here. And we can have fun and relax and play and play and play. But, you know, here on your number one family fun radio, every day is play day. Yeah. And every day that it's play day is learning day, too. And that's why, coming up on the show this morning, later at past 8, we're definitely going to have our teens connect with our parents and everybody in between, you know, so we can understand the world better, right? Good stuff. So, Teens Connect on Big, Big World later today. Also coming up on the show, just before Big, Big World, we're going to have something nice, something really yummy in the tummy, something scrumptious, something tasty, something delicious. Oh, I heard Baby Jay speaking about some local dish from the Niger Delta, and then she called Bangasu Bangis. Well, you never know until you taste it, eh? It is super delidly. Is that what we're having this morning? I'm not sure, but whatever it is, it has to be as delicious as that, too. So watch out for that. That's just a few minutes after 8, all right? Today. Yeah, not tomorrow, today. Also, speaking of today, in the next hour at 7, we're switching things up because we, you know, normally love to jumpstart our brain, and that we'll do today as usual. On Brainiac! Yeah! It's World Wednesday today, so get ready, because you know when it's World Wednesday, we like to ask questions about the world, about geography, about maps, and everything in between. Countries, capitals, where in the world, all that and more. Coming up on World Wednesday, Brainiac, today. But this hour, as you know, as is our custom, well, the Shiny Register is open and is beckoning on you to get your name on it. How? Well, there's a number to call. Numbers, actually. Also, coming up in this hour, well, we'll do the word of the day, something inspiring, some quotes there, too. And also, we'll check the weather, do some stretches just before the top of the hour. So, what are my numbers to get your names on this sparkly register? Easy. 0201-226-3352 or 0201-226-3353. There's also another one. It's on WhatsApp. You can call the number, you can text to it, you can send a voice note, whichever works. 0904-9565-728. I am Agent Necro, your radio superhero. And as always, the mission is to make sure your radio wave, say together, is loud. One, it's clear, yeah, and it's full of fun. All right, we're doing this together. By the way, so Mr. Iso's around the corner, so no worry. She'll be here anytime soon. Oh, look at the time. Already 7 minutes into it. Well, let the register open and let the names get on it now. By the way, today is World Bicycle Day. Yeah, it is celebrated every year on the 3rd of June. And why? To recognize bicycle as a simple, affordable, reliable, clean, and environmentally sustainable means of transportation. Yeah. And also, governments around the world encourage people to improve cycling infrastructure, road safety. There are countries where bicycle is one of the major mode of transportation. I mean, I was looking at a video about Ethiopia, and I saw how many bikes those guys use on a daily basis. And I think we also kind of like have that now. Maybe not as much as those other guys, but I'm getting to see lots of bikes these days and people riding and cycling through the streets and the roads, even on the expressway. I don't know how safe that is. But yeah, and every shiny star as well. Back in the day, and I think now, we still want to have bikes, right? And then cycle all the way. Good stuff. Well, in honor of World Bicycle Day today, that has informed our question of the day, which is, if you could have a magical bicycle, right, that could take you anywhere in the world in just 10 seconds, where would you go first? And who would you take along with you? That is the question of the day. Let me know. 0201-226-3352 or 0201-226-3353. Don't forget, there's a number you can also call on WhatsApp. It's 0904-9565-728. Who's there? Bright and shiny morning to you.
1: Bright and shiny
0: morning to you. Bright and shiny morning. Hey, it's anointed. Hello, you. Hope you had a starry night. It's a starry night, my brother. Well, what time did you get up?
1: 5.
0: Whoa! Over an hour ago! And you sound so energetic, which is nice. Anointed, do you have a bicycle?
1: No.
0: Oh, do you know how to ride one?
1: Somehow.
0: Somehow. Okay, now, I'm giving you a magical bicycle today. And the magical bicycle is going to take you around the world in 10 seconds. Where would you like to go first? And who would you like to go with you?
1: My mom.
0: Your superstar mommy. Whoa, that's nice. Where would you go first?
1: My zoo.
0: You're going to the zoo. Did you say the zoo?
1: Yes.
0: Oh, that's nice. So first off, you say, you know, Superstar Mommy, let's go and tour all the zoo. Let's go to the zoo in Ghana, and then we go to the zoo in London, and we keep going to all the zoos, and then we go to other places too afterwards, right?
1: Okay.
0: Oh wow. Anything goes. Well, thank you very much, Anointed. Appreciate you for calling. Have a bright and shiny day. All right, bye. Oh, Anointed is buzzing this morning, and that's the way to go. Starting your day the right way. How? Right here on 101.7 Kids FM. We give you the power start that you need for your day. Who's here? Bright and shiny morning to you.
2: Happy bright and shiny morning.
0: Bright and shiny, shiny morning to you too. What's your shiny name?
2: My shiny name is Gennady Makosuzu. Oh, I'm so excited!
0: Did you say Benedicta?
2: Yes, my name is Makro.
0: The name is Makro?
2: Yes.
0: Oh, whoa! Cool stuff. Why are you so excited?
2: Because this is my first time.
0: It's your first
2: time!
0: And you've been trying, right?
2: Yeah.
0: Oh, well, finally you made it. I have a special song for you, okay? But I want you to spell your name because I need to get it right. So spell your name for me.
2: I can just say praise.
0: I can just say praise.
2: Please? Yes.
0: Oh, all right.
2: Like
0: praise the Lord. Hallelujah. All right. So praise, what time did you get up this morning?
2: I'm not sure, but I got up by 5:40.
0: 5:40? Whoa, that's pretty early. About 20 or so minutes ago. That's nice. That's really nice. So, Praise, if you have a magical bike, like a bicycle, right, that can take you around the world in just 10 seconds, or maybe more, it depends on how fast you want to go, who would you like to go with? And where would you like to go first?
2: Okay, I would like to go to with all my family.
0: Nice. And where would you go first?
2: I'll go to, let's see. I'll go to Paris.
0: You go to Paris first. Yay. Oh, with the whole family. I like you know that praise. You know why? Because you didn't just take one person. You took the whole family with you. You are the girl. So, praise, I've got a song for you. Are you ready to hear it?
2: Okay.
0: All right, listen and be blessed. Welcome, welcome, how do you do? Welcome, welcome, how do you do? This is Kids FM, we like to have fun. Praise, welcome, welcome, how do you do? Thank you so much, praise, for tuning in and for calling. Even though you've tried and tried, but you finally, you know, went through, which is great. Thank you so much, praise. I appreciate you.
2: Yes. Thank you too.
0: All right, my dear. Have a bright and a shiny day.
2: Bye bye.
0: All right, my dear. Boop boop boop boop boop. Bye. Oh, I love first time callers. It's amazing. And it also means that you are doing your work too, you know? Because remember, this is teamwork. We do our thing. You love it. And then you tell other people about it. And that's the way to go. So thank you very much for spreading the word, guys. All right, look at the time. It's 6:14 on the clock this morning. We're going steady. I think we could do one final one for now. Do our affirmations. And then get back to some great music. Hey, who's there? Bright and shiny morning to you. Hello, are you there?
3: Yes.
0: Yes, you are. What's your shiny name?
3: Brooklyn.
0: It's Brooklyn. Oh, well, Brooklyn, I usually see your text, but it's good to hear your voice too. Hi, Brooklyn. Hope you had a starry, starry night. Good to know. So what time did you get up this morning?
3: 6 o'clock.
0: Whoa, 6 of the DOT? Wow, so you woke up just when the show is about to kick off. That's good timing. Brooklyn, if you were to travel the world in a magical bicycle that could take you anywhere in the world in just 10 seconds, you just say the name and boom, you're there. Who would you go with you and where would you go first?
3: I'll go with my family and I'll go to Canada.
0: Let's go to Canada with the family. Good stuff. Thank you very much, Brooklyn. You are truly a shiny star. Have a bright and shiny day.
3: I'm the first time caller.
0: You're a first time caller too. Whoa.

0: and we like to have fun, Brooklyn. Welcome, welcome. How do you do? Thank you so much, Brooklyn, for calling. And keep calling.
1: My sister wants to play.
0: Great. Let's hear your sister, too. Hello, sister. Bright and shiny morning.
1: Bright and shiny morning.
0: Bright and shiny, shiny morning, my dear. What's your shiny name?
1: Emerald.
0: Emerald. Whoa, y'all have such beautiful names. Emerald. Whoa, that is truly shiny, shiny. No wonder the sparkly register is just glowing. Oh, Emerald, what time did you get up this morning?
1: 5:30.
0: Whoa, 5:30. Oh, you got up 30 minutes before Brooklyn?
1: Yes.
0: Oh, that's nice. Are you Brooklyn's older sister?
1: Yes.
0: Nah, I see that, big sister. I see that. Well done. So tell me, if you were to travel the world in a magical bicycle that could take you anywhere, just mention the name, and it would just take you there, boom, in 10 seconds, who would you like to go with you, and where would you like to go first?
1: I like to go with my family, especially my brother. I'm going to go to Australia. I said Australia. My name, Emerald.
0: Oh, there is a place named Emerald in Australia?
1: Yes, and a place named Brooklyn in New York.
0: Yeah, I know about Brooklyn, but now it's news to me about Emerald in Australia. That's beautiful. Wow. You see, you really know your stuff, and that's a good thing. What's your brother's name?
1: Brooklyn.
0: Oh, Brooklyn is a boy?
1: Yes.
0: Look at me thinking Brooklyn's a girl. Oh, well, that's cool. I see that. That's nice. Well, thank you very much, Emerald. You're such a sweetheart. Have a bright and shiny day.
1: Bye.
0: All right. Boop, boop, boop, boop, boop, bye. I'm loving the energy this morning. Keep those calls coming in. But yeah, hold on a bit, because we have to do affirmations and say your gratitude if you haven't done that. And what I mean by that is, you can turn to Superstar Mommy, turn to Superstar Daddy, or even turn to your shiny star, your siblings, and say, bright and shiny morning, and give them a smile and a warm hug. Make it last a little bit longer than usual, okay? And don't forget to say gratitude to the creator as well, who's made us see another beautiful day. I'll be back to take more calls. Not like I'm heading anywhere. I just want to dance a little bit. Starting with this one from the Encanto Disney movie. The title of this is All of You. And I mean, you. 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

0: Yeah, there's a lot to say about Bruno. I'll start, okay, Pep, I'm sorry about your wedding. Didn't mean to be upsetting. That wasn't a prophecy, I could just see you were sweating. And I wanted you to know that your bro loves you so. Let it in, let it out, let it rain, let it snow, let it go.
1: That's what I'm always saying, bro.
0: Got a lot of apologies I got to say.
2: Hey, we're just happy that you're here, okay?

0: these words after me.
1: I am the first of my kind. I am the best of my kind. I am unique. There's no other me. And that is my superpower.
2: Keep saying it.
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0: Imagine Dragons, Believer. Even when things feel hard, you don't stop. You keep going. 6:28 on the clock this morning. Hey, who's awake this morning? This is just me and Anointed and Praise and Brooklyn and Emerald and Victoria and AG. Can't be. Somebody else is up. Let me know. Who's calling on WhatsApp? Is that Lolo? Hey, bright shiny morning. Are you there? Can you hear me?
1: Yes.
0: Yeah, you can. Oh, what's with the doll energy? Is that Lolia?
1: Yes.
0: What's going on, birthday girl from yesterday? Why is your voice so low? Where's your energy? Okay. Well, bright and shiny morning. Hope you had a starry night.
1: I did too.
0: What time did you get up? The usual?
1: Yes.
0: Okay, good to know. How was your birthday celebration yesterday? What did you do for fun?
1: Plenty
0: too. Tell me about it. I want to hear all the gist. Where did you go? What did you eat? What did you buy?
1: I did not go anywhere, but in school, they were surprising me with plenty too.
0: Oh, they were giving you gifts everywhere, eh? Ah, that's nice.
1: No, I like that.
0: Okay, that's cool. That's cool. It's like, I wish his birthday was every day, you know. It'd be so nice. It'd be like the celebrity, the center of attraction every day. It'd be nice. Anyway, Lolia, tell me now. If you had this magic... First off, do you have a bicycle?
1: Yes.
0: Oh, you do? Good, so you know how to ride one. So that's perfect. Now, you have this magical bicycle now. And you have to go. The magical bicycle can take you anywhere in the world in just 10 seconds. All you need to do is just say, I want to go to France. Boom, it's there. I want to go to Iceland. Boom, it's there. So who would you go with on this journey? And where would you like to go first?
1: I will go to...

Bicycle Day. Did you know? Did you know there's anything like World Bicycle Day? Well, now you do. It happens every year on the 3rd of June. On this day, that is, because today is the 3rd of June. It just happens to be on a Wednesday, too. Well, the day is to recognize the bicycle as a simple, affordable, reliable, clean, and environmentally sustainable means of transportation. I mean, just imagine if the world... I know it'd be a bit slow and tedious, but then... No, carbon monoxide? Polluting the air? No bad gas? You know, nothing, CO2 emissions? None of them. None of them. Just, you know, people just exercising. And the thing is, you'd be fitter. You'd be healthier that way. Even though, of course, I mean, like I said, things are going to be a little bit tedious. For sure. Take a little bit more time. But you'd be better for it. Imagine the world used one mode of transportation. And there was a time like that. There was a time like that for sure, but things have changed. But you can still not throw your bike away. Get one. Get a bicycle. Ride from time to time. You know, just exercise. It's beautiful. You feel better that way. You're saving the environment that way as well. So, cool stuff. I mean, for people, especially when you want to start learning, you're learning how to ride one. It's not easy at first. But once you get a hang of it, ooh, it is so cool afterwards. Speaking of cool, New Jeans is coming up next with Cool With Ya. But I see this cool, I see this caller. Let's see if this would go through. Remember, if you're trying to call, it's easy. Just try 0201-226-3352 or 0201-226-3353. You could also try 0904-95-65728. That number is on WhatsApp, so call that as well. Okay, in case you're wondering what the weatherman's got for us today, what the weather will look like today, oh well, I've got you covered, because I heard recently something is about to go on. Oh, that call just dropped. So here is what's happening. It's already raining in some places today. Like, right now, it's raining. I know, it started like some... almost an hour ago in some parts of the city, and well, anticipate more rain later today. It's gonna be periods of rain here and there. It's gonna be a pretty cloudy day, and it's gonna rain a lot today. That's what I heard. So the clouds will gather for sure. The sun, it might almost a miracle if we see the sun come out to play today. But I know the sun, it can be stubborn at times, so who knows, it might just stay. The clouds, move away, I need to shine. But what I heard is the clouds are saying, well, today we are protesting as well. We're protesting, so many things going on, and so we want to take over the skies. Well, okay, well, just so you know, there's a 99% chance. That's how serious they are today to rain. So if you're outside already, ooh, you better grab something, an umbrella, an extra clothing. If you're yet to go, well, good for you. Do get yourself ready for that. That's what it is. Anyway, 6:42, let's get back to some music. I told you, New Jeans, but Cool With You. Oh, I love

0: from the movie. What's it? The Lion King. Oh, look at me. 6:48 on the clock this morning. It's Taka and Scar. Taka is Scar. Taka and what's his name? Mufasa. What's going on? I guess no doubt who Mufasa would go with if they had this magical bike that could take them anywhere in the world in just 10 seconds. I mean, Mufasa and Taka, they used to be best mates until in a betrayal and all that stuff. Well, not a good thing, you know? Like, I mean, your brother is your brother. Do not allow anything to separate both of you. Or, I mean, because they're practically family. But then Taka did. Scar, as is now known as, allowed just petty rivalry and all that stuff to separate them, which is not nice. Well, do not, even if you have disagreements with your siblings, that doesn't mean that you should hate them or they should hate you. Y'all should hug and make up. Yeah, you're family, okay? Okay, cool stuff. Let's see who's calling. Who's there? Right, it's Friday morning to you.
1: Shiny morning.
0: Hey, you, bright and shiny morning. It's Majestic Faithy. Hope you had a starry, starry night, you.
1: I didn't.
0: I did too. Why do you sound like you just woke up?
1: I just woke up.
0: Oh, you just did. Ah, Faithy, you're the person enjoying all. You're just living the life, you know.
1: I am not enjoying.
0: You're not? How come you're not? I mean, look at when you're getting up this morning.
1: Because I'm tired from yesterday.
0: Tired doing what? What did you do?
1: My egg.
0: Your what?
1: My egg.
0: Oh, you're writing my egg?
1: Yes.
0: I had no idea. What paper did you write yesterday?
1: Civic and Agri.
0: Oh, Civic and Agri. How are the papers? Good?
1: I was okay, just time consuming. I came back around 8.
0: No way. When did you start?
1: Around 1.
0: And you came back at 8?
1: Yeah.
0: Is this supposed to be like, it's 4 hours per paper, yeah?
1: No, it's normally like 2 hours, but they take their time to start.
0: Yeah, I know. Either because the materials are on their way, or they had to one thing or the other. I know these people. Delay. Are you writing anyone today?
1: Yeah, math.
0: Oh, it's math today. What time?
1: 9:30 to 5 o'clock. But I'll come back in the night.
0: Well, it's just maths today, yeah.
1: Okay.
0: Is it just maths today?
1: Yeah, it's just maths.
0: Okay. All right. It's not also the your center is not so far from the house, is it?
1: It's at Rumokoro.
0: Rumokoro.
1: Yes.
0: Not so far. But anyway, how's it going so far, though? I didn't know that you were writing my egg. I thought you were just chilling.
1: I wasn't just chilling.
0: All right, well, good to know. When is this going to be over?
1: June 19th.
0: June 19th. Okay, a couple of, like, maybe two, give or take 2 weeks away. Not bad. Well, all the best today in maths, okay? Smash it. Break a pen. Let them know who you are.
1: Thank you.
0: All right. So, Faby, if you had this magical bike, right? So maybe you'd have to take the trip after the exams, you know, just to relax afterwards. This bike can take you anywhere you want to go in the world in just 10 seconds. Just say, I want to go to Seoul. And there you go. Even though I think that's where you're going. But anyway, where would you like to go first? And who would you like to go with?
1: I'll go with my brother.
0: Mm-hmm.
1: South Korea.
0: South Korea first. I see. I'm not surprised because, you know, I would be surprised if you had said somewhere else other than South Korea or Seoul, you know. So, yeah, cool stuff. Thank you very much,
1: maybe
0: baby.
1: After that, you run to China.
0: Oh, after that, you run to China, eh? Cool stuff. I see that. So you tour Asia first and then you go to the rest of the continents. Not bad at all. That's a good start. Well, thank you very much, baby. Have a bright and shiny day.
1: I woke up at 6:40.
0: 6:40? Well, look at me. I wrote 6:47 for you because you said you just woke up. All right, not bad. Thank you very much, baby. Have a bright, shiny day.
1: Have a bright, shiny day.
0: All right. Bye. 7 minutes to the top of the hour this morning. You know, you can stick out your name on it. It's not so late yet. In the next hour, we're doing Brainiac. It's World Wednesday today, so watch out, world. We're coming for you. What are we doing on World Wednesday? You'll find out soon. Just be patient, okay? We need to do what's it called again? We have to do the roll call. I mean, reel out all the names we've got on the special sparkly register this morning, and then we'll start for sure on Brainiac. But let's see who this be. Hey, bright and shiny morning to you. Very shiny morning. Bright and shiny morning to you, special superstar Benedicta. Good to have you here. Sorry you've been calling. You've gone through now, and we have few seconds to go before a break. So quickly, Benedicta, what time did you get up this morning?
2: Four
0: is good. So, why are you sounding like that? If you were to go somewhere with this in this magical bike, who would you go with, and where would you go first?
2: China.
0: All right. Who would you go with? All right.
2: With Kiss FM. Everybody.
0: Okay. Thank you, Benedicta. We've got to go.
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0: I know.
1: Our star, Remy, who's that girl? I tell you who. It's Superstar ISO in the building, guys. Yeah, I know. Well, she's here. Can you hear? Well, she's here. You hear her soon. In the meantime, though, Fabi's sending a texting, and it's with a quote. And here she goes trolling me again. I'm going to start with Happiness's message, Melodies, and I'll take yours last, Fabi. So, Happy says, bright and shiny morning. I woke up at 4:30. The place I'd love to go is South Korea and India. You didn't tell us who you'd go with, though. Anyway, thank you, Happy. Have a bright and shiny day. Melody says, hi, it's Melody. I'll go to China with my magical bike. Okay, but who would you go with? Baby. All right, back to you. She says, bright and shiny morning. It's Baby. And my quote with the word warm is, no matter how many times life disappoints you, stay warm and hopeful. After all, Arsenal fans do it every season. Yes, we do. Boo! Thank you very much, baby. Told you, Superstar Iso's here.
0: Yeah. Yeah, I've been here. What do you mean?
1: I announced it,
0: but you can't see me.
1: We couldn't hear you.
0: Oh, I see.
1: Bright and shiny morning.
0: Bright and shiny morning. Bright and shiny morning, everyone.
1: Did you know today is World Bicycle Day?
0: Oh, that's nice. I don't know how to ride one.
1: You don't?
0: I should learn.
1: Have you ever tried to?
0: I think they bought me one of those three-legged ones.
1: Oh, yeah, those ones are
0: But good. I never graduated into the two-legged ones, too, so the bicycle, the actual bicycle.
1: Oh, yeah, I know.
0: I would like to learn, though.
1: Okay, it's never too late to learn.
0: But I do ride the stationary bike.
1: Well, that doesn't count. You're not moving anywhere.
0: Okay,
1: fine. Anyway, so let's quickly run through the names on our sparkling register this morning.
0: Okay.
1: And see whose names are on there. Starting with Anointed! Anointed woke up at 5 this morning. Praise at 5:40. Brooklyn at 6 a.m. Emerald, 5:30. Victoria, 5:05. AG Baby, 3 a.m. Loli at 5:15. So-So, 5:15. Sippa Samami, So-So, and Lolo, 4:30. Nans, 4:44. Baby, 4:40. Benedicta, 4 a.m. Happiness, 4:30. Melody, we didn't get your time, but you're on the register anyway. All right. Those are the names on our sparkly register this morning.
0: Okay.
1: And the shiny star today is none other than AG.
0: AG baby. It's my baby.
1: At 3 a.m. Oh. Cool stuff. All right.
0: Amazing.
1: Shiny star, AG. I see you. Well done. All right. Now you know. 6 minutes into the 7 o'clock hour. It's about time for Brainiac.
0: Yes. Who is ready to play?
1: Oh, let's play!
0: Dun dun dun dun dun dun dun dun dun. Yeah. All right. We're gonna play. Today is a Wednesday.
1: World Wednesday.
0: It's World Wednesday, and I said we're gonna do maps.
1: Yes, indeed.
0: Because you need to know where everything is in this world. Mm-hmm. Okay. All right, so I'll give you a country, and you give me other countries that are around this country. Or I'll give you a state, and you give me other countries, other states that are around this. Or the state that has a border, you know, stuff like that.
1: Yeah.
0: That's what we're doing this morning on Brainiac. So if I were you, I would get my map right now. You know they sell them in traffic. If you see them in traffic, tell my Superstar Mommy and Daddy to get you one. Get you one so you can play well here on Brainia.
1: Oh, yes, indeed.
0: All right, that's coming up next. They're here. Let's not talk anymore, Ancient Echo.
1: Okay, we're done for now.
0: Music now. We'll be right back. It's Kids FM. 101.

If the alphabets could give advice, X would say, X-ray your fears. X marks the spot where your snacks are hidden, and express yourself with silly dances.

0: Hello, Jay. Somebody like you.
1: Just like you, Agent Echo.
0: Just like you too, Superstar ISO.
1: Okay. 7:13 on the clock this morning. Who is ready to play with us?
0: Come on, let's play!
1: Let's break borders. Well, not really. Let's cross borders.
0: No, breaking the borders.
1: No.
0: You want to start World War III?
1: Please, no. No, please. All right. So let's see how well you know the Earth. How well do you know your Earth? How well do you know your Earth? Let's see. Color number one. Bright and shiny morning.
0: Bright and shiny morning.
2: Bright and shiny morning.
1: Bright and shiny morning. Who is the shining star?
2: Fokwe.
1: Fokwe.
0: Nice.
1: The Adipitus in the building.
0: Come
1: okay.
0: on.
1: All right, Fokbe, are you ready?
2: Yes, let's play.
1: All right, let's play. Which country borders the United States towards the north?
2: Canada.
1: Canada, well, that is correct.
0: Oh, here we go.
1: She knows her maps. Okay,
0: she does.
1: All right. You are a brainiac indeed.
2: Thank you.
1: All right. Thank you so much for calling.
0: Have a bright and shiny day, Fokwe.
1: Have a bright and shiny day.
2: You too.
1: All right. Okay. So I think that was pretty easy, but let's see if you can get this one though. You know why I'm laughing?
0: Something is coming.
1: Something is cooking.
0: Here we go. 0201-226-3352. That's the number you call. Or 0201-226-3353. Try the other. It's in WhatsApp. 0904-9565-728.
1: Alrighty. Should we do one for WhatsApp?
0: Of course.
1: Yeah, let's do one for WhatsApp. Okay, WhatsApp peeps. Can you name one country, three countries at least, that share borders with China?
0: With China?
1: Yes, three countries that share border with China.
0: Who's got the answer?
1: I mean, there are many countries, by the way. There might be up to 10.
0: Really?
1: If not more. Yes.
0: I know China is big, but... Yeah,
1: very big.
0: That's to suggest, yeah. Mm-hmm. I agree. Many countries.
1: Many countries. Mm. So, let's see which ones you can get.
0: All right, if you know the answer, let us know on WhatsApp. Send a message in. 0904-9565-728. You can send a text as well to that number on SMS, right? Good stuff. By the way, don't worry if you don't know your maps. Just call anyway. 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Call away.
1: All right. 0201-226-3352 or 3. Call that number and fingers crossed we're going to get through. Okay.
0: Yeah.
1: All right.
0: I'm pretty lucky this morning, Superstar
1: okay,
0: ISO.
1: Okay. All right. Let's see how your luck is going. He's gone.
0: Don't try again.
1: All right. 020-122-63352 or 3. Or you can call the WhatsApp line. Our WhatsApp number is 0904-9565-728. 0904-9565-728. You got through.
0: Hey, bright and shiny morning to you, lucky one.
1: Bright and shiny morning.
0: Is you there?
1: Are you there? Hello?
0: Did you forget you were calling somebody?
1: Hi.
0: Nah.
1: Are you there? Oh, man.
0: All right, you can call back, okay? Keep those calls coming in. Keep trying. Remember, nothing stops us here.
1: Oh, yeah.
0: We've got our favorite shiny star on the way to school. I know who this be. None other than Ivana!
1: Ivana!
0: Hey! Hello, you. Ivana. Friday Shine morning.
1: Hey. Ivana. Are you ready?
3: Yes, let's play.
1: Okay.
0: Let's play.
1: Can you tell me which country shares a border with Nigeria to the east? Which country shares a border with Nigeria to the east? The eastern part of Nigeria. A. Cameroon. B. Benin. C. Togo. Which is it?
0: Dun, dun, dun, dun, dun, dun.
1: To the east of Nigeria, where you have Taraba State, Cross River State there. I think Adamawa a little bit there too. Which other state is there? Borno?
0: Hey, Borno's there.
1: All right. So A, Cameroon. B, Togo. No, B, Benin. C, Togo. A, Cameroon.
3: Yeah.
1: Is that your final answer?
3: Yes.
1: Okay. Agent Echo, is she correct?
0: Well, Ivana.
1: She's a brainiac.
0: You're correct. She already made that face like, oh, here we go again. But you are a brainiac.
1: You are correct. Okay, Ivana. Thank you for calling.
0: Have a bright and shiny day.
1: Have a bright and shiny day.
0: Bye-bye.
1: All right. Bye-bye. Let's see. Hopefully this one will connect as well.
0: Well, if it doesn't connect, I've got this one here.
1: Okay.
0: Hello, bright and shiny morning.
1: Bright and shiny morning. Oh, happy new week to you too.
0: What's your shiny name?
4: It's Emmanuel.
0: Hey, Emmanuel. Welcome. How come you're saying Happy New Week? I mean, it's midweek already. Why are you saying Happy New
4: Week? I said midweek.
0: Happy midweek.
1: Oh, sorry.
0: That's cool.
1: Yeah, I mean,
0: we celebrate every day here anyway. So, cool stuff. Emmanuel, are you a brainiac?
4: Yes, I am.
0: Well, you say yes, let's play.
1: By the way, to the other caller, stay on the line. We'll get to you soon.
0: All right, Emmanuel. Let's play then.
1: Here is your question.
4: Yes, let's play.
1: Okay. All right. Name one country other than Nigeria that is in West Africa. One country other than Nigeria that is in West Africa.
4: Can you give me options?
1: Options?
4: Yes, please.
1: Okay. Côte d'Ivoire, Niger, and Chad.
4: Niger.
1: Which one is it? Niger. Are you sure? Study your maps.
4: I think it's Niger.
1: It's Niger. Mm. Agent Echo, is it correct?
0: I don't think so. I mean, Niger is like kind of like on top of Nigeria, almost heading to like the north-ish.
1: Well, we can still say it's in West Africa. If Mali is in West Africa, then Niger is also in West Africa.
0: Mali's closer to the west, though.
1: Well, true, but then they say it's a West African country, so you are correct.
0: Well, you're correct. Well done, Emmanuel.
1: You are correct. Yeah, I think Côte d'Ivoire and Niger were part of it. Because there's a part of Niger in West Africa, so you have to add it there.
0: Oh, I see.
1: Yes. Okay, thank you very much.
0: Have a bright and shiny day, Emmanuel.
1: Have a bright and shiny day.
0: All right, bye.
1: All right, so if you call the 020 line...
0: Always with the energy.
1: Please stay on the line. Stay on the line. Sometimes there's a lag here and we can't get to hear you. So just stay on the line. Once we get a connection, you hear our voices, okay? Because I can see your calls.
0: Who's there? Hello. Bright and shiny morning!
5: Hi, bright and shiny morning.
0: What's your shiny name?
5: Victor.
0: Hello, Victor.
5: I'm a first-time caller.
0: Your first-time caller!
1: Welcome, welcome, welcome! Welcome, yalla. Welcome, welcome. Don't worry, we'll sing you a song after this. All right, are you ready to play?
5: Yeah, let's play.
1: Okay, wait. I love the spirit. He knows his stuff.
0: He knows it.
1: Yes, he does. All right. Can you name one country in South Africa that is not South Africa? Name one country in South Africa that is not South Africa. In the southern part of Africa.
5: Namibia.
1: Oh, Namibia. Well, if you say Namibia, you are correct.
0: You are a brainiac, Victor.
1: Yes.
0: Whoa. You've got brains on you.
1: Yeah.
0: And they work. Good stuff. Well done, Victor. And we have a special song for you.
1: Yes, we do. One, two, three, go.
0: Welcome, welcome, how do you do? Welcome, welcome, how do you do? This is Kids FM, we like to have fun. Welcome, welcome, how do you do?
1: Oh,
0: we're so pleased to have you, Victor.
1: Yes.
0: Keep calling and keep listening. Have a bright and shiny day.
1: Have a bright and shiny day.
0: All right. Bye. Oh, first time callers. And a brainiac too.
1: Yeah.
0: Well done.
1: Mm-hmm, mm-hmm.
0: Hey, bright and shiny morning to you.
1: A bright and shiny morning.
5: Bright and shiny morning.
1: Bright and shiny morning. What's your shiny name?
5: Olisa.
1: Hello,
0: Olisa.
1: Hi, Olisa. Olisa, people whose names are Olisa always turn out great.
0: Oh, yeah.
1: Yeah.
0: Name All right. champion.
1: Exactly. Olisa, are you ready?
5: Yes, let's play.
1: All right, let's play. Can you tell me where, in terms of north, south, east, and west, where is Madagascar? To Africa. Where is Madagascar? In the African scheme of things. Where is Madagascar?
5: The east.
0: Where are you going, Olisa? I've gone east, west, and north soon.
1: Okay, choose two.
5: Okay. West, south, and...
1: South and what?
5: South and east.
1: South Be and confident, east. Okay? AJ Echo, is it correct?
0: It's definitely. Definitely correct!
1: You are a brainiac!
0: Yo! Oh, listen, it's the guy.
1: It is definitely the southeastern part of Africa. Where you have the Indian Ocean. It's an island just off of the southern eastern part of Africa.
0: Mm-hmm.
1: So you are definitely correct there. All right. Thank you for calling.
0: Thank you, Olisa. Have a bright and shiny day.
5: Bye.
1: But I can hear the family there. Who's there with you? Daddy? Mommy?
3: Okay.
1: Hi.
3: Hello. I'm Olisa's sister.
1: Oh, you're Olisa's sister.
0: Bright shiny morning.
1: Is that your big sis or younger sis? Sounds like big sis though.
3: I'm the big sis.
1: Yes, of course. Okay.
0: What's your shiny name?
3: Arella.
0: Okay, cool stuff.
1: Arella, what a beautiful name. All right, thank you. Do you want a question? Should I give you one?
3: Okay, try me one question.
1: All right, don't worry, I'll give you an easy one.
0: And that's what she says when she wants to bring the big guns out.
1: No, come on now. All right, in the UK, how many countries are there? In the United Kingdom, how many countries are there?
0: It's a bit slow.
1: Okay, don't worry, I'm going to give you options.
0: I told you she was going to bring big guns.
1: A,
0: in.
1: 3, B, 4, C, 5.
3: Okay, B?
1: 4. Okay, if you say 4, well, you are correct!
0: You are correct!
1: one country other than England. Name one country other than England in the United Kingdom.
5: One country other than England.
1: Yes.
5: I'm not sure.
1: Jackpot people. Learn your maps.
5: My brother knows.
1: Okay, your brother. Okay, like, yeah, your brother can help. Go ahead then.
5: Okay, he's my other brother.
1: Okay, your other brother. All right, I'm going to tell you though. You know, we like to learn here on on Brainiac. Okay, so you have Scotland.
6: One.
1: In the top, not north, right? Mm-hmm. Scotland. Mm-hmm. And then to the west, you have Northern Ireland. Mm-hmm. And then to the west as well, you have Wales.
5: You know all of them.
6: Oh, it's like, oh, I know all of them.
1: Fine. Okay, name it. Let me hear you. Name it. Let me see.
5: What's the name?
1: Mm-hmm. The countries in the United Kingdom.
5: England, Scotland, Wales, and North Ireland.
1: Okay,
6: come
1: fine.
6: Come on, Brainiac.
1: Brainiac family. All right. Thank you.
6: All right, thank you so much, guys. Have a bright and shiny day.
1: All right. Okay, let's play some songs. And we'll be back with more Brainiac. Oh, this is for our superstar mummies and daddies. Mm-hmm. This is a classic, okay? It's Christy Essie and Igbokwe. Sheo Rere. Hope you enjoy it. Right here on Your Family Fun Radio.
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1: Yeah, the kids should learn this one.

0: Talking. I remember when I used to chill with my cousins, uh-huh. and we used to do a whole lot of late night talking. When they say, go to bed, go to sleep.
1: Oh, yeah. No way.
0: That's when the gist is hot.
1: You know?
0: And
1: funny thing is, it's always that time, you know?
0: Yeah.
1: Go to bed, it's time to sleep.
0: No.
1: An hour later, we're still there. And then, sip it down.

0: You see Mr. Mambo coming and what are you supposed to do?
1: What are you still doing there? What? Good times, I mean, good times.
0: You can't fall asleep. What should you do?
1: You gotta get things off your chest before you fall asleep, you know? That's why late night talking is good.
0: Oh, yeah. Those times, remember those times on the phone as well when we have free calls?
1: Yeah, I remember when, when we used to have all night calls and all the youngings. Having crushes here and there.
0: Sweet nothings. That's what we say all night.
1: Naughty, naughty. All right.
0: Remember the question we asked on WhatsApp?
1: Yeah.
0: What countries border China?
1: Yeah. Name three, at least.
0: Name at least three. Well, the answers are coming in. Who is the shiny star? It's Kadison, I think. Kadison says India, Laos, North Korea. Happy says India, Vietnam, and Mongolia. Who else is... they're adding more? Kadison is adding more. Well, it disappeared. Oh, it's Kadison. Yeah, I knew it was you, Kadison. Cool stuff. So, that's all we have so far.
1: All right. Well, you all are correct.
0: Whoa, Brainiacs, yo!
1: Brainiac.
0: Well done, Kadison. Well done, Happy. Hey, bright and shiny morning.
1: Bright and shiny morning.
0: Who's the shiny star?
2: Greg? Greg.
1: Granny!
2: Great!
0: It's great!
1: Great! Oh!
0: Hi, great! Bright and shiny morning!
2: Brave!
0: Oh,
1: brave?
0: I think it's praise.
1: Praise! Okay, say it one more time. Very.
2: Grace!
0: Grace.
2: Grace.
0: Oh. You know, spell it.
1: Spell it for us, please.
2: It's Grace.
1: It's the network. We can't hear you.
2: Sorry, let me come back.
1: It's not very clear. No, stay on the line.
0: No. Don't go. We've called you all the names this world.
1: Yeah, I know.
0: We've called you Brave Gray. But please call back.
1: I'm so sorry about that.
0: Thank you.
1: It's a network. It's kind of mumbling.
0: Yeah, I know.
1: Your voice.
0: Is this connecting?
1: Fingers crossed.
0: A 1, a 2, a 3, a 4. Doesn't look like it. 7:39 on the clock, by the way.
1: I see.
0: Oh, it did.
1: Never.
0: Never say never.
1: Bet.
0: Hey, bright and shiny morning.
3: Hello, bright and shiny morning.
1: Hi, bright and shiny morning. What's your shiny name?
3: Michael.
0: Hey, it's Michael.
1: Welcome. How do you do? Okay. Are you ready? Are you ready?
3: Yes, let's play.
1: Let's play. Can you name one country in North Africa?
0: North Africa.
3: South Africa.
1: Okay, that's one. But South Africa can't be in North
0: Ain't
1: Africa.
0: North Africa. I mean, you just said South Africa.
1: So, can you name another one? Should I give you a clue? North America cannot be in North Africa. Because America is totally different. There are two continents there, right? North America is a continent on its own. It cannot be in North Africa. So should I give you a clue?
3: Yes.
1: Well, one of the countries used to have pharaohs. One of the countries used to have pharaohs.
3: Israel
1: is not in Africa, but it's very close to Africa.
0: I mean, Israelites went to stay there at some point.
1: Yeah, the Israelites went there and were held captive for how many years? 400 years?
0: Yeah, a long, long, long, long time. Mm.
1: I can hear some voices there. You can ask them, you know? Aye? Okay. Let me give you another question. Should I give you another question? Are you there? Oh, no, I don't think he's
0: Mikey
1: there.
0: Mikey there. Oh, no.
1: I don't think he's there anymore.
0: The Amasabus to the rescue.
1: Yeah.
0: I see y'all.
1: Who knows the answer, though? Name one country in North Africa. Can you name one country in North Africa?
0: The Amasabus have already named one.
1: Oh, okay. What is it?
0: Egypt.
1: Yes, you are correct. It's Egypt.
0: Yay!
1: You also have Libya. You have Algeria. You have Morocco. You have the Western Sahara. You know?
0: Have we mentioned Algeria?
1: Yes. Is Sudan part of it? I think Sudan should be east. Is it part of the east?
0: Northeast.
1: Is it east? Yeah. Anyway. All right. There you go. There's Tunisia as well. Tunisia is there.
0: Tunis. The capital.
1: All right. Let me give one more to my WhatsApp peeps. Give me at least three countries that are islands. Countries that are islands. What are the countries? Three countries that are islands. Go ahead and hit me.
0: 0904-95657-28. That's the number you send your text to. You can even send a voice note. Doesn't matter. Or an SMS.
1: Mm-hmm.
0: Yeah, let us know on WhatsApp. Okay.
1: Should I make it even harder? Three big countries that are islands.
0: Three big countries that are islands. Nigeria?
1: Yeah, Nigeria is part of it. Thank you very much. Anyway, let's see. Wow, some people already know it. They know it, though. Mommy Michelle.
0: It's like you're taking us for granted.
1: She's a brainiac.
0: We're brainiacs in this place,
1: I can see, I can see all your answers already. I like it. Me like it.
0: It's not nice. I want one question.
1: You want one question?
0: I told you I'm feeling lucky today.
1: Okay. All right. I'm going to give you one question. Just close your eyes when you answer it.
0: Okay.
1: Do not open your maps. You see, this is what he's doing. He's cheating.
0: I am not.
1: We need to play that exam PSA for you. All right. I'm going to ask you a question now.
0: Mm-hmm.
1: Name one state in the USA that is very close to Russia.
0: I know this one. Alaska.
1: But your map is right on the USA, though.
0: But I wasn't looking at it, though.
1: Oh, play it.
0: No
1: exam malpractice.
0: I wasn't cheating.
1: All right, fine. I'm going to ask you another one now. Another one for you. Close your eyes. Look away.
0: Mm-hmm.
1: Look away. Can you tell me the capital of Somalia?
0: The capital of Somalia?
1: It's very popular. It's a very popular name, though.
0: Oh, okay. I know now.
1: Yeah, what is it?
0: It is. Mm-hmm. You'd be surprised. that I know this is Mogadishu.
1: Yeah, that's right. That's correct.
0: I told you.
1: Oh.
0: I've been lucky today.
1: Okay, let's see if this person is lucky too.
0: Who's there? Bright and shiny morning.
1: Bright and shiny morning. Adedayo.
0: Yo.
1: Adedayo in the house. All right. Are you ready?
3: Yes, let's play.
1: Okay, let's play. Which country does Spain hug? It shares border with Spain, but it's in like a hug because it's like a sea. It's on the north, it's in the east, you know? It's like it's hugging the country. Which country is that?
3: Portugal,
1: that is correct. Whoa!
0: We have a genius in the house.
1: Yeah.
0: Adedayo.
1: Wow. No hesitation.
0: She
1: just got it right. Amazing. Oh, that's nice. Okay, congratulations, Adedayo.
0: You are a brainiac.
1: Yes, you are.
0: Never in doubt.
1: All right.
0: Pass the phone
1: to your sister.
0: Is that Lois?
3: Yes.
0: Bright and shiny morning,
1: Lois. Bright and shiny morning to you. Are you ready?
3: Yes, let's play.
1: All right, let's play. Can you name two countries in South America?
3: Brazil and Chile,
1: that is correct.
0: Another brainiac. Whoa.
1: Yeah.
0: Yo, y'all are on fire this morning.
1: Yeah.
0: Well done, Lois. Where is Philip? Good. Pass the phone. Hey, Philip, bright and shiny morning.
1: Bright and shiny morning. Okay. Are you ready?
3: Yes, let's play.
1: All right, let's play. Which country is on the north of Nigeria? Which country shares border towards the north of Nigeria?
3: Niger Republic,
1: that is correct.
0: Another brainiac.
1: Oh, whoa. I like this. You guys know, you definitely know your maps.
0: We're global.
1: Global. You know, they say act local, think global.
0: Mm-hmm.
1: I love it.
0: That's what y'all are doing. Well done.
1: Well done. Thank you so much for calling.
0: Have a bright and shiny day, guys.
1: Have a bright and shiny day.
0: All right.
1: I did ask a WhatsApp question. I said name three countries that are islands. Three countries that are islands.
3: Okay.
1: Yeah, all so right. Go on WhatsApp and answer the question. Okay. All right, I have another one for you, Agent Echo.
0: You do?
1: Yeah.
0: Look at where you went to. You went to the extreme. No problem.
1: Okay.
0: I'm ready.
1: Stop looking.
0: I'm not looking.
1: Name two Scandinavian countries.
0: Scandinavian countries.
1: Yes, name
0: it's
1: two
0: easy.
1: Scandinavian countries.
0: It's easy.
1: Mm.
0: You want so here one is Denmark. Mm. And the other is Iceland.
1: Oh my gosh. Well, we will see if you are correct. We'll see if you're correct. Okay. Denmark is right.
0: I wanted to say Norway. Oh, no.
1: But Iceland is not. So Denmark is correct.
0: But they share borders, though. They're called the Brother Group.
1: Iceland is far
0: okay.
1: from that group.
0: Okay.
1: Yeah.
0: Well, I got one out of two.
1: Yeah. So Denmark,
0: okay.
1: Norway.
0: Uh-huh.
1: And Sweden. Yes.
0: Just three. Oh, whoa.
1: Mm-hmm.
0: When I think about a Scandinavian country, I thought it would be like maybe like 10. So just three?
1: It's a kingdom.
0: Oh, I see.
1: Yeah.
0: Oh, one king was ruling the entire region, eh?
1: Yeah.
0: Okay. Cool stuff. So Norway.
1: Norway,
0: Denmark, and Sweden.
1: And Sweden.
0: Awesome. Nice. Yeah. I'm learning today.
1: Yes, we're learning.
0: Cool stuff.
1: We love to learn here. Let's play some songs now.
0: All right.
1: We'll see if we can get some more at 8 o'clock.
0: Yes, indeed. And also, we'll read all your messages concerning the WhatsApp question.
1: All right. All right. That's coming up. Right now, here's Coldplay. A.A. Every teardrop is a waterfall.
0: Isn't that nice?
1: Right here on Kids FM. Your family fun radio.
0: Let's play!
1: Let's play. Enjoy.

0: Bullying in school is not children being children. 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
3: 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Hey, do you know your light? Go out there and shine.
4: That's right, that's right, that's right. Shine, shine like your shine, shine, baba. Shine, shine, shine, shine, shine. All right, 8 o'clock on the dot this morning. Let's see if you can answer some of our questions on Brainiac. This is the last round, all right? As we wait your call, await your calls at 020-122-63352. 020-122-63352 or 63353, okay?
5: All right, the messages are coming in.
4: Let's see the messages, exactly.
5: Olivia says Iceland, Greenland, and Solomon Island. We rarely hear about Solomon Island, yeah. But that's cool. Well done, Olivia. Emmanuel says Nigeria. What question are you answering, Emmanuel? Prophet says, good morning, this is perfect. Please, when will the Abeta Differ take place?
4: Oh, we'll keep you posted. Keep you posted that we have the nationals coming soon.
5: All right.
4: Very, very soon. When you're done with your third term exams.
5: All right, cool stuff. So, Superstar Mommy Michi says New Zealand, Wales, Scotland.
4: Yeah, that's correct.
5: And she
4: correct.
5: Says, I'm just coming in.
4: Oh, really?
5: And then the
4: Where
5: country.
4: Where have you been?
5: The country. Oh, you tried to answer the question they asked me. The country closest that shares the same border. The country in America, or the USA, that shares border with Russia, Alaska. Well done, Superstar Mummy. AG says, hi again, it's AG. Three countries that are islands include Cuba, Madagascar, and the Caribbean. The Caribbean?
4: That's not a country.
5: Is that a country? I don't know if they are big though. Okay, if you say so. Happiness says San Bernardino.
4: San Bernardino Islands. Okay.
5: It's a county in California.
4: Oh really? Oh okay.
5: Oh, you're giving us counties.
4: You're giving us counties.
5: Or
4: though.
5: Maybe you're talking about the states that share borders with Russia. Okay, we hear you, Miguel. By the way, hi Miguel. Miguel says three countries that are islands: Philippines, Australia, and Malaysia. All right, well done. Philip says Japan, Madagascar, Greenland. Well done too. All right, cool stuff. Those are the messages we've got so far.
4: Yeah, all right, that's good, that's good, that's good. You guys are doing well, thank you very much. I want to learn some more things about the world. Who can tell me where the Mediterranean Sea is?
5: The Mediterranean Sea.
4: Yeah, where is the Mediterranean Sea located in the world? Huh? Who knows it? You can call 020-122-63352 or 020-122-63353 or you can call on WhatsApp 0904-956-5728. I mean, Russia is so big.
5: So big.
4: Oh my goodness.
5: So is China. So is Mongolia.
4: Yeah, Mongolia is big too, but
5: so
4: Russia
5: big and deserted.
4: Definitely the biggest is Russia. Look
5: right.
4: at it.
5: Whoa. Looks like a continent on its own.
4: I'm telling you, it's so huge.
5: I hear there are places in Russia that there are no people there.
4: Mm-hmm.
5: You can barely see people.
4: Yeah.
5: You travel for miles and seem just one person. We've got a caller. Maybe the person got an answer. Hey, bright and shiny morning.
6: Bright and shiny morning.
5: Bright and shiny morning. What's your shiny
4: your
5: name?
4: Shining.
6: It's Emmanuel.
5: Emmanuel. Welcome back, Emmanuel. All right, Emmanuel. Do you have the answer to the question?
6: But I need the options.
5: You need options. Emmanuel wants to be clever, eh?
4: Yeah, he wants to be clever. Where can you find the Mediterranean Sea? A, in North Africa. B, in South Africa. C, in America. Where?
6: I think it is South Africa.
4: You think it's South Africa?
6: Yes.
4: Well, if you say South Africa, you would be wrong. It is not in South Africa. In South Africa, we have the Southern Sea, I believe.
5: In South Africa, we have two. We have the Indian Ocean and the Atlantic.
4: Yeah, true.
5: They meet in Cape Town.
4: So you have America and North Africa. Which is it?
6: Okay, let's try North Africa.
4: Yeah, you
5: want to
4: try?
5: Let me try North Africa.
4: Okay, fine. If you say North Africa, you are correct.
5: You are correct.
4: It's, you have some European countries over there, like Italy, Greece, Spain, France.
5: There's
4: Israel
5: there too, like close.
4: Yeah, Israel is there. And then you have Egypt, Libya, Tunisia. So that whole water area is called the Mediterranean Sea.
5: Oh, I see. Kind of like separates North Africa from Europe.
4: Cool stuff. Definitely.
5: And also it's a route where people travel.
4: Which is very, very dangerous.
5: Alright, thank you, Manuel. Have a bright and shiny day.
4: Have a bright and shiny day. So we have a lot of people who try to travel from Nigeria all through into the Sahara Desert and cross the Mediterranean Sea into Europe.
5: Fun fact, I don't know if it's a fun fact, Superstar Iso, but my cousin also did the same.
4: Wow.
5: I know.
4: And it's a lot of people don't make it over.
5: I know.
4: A lot of people don't make it. It's so tedious. And it's also illegal. So please be careful out there. I mean, you can cross from Libya to Europe or Tunisia or Algeria, you know, legally. That's fine. But
5: if you're going through that Mediterranean, nah.
4: It's tough.
5: The desert, nah.
4: And they use those floater boats as
5: well. Yeah.
4: People drown because they have a lot of people in the boats.
5: And more people than you can handle.
4: Exactly.
5: And they just, I mean, it's something else.
4: Yeah. So please be careful. Don't do that. All right. Okay. Now that we have played, and our brains are sharp and awake, we should eat something.
5: Yes, we should.
4: Yeah. Let's have some food. What are we going to have this morning? We'll have the, still on the protein.
5: All right.
4: I have the perfect rice for you.
5: Okay.
4: You're going to love this one, Agent Echo.
5: And nice.
4: Everyone. So stick around. And let's eat on Breakfast Time coming up next. Right now, here's Better Boy.
5: Oh, come on.
4: Hey.
5: Oh, the World Cup is starting soon.
4: Hey, that's true. Can't wait. Oh, it's going to be late nights.
5: I know.
4: We're going to come into this show every morning like, Drive that shiny body.

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1: All we need is love, dreams, and stray kids.

0: Yeah.
1: Ta-da-da.
0: Kaja.
1: So, like, it's over?
0: Let's go. Oh, let's go. No, I don't know. I don't know what they said there.
1: Straight Kids with Divine.
0: Yeah.
1: Sounds cool.
0: All right, all right, all right, all right, all right. Who's ready for some breakfast?
1: We all are.
0: Yeah. By the way, if you want to sponsor breakfast time, please feel free, okay? All you have to do is just reach out to us, okay?
1: It's just easy.
0: Yeah, very easy. Just very, very easy like that. You want to sponsor breakfast time, you are maybe a food company, a snack company, you know.
1: Restaurant.
0: Restaurant. And you want to, you know, sponsor breakfast time, we're here for you. Just send us a message on WhatsApp, 0904-9565728. All right. Today, we are having beef fried rice. Yes. So how do we do it? Well, we can call it ground beef fried rice.
1: Ground beef fried rice.
0: Yeah. Okay, so this is how it goes. You boil your meats, of course, or you, if you have your already ground beef,
1: mm-hmm.
0: well, just you know, steam it a little bit on the fire,
1: mm-hmm.
0: fry it, you know, and make sure it's in tiny little clumps. Tiny little clumps.
1: Why is it important for it to be in tiny little clumps?
0: Yeah, because that's part of the... It should be in the same shape, or no, the same size as your other vegetables in your fried rice.
1: Oh.
0: That's the idea.
1: So you're eating as many, you can just take as many as you can without even noticing your protein. I see.
0: Yeah, so you have your liver boiled and diced,
1: mm-hmm.
0: your carrots diced, your green peas diced as well. You can put some chickpeas in there, some sweet corn, and then you saute, you fry your, make your sauce, your fried rice sauce, boil the rice already. And once the rice is ready, you mix it into the sauce.
1: Ooh.
0: The fried rice sauce, and
1: soak
0: then you
1: get in.
0: Exactly. And so you sprinkle your beef into it as well.
1: Oh,
0: now
1: wow.
0: The beef should be just as much as the vegetables.
1: Mm-hmm.
0: That's you know what makes it even sweeter. All right. So just as you have your vegetables, your beef should be there as well. And then if you're looking for something big to put, you know, some Nigerians, we like something big to just put on the food. We don't like, there's nothing on this rice.
1: Mm.
0: Exactly. You can now put some chicken or some prawns or shrimps. Some fried chicken or some fried prawns or shrimps. But you don't really need those things. What you need is the beef. And it's already there.
1: All right.
0: Right? So if you don't have the ground beef, you could just dice your boiled beef. Just dice it. Then fry it in the oil.
1: Mm.
0: And make sure you use that same oil to fry the other vegetables for your fried rice.
1: Oh, Lord.
0: Yes. And it's very, very delicious. Just imagine
1: it looks
0: a spoon full of meat and rice and vegetables.
1: You know, that used to be the thing when you go for party fried rice.
0: Yeah.
1: It cuts it in, like you said, tiny slices,
0: mm-hmm.
1: right?
0: Mm-hmm.
1: Not so much these days.
0: Yeah, I know, right? you wouldn't even see the liver in there.
1: No!
0: Oh, anyway, you can make this at home for your family. It's rich and it's very delicious as well. Nutritious, too. All right, that's what we're having for breakfast. Teens, where you at?
1: Time to connect.
0: It's time to gather up. Right here on The Morning Bell with Superstar Iso.
1: And Agent Echo.

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1: That's right.
0: All right, teens, gather up, gather up, gather up, gather up. Teens, gather up, gather up. It's time to spill the beans.
1: Mm-hmm.
0: It's time to talk today. And Teens Connect is not only for teens, by the way. It's also for the parents of and guardians of teens.
1: Right.
0: All right. So if you know a teen, if you... A teen is your brother, your sister, or your son, or your daughter, you know, your cousin, you might want to pay attention, all right? Today, I know that a lot of teens are writing exams, mm-hmm. you know, YEC, they just wrote JAM, and then there's YEC, and then there's NECO. Do they still have NECO?
1: Yes, they do.
0: Okay. And there's NECO, and there's just a series of exams. For the junior secondary, they have the junior YEC right. as well. You know, so there's a whole lot of exams coming coming up. Even the third term exams.
1: Yeah.
0: You know?
1: That's coming soon.
0: Yeah, that's coming
1: I
0: soon.
1: Hear math is today for
0: YEC. Oh, a shout out to all writing math. Okay. Shout out to everyone writing. Wishing you all the very best.
1: Mm.
0: Math was one of the subjects I never really struggled with.
1: Oh, really?
0: Yeah, I think I got an A2 in that one.
1: Oh, nice.
0: Yeah, I never really struggled with math for some reason. I don't know why. Although I did when
1: Take
0: I got to
1: university.
0: I did when I got to university. Yeah, I don't know why, because it's not typical of me. Like, I won't necessarily say that I'm a math genius, you know, but okay. I just never struggled with it.
1: Okay.
0: Yeah, yeah. Anyway, so today we want to know how confident you are in your efiko, in your brilliance, in your brain.
1: Mm-hmm.
0: How confident are you in your intellectual skills? How confident are you from 1 to 10? Be honest with us and tell us the reasons why. Because, you know, sometimes it's because we're not confident in ourselves, mm-hmm. in our skills, in our retentive memories. That's why we tend to spy and grow an inch of a neck to see what the other person is writing.
1: Yeah.
0: And most times they write rubbish and you copy it.
1: Mm-hmm.
0: Meanwhile, you know, you have an idea. That's why they always say attempt the question.
1: Right.
0: Attempt. They didn't say answer. They didn't say answer the question. They say attempt the question. Because they want to see something. They want to see what you have in your brain regarding that particular area or question, right? Mm-hmm. And for teachers marking as well, I think you should also remember this. When they say attempt a question, you are the one that put it there. Attempt.
1: You gave the instruction.
0: You gave the instruction. So because they didn't reach the answer or they didn't get the answer, doesn't mean that you shouldn't look at it from the very beginning and see how they are attempting the question.
1: Right.
0: Okay. All right. So how confident are you in yourself, in your brain, in your reading skills, in your intellect? How confident? Be honest. From 1 to 10, how confident are you? All right. So let's hear it. 020-122-63352. 020-122-63353. Agent Echo, you can call on WhatsApp, by the way, 0904-9565.

0: if you see yourself, by the way, just go there and leave a comment. That's me.
1: That's me.
0: Leave a comment.
1: Strike
0: that's me.
1: Three.
0: Exactly. So go on IG right now at kids.fm.ng, at kids.fm.ng, or on X, TikTok, and Facebook, kidsfmng, and of course YouTube, kidsfm Nigeria. All right, go there, leave a like, leave a comment, you know, and say hi to us, and we'll say hi right back. All right. 8:51 on the clock right now. Let's ask Connie. Connie, how confident were you in your exam skills? How confident were you in yourself to write your exams? And, you know, whether you do well or not, how confident were you? 1 to 10.
2: I'd say 8.
0: 8?
2: Yeah, but it also depends on the...
3: Subject.
2: Or depended, yes.
0: Depended on the subject.
2: Was it, if we were... Math?
3: Yeah.
2: Uh-huh. Nah.
3: I was about to say,
2: No way.
0: Why?
2: Confidence zero.
0: Why?
2: The confidence I had was in the people that I actually knew. My classmate. I had
0: confidence in them.
2: Yes. You don't change me. So, I have to sit with them. Please.
0: During exam, you'll be like, my neck,
2: Tosin. I remember Tosin. Tosin was like my go-to person.
0: Yeah. Okay. That's interesting. Confessions. but I don't know why people didn't get math though. I think for me, it was even English that was troublesome for me.
3: Oh,
0: yeah.
2: I was a supplier.
0: I mean, I use oral English to ace the other ones. Like the oral English, I can get 49 over 50.
3: But the written one, though.
0: But the written one was just a no.
3: Is.
0: Yeah. Comprehension, oh my God, I can't comprehend anything.
3: What about on essays?
0: Essays, the worst.
2: Wow.
0: I can't write. I can't understand. Just give me oral English.
2: Interesting.
0: And I'll just go there.
2: Comprehension,
0: yeah.
2: All of them. Writing, those were like my superpowers.
0: Oh,
2: math?
0: Wow.
2: Nah.
0: No, math, I was good at
2: math.
0: I was good at math. I was consistently good at math. I didn't really put too much effort in math.
3: So
0: why
3: math,
0: are you here?
3: You see, math wasn't a problem, but you see, quantitative reasoning.
0: Yeah, oh my that too.
3: Those shapes and numbers.
0: Yeah.
3: Oh, Lord.
2: I think I prefer quantitative reasoning.
3: You did?
2: Yes.
3: Oh, wow.
2: Math just wasn't working for me.
3: Then it must be your teacher, then.
0: Yeah, it must be your teacher.
3: Your math teacher.
0: And funny enough, my math teacher was really, really...
3: Was it the one you said...
0: terrible.
3: Was it the one that says, do you love math? Ooh, okay, ask that teacher again.
0: That was my JSS1 teacher.
3: Oh, okay.
0: Math is sweet. Is it
2: no,
0: sweet?
2: It's not.
0: And then
2: no.
0: He writes on the board and we don't write on the board. I think it was his method of trying to get us to like math.
3: Oh, I see.
0: You know. But yeah, I never struggled with math though. Okay. But I did struggle with other subjects. But math, nah. I was okay. All right. We got to go since we can't get calls. Someone sent
2: raining.
0: A message. It's raining.
2: And it's pouring out there.
0: Oh, wow.
3: And there we go. I said it. It's going to be a rainy day today. So watch out, guys.
4: Keep yourself warm.
0: I am confident and hardworking. I trust myself. That is Melody. Melody, how
3: Hi,
0: would
3: Melody.
0: You score it, though? What will be your score?
3: Definitely about 5.
0: Definitely about 5. All right, we got to go. Thank you so much for hanging out with us here on The Morning Bell. Agent Echo, hope you had fun.
3: Yeah, of course I did.
0: I did too. And thank you everyone for tuning in. Coming up next, we have The Break Time Show with Connie, the Air Lady. It's always fun, very insightful, especially for the parents. You need to listen and listen good because you will learn a whole lot from The Break Time Show. And then you get to play too. All right? All right then. Bye-bye. See you tomorrow.
3: Bye-bye.
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5: Welcome to Kids FM Daily Scoop. I am Atwayo Kazmir. Riverside Governor Simlalai Fubara has assured the Nigerian Union of Teachers of the safety and security of teachers, students and schools across the state. The Senate has condemned the recent abduction of school children and teachers in Oyo State, describing the incident as a painful attack on the nation. Similarly, the House of Representatives want the federal government and security agencies to ensure the safe rescue of students and teachers abducted from schools in Oyo State. The Speaker of the House of Representatives on Tuesday officially announced that River State lawmaker Kingsley Chinda has left the PDP and joined the APC. Following the announcement, Chinda resigned from his position as Minority Leader of the House. A lawyer, Ndamzi Ekulo, says the appellate court's decision affirming the state high court's ruling, which nullified the congresses that produced the Tony Okocha-led APC executive, has effectively restored the Emeka Bekele-led executive of the party. However, providing a contrasting view, Port Harcourt-based lawyer Dr. Kennedy Allen Nwakaoma says the Court of Appeal judgment does not favor either the Emeka Bekele faction or Governor Simlalai Fubara's political camp. The River State Commissioner for Education, Dr. Peter Zwago, on Tuesday visited several schools across the state participating in the ongoing West African Senior School Certificate Examination to monitor the conduct of students and assess the examination process. Airlines operating at the international wing of the Port Harcourt International Airport, Omagua, say they are working closely with the Nigeria Immigration Service, Port Harcourt Health Services, and other relevant agencies to prevent the possible importation of life-threatening diseases into the country. In business, the Manufacturers Association of Nigeria, MAN, says the recent economic reforms by President Bola Tinubu's administration have increased the cost of running factories in the country. On the foreign scene, Zimbabwe's Justice Minister Ziyambi Ziyambi has presented a constitutional amendment bill to Parliament that could allow President Emmerson Mnangagwa to remain in office until 2030. In entertainment, British-Nigerian rapper and songwriter Dave has announced his first-ever headline concert in Lagos. In sports, Liverpool have reached a verbal agreement with Anthony Raiola to take over as head coach following the sacking of Arne Slot. Today in history, on this day, 1965, American astronaut Edward White became the first American to walk in space during the Gemini 4 mission. And that's Kids FM Daily Scoop. I am Atwayo Kazmir.
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4: 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Let's play!

That was Shaboozy. All I really need is what? A little good? No. All I really need is a lot of good news, right? Yeah, I love this weather though. I don't know about you. Met someone earlier this morning and she was like, oh, cold. I don't like cold. And I was like, this weather is sweet. You should like it. And she was like, mm-mm. I know they like cold. Oh, well. Oh, well. It's already 15 minutes gone past 9. I hope you stepped out of your house properly dressed. And I also do hope that your kids are warm. You didn't send them off to school without their sweaters. Did you do that? Well, in case you did, find their sweater and go to their school and give them sweater to wear so that you don't have to start treating colds from tomorrow. Right? Yeah, exactly. Okay, 15 minutes gone past 9. Good morning. Welcome to the Break Time Show. Day 3 in the month of June 2026. It's a Wednesday. Wednesdays are super special. I love Wednesdays a lot because the show is just special all the way. From the PTA to the Women's Nest to the fun time. Like, everything is just super special, right? Yeah. So, PTA today, as usual, what we do every Wednesday.

0: Day, we focus on special needs kids. And I've got someone who's pretty special, and she'll be talking to us right here on the show today. Oh, it was a joke I came across, and I'm just going to share it with you. So this guy said, back in school, of course, that was like in the university or something. He said, if someone drank too much and passed out, for those of you who like to drink booze, yeah? So he said what they would do is wait patiently for them to fall into a deep sleep. And when that happens, then they would bring like two torchlights and then shine the lights in the person's face, wave them around and start screaming, trailer, trailer, trailer. And the person would jump up. Even the alcohol is going to fly off their mind, their face, their body, everywhere, because who wants to be hit by a trailer? Ah, my God. Well, looking at the weather again, if you are a driver, you know, there's this advice that when you're driving, just assume that every other person on the road who's driving does not know how to drive. That way, you drive with a lot of caution. Okay? Yeah, because you got to be safe and keep every other road user safe. But please drive slower than usual today. I'm not saying you should be crawling on the road, because that can be annoying to other drivers, all right? Especially when you are on the speed lane. But hey, you know what I mean? Because of the weather, especially if the ground is wet, you don't get to speed a lot. It's a machine. You're not in charge, totally. So be careful. So let's see. We're getting back to the music right now. And when we return, we will be talking about schooling and thriving amid physical disability. So more like encouraging students with physical disability. And I would love you to share with us what practical things you think that teachers and others, you know, could be students as well, should do to help a student who is struggling with maybe health challenges or any kind of mobility issues. I'm talking physical challenges of any kind. What do you suggest that they do? Practical things that they can do to help them thrive in school. And also, looking at the schools generally, what is that thing that schools can do as well to become more welcoming and accessible for students with special needs? All right? So send those messages in right now to 0904-956-5728. I'm Connie the Air Lady.
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1: Let's play. And yes, let's learn as well. Good morning again. And yes, you're welcome. It's the PTA. And today is pretty special because it's our special needs Wednesday, or should I say students with special needs. That's our focus every Wednesday. Welcome aboard, 9:25 on the clock. I'm Connie the Air Lady, and great to have you join us. So I asked a couple of questions earlier. Did you hear them? If you did, kindly send me those answers, all right? Your replies, basically. You send them to 0904-956-5728. 0904-956-5728. Well, just in case you didn't hear me the first time I asked my questions, I'm going to put them out again. All right. So we're looking at encouraging students with physical disability or any form of special needs. Okay. And I was asking you, and I'm still asking you, to tell us what practical things teachers or the students can actually do to support, to help those students who are struggling with health challenges or mobility issues. By mobility, I mean movement, you know, being able to move from one place to another. I'm pretty sure you've seen students like that in school, primary, secondary, nursery, primary, secondary, tertiary institutions as well, right? Yeah, they might not be your direct classmates, but then you see them and you might be able to run around, move from one place to another as swiftly as possible. But for some other person, it's not that easy. So how do they cope in that same environment where everyone needs to thrive? All right. So what are those things you feel are very important for teachers, for other students to do? Practical things to help such students also thrive. And for the schools generally, what else or what do you suggest that schools put in place? Yeah. To make sure that learning is easy for students with special needs. For the school to become more welcoming and even accessible for students with special needs. All right, send those messages right away to 0904-956-5728. SMSs, WhatsApp messages, I'll take them as well. And you can also send me voice notes, okay? That's how we roll. All right. So I already told you that my guest is pretty special today, all right? And she is a university student, okay? And she also lives with physical disability. She will talk to us about that. And, you know, most times when we discuss special needs, we mostly talk to teachers. We talk to therapists, you know? We talk to even parents. Yeah, we've also talked to parents. But today we're hearing directly from someone who is living this experience. This is someone who has sat in the classroom, who has written exams, who may have also missed classes because of health challenges, right? Someone who's had to catch up when others were moving ahead. Someone who continues to pursue her dreams despite the obstacles. All right, so my guest this morning is IB Johnson Patrick, and it's great to have you join us this morning. And IB, good morning to you.
2: Good morning.
1: Great to have you join us. All right,

0: So, IB, I want to be sure I'm very correct now. You are a student of the River State University?
1: Yes.
0: Yes, she is. And she's currently interning, right? So let's get into this now. So IB uses a walking aid to help her move from one place to another, all right? So that's one of the things that makes her super special. Now, there's a quote by someone called Helen Keller, and it says, "Alone, we can do little, but together, we can do so much." And perhaps that's what today's conversation is about, you know? How schools, families, classmates, teachers, communities, everyone can work together to help every child learn, grow, and succeed. So, tell us a little about yourself, IB. I mean, just a little bit about what school has been like for you, you know, from childhood till this time.
1: Okay. I was born with sickle cell anemia.
0: Okay.
1: So, it deformed me at 2022. I had a serious crisis that I had to go to for a year. And
0: wow.
1: But while I was there, I was in secondary school at that time. My school, because of me, employed the learning online through Google Classroom.
0: Oh.
1: So I wasn't making much because I was practically doing everything they were doing, but mine was online.
0: Hmm. Okay.
1: Then when I recovered a little, YX started. So I wrote my first YX, but I happened to miss one paper because of pain. So I had to rewrite it. But all the while I was going to school with plushies and wheelchairs at that time, my school was accommodating.
0: Mm.
1: My school was, my dad would drop me in school. Then whenever I want to move around to pee or go do something, my teacher or my classmates would help me.
0: Mm.
1: So sometimes I say people with this, their lives sometimes are made a little easy by the people around them.
0: Yeah.
1: That matters to have good people. Because if you have bad people that are nonchalant, it would affect you. Because they wouldn't give you anything there if you're in trouble. They wouldn't help you.

0: aquarium, even after I've explained to the lecturer, the person didn't even help me out. You understand what I'm saying?
1: Yes, I understand. But let's back up a little, you know, to secondary school, you know, when the whole physical disability came, you know, into play, and your school back then had to adopt a pattern or a measure that wasn't even there in the beginning, right? Now, should we say you were lucky? Okay, because there are actually kids who are in schools, and the moment that kind of thing happened to them, that was it. It was more like no school for you anymore. The school wasn't even thinking, okay, we could still accommodate this person by going the extra mile, even though it's something that's going to help them, you know, in the future, because getting online means by tomorrow more students can actually adopt that measure. All right, but then could you talk about, you know, how that really helped you? You know, so sitting back at home and still being able to do what every other person is doing in school, but you are doing yours from home.
0: At first, when the issue started, I wasn't doing anything. So, and as at then, I was in SS2.
1: Yeah.
0: Third term. I'm in SS2. So, my school became worried. They've not seen me for like a month, and they started reaching out. My dad told them that this is what I'm going through. So that was the period that Google made Google Classroom. That was the period that Google Classroom came out. And the school I happened to go to was a high-end school that we even used IP board. We used computers to learn.
1: Okay.
0: It's a good school. So, name of the school is Holy Cross. See over here. So, they introduced it and they created an account for me. Then, on the parent WhatsApp, they taught my dad how to use it.
1: Oh, wow.
0: Then, my dad taught me how to do it. Then, I was doing it with my parents' phone till they were able to get me my own phone to use at that time. So I practically didn't need too much. The only thing I'll say I miss is the feeling of sitting down on the chair to see the teacher face and to get scolded when you make a mistake.
1: Yeah. Oh wow.
0: Because this was nobody has told you. If you fail, you're seeing your answer. If you are correct, you're seeing your answer test, you're seeing your score after a few minutes. So no interaction with the teacher. Like, if you make a mistake and a teacher wants to correct you, but you're practically doing everything that the rest of the students in class are doing.
1: Now, before that particular time, right, have you had to miss school before that time?
0: Yes. I've had to miss school several times.
1: Okay, so what was catching up like, you know, for each time you returned?
0: At first, when I entered secondary school, it was hard because at primary school, they wouldn't even allow me to go back to what I missed. They would just allow me to continue where I started from. Because my primary school too was helpful. For my secondary school, I would miss classes. Then would tell my school that this is what is on ground, where I can't come. Then when I get to, a heavy pile of load will be waiting for me.
1: Oh my God.
0: At another time, I was trying to adjust. But I got Then I had a best friend named Vanessa.
1: Yeah, I was going to come
0: to
1: that.
0: She helped me. Like, she's one of the few people that if I make it, like, when I make it big, there are people that I am grateful to, because they are a part of my life story. They are a part of my life journey.

0: Wow. But then what would you say was like what really helped you stay confident through these experiences? Was it your family?
1: I wasn't confident.
0: Oh, you weren't? So this is more like
1: I wasn't.
0: Just doing it because you just had to do it.
1: Yeah.
0: All right, that's a lot of strength, actually. So was it a push from your parents or their support that made you like, all right, let's just do this, even though I'm not really feeling it, but let's do this?
1: I'm an only child, so you have no choice at this point.
0: Interesting. Oh, well.
1: And to come from a family where your father is a professor and the only brother in that family, as a matter of fact, the first son and the most intelligent person in the family. There's high standard you have to meet.
0: Wow.
1: Like people will be saying, if you don't make it, people will be saying that your dad didn't do well.
0: Oh, okay. So there's that, should I call it a positive pressure from a standard your dad has set?
1: Yes, and an obligation.
0: Wow, this is amazing. Oh, well, thank you so much, IB. Well, we will continue, but for now, let's just take a breather, all right? Music interlude at this point. And, of course, we will continue our conversation with IB Johnson-Patrick. She shares her experience navigating school, health challenges, friendships, and yes, of course, currently university life. All right. So send me those messages. I asked a couple of questions earlier and I'm still asking, what practical ways can schools, I'm talking teachers, I'm talking even lecturers, I'm talking other students, can help encourage other students who have mobility issues, who have maybe health challenges, to also thrive in school? And looking at the schools as well, what are those things you would say every school should put in place to make sure that the school environment, the atmosphere, the culture is accommodating, is also accessible and comfortable for children who are living with a disability or who have special needs? Poco Loco. Poco Loco. That's the song, though. Anthony Gonzalez on this one. Send me your messages. I would love to read them. 0904-956-5728. Take a listen.

0: Yeah. All right. 9:43 right now, and we're still here having a very special conversation. Okay. So have you started sending me those messages? Talk to me. You have those students around you. You see them in school. You interact with them. And you see them in your neighborhood as well, right? Yeah, sometimes on my way to work, I see some kids who are also living with a physical disability heading to school. You know, I see some of them, the way they're walking slowly. And I can just, all I can just do is just imagine what it must be like for them in school when other kids are maybe like running to somewhere. Maybe there's that, what do they call that thing? When I was in secondary school, they called it Almighty Bell or something.
1: Yeah.
0: You know, the general bell, right? And then everyone has to run down to somewhere. Yeah. Even though, everyone would understand if they don't make it there as quickly as other persons. Yeah. But there's also that feeling in them. They would love to run down like every other person. But then it's crazy that you find out that there are also some students who just take so much happiness, I'm not going to call it joy, in teasing them. Or even crazy enough, they get jealous of them. It's like, you can get away with a lot of things and I can't. And you just wonder, like, why? Why would you be jealous of someone who is only trying to survive like every other person? But then it exists. And of course, IB has shared with us how from secondary school, it was pretty easy. Yeah? But by the time she got into the university, she met people. People who just didn't care. It was more like, hey, you made it to this place. You made it this far. Like, why should I bother about how you're feeling right now? Why should I care? So tell us, what do you think or advise or suggest or believe that every person who is within a school system as a student, as a teacher, as a staff, as a lecturer should do practically to help other students who are living with a disability or who almost all the time have health challenges to deal with, so that they can also thrive in that environment? All right, I'm taking calls and I'm taking messages. So let's hear from you. 0201-226-3352. 0201-226-3353. You can call any of those numbers. Or better still, send me a message right now to 0904-956-5728. 0904-956-5728. I'm Connie, the Air Lady, and this is the PTA right here on the Break Time Show. So let's see, back to you now, IB. Okay, before we get back to you, sorry. Someone here says, hi, you know we have many pupils and students who have different health challenges, so the school can... Oh, your message is incomplete. What happened? Honey, please send it back. I don't know what happened. Your message is not complete. All right. I'm sure maybe it just got lost on the way as it was trying to arrive here. But send it again, 0904, or just send me the remaining part, okay? So I'm just going to read the message again so that you would know where we are, what's missing out, and then you can complete it. So the message goes again. You know we have many pupils and students who have different health challenges, so the school can. That's the last thing there. So please complete your message. Thank you very much. All right. So back to you now, IB. So let's even talk about, you know, simple adjustments that, you know, you feel like schools can make that would improve the experience of students with physical disabilities, health challenges. What are those few adjustments? You can look back to when you were maybe in primary school, in secondary school, and now in the university, from the culture to even the environment.
2: You know, sometimes I have to tell my dad, if people were more kind or more kinder, the world would be a little bit better. Because there are people that use their words. Like, people with disability, they have a very low mental strength. They're not like other people that can take in words.
0: Yeah.
2: Whenever you know the word that, and I am an example. There are some certain words that you will tell me. For that whole day, I won't be able to function, I'll be sad, and I'll just be asking myself questions. So, number one, for the parents, if their parents, kids with disability, their parents should try as much as possible to do a mental check. Because sometimes, if I used to tell my parents that if they had started doing a mental check on me, I wouldn't have had the mental episode that I had. Do you understand what I mean?
0: Yeah, you mean like getting pretty emotional when people talk to you in a way that you don't like?
2: I had a mental episode.
0: IB, network. All right, IB, we're going to have to reconnect and get her back in here, okay? But if you're calling, please do well to call in and let's hear from you. Remember, it's solutions that we are sharing. 0904-956-5728. Send me a WhatsApp message, send me an SMS, and that would work. You could also send me a voice note on WhatsApp, all right? That also works. Thank you so much. All right, keep those messages coming. What are the practical things schools can do? Students can also do to help, you know, those who are living with disabilities to also thrive. Well, let's see if we can pick a call or two before we get IB back in here. So if you're calling, 0201-226-3352. 0201-226-3352. You know, sometimes when we look around us and we're like, oh, I'm not bothering the person, right? I have my own issues too. You forget that there's a way your attitude towards another person, especially someone who's living with a disability, can actually rub off on them. And I love the fact that IB noted that, yeah, the way they receive words is not the same as every other person. It's not the same. Some people feel like, oh, because you have survived till this time, you've seen it all now, you've heard it before. Is it this one I say now that is going to be the problem? But yeah, it's that one you say now that's going to be the problem. So how can we, in practical terms, help, you know, ensure that everyone thrives within a school environment? I'm seeing some messages here. Let's see. Hi, Connie, the air lady. Hello. My name is Miracle. Hi, Miracle. Oh, Miracle has got questions. All right, let's see. Miracle says, how do I show kindness to a special needs person without making them feel less of themselves? Oh, that's a very, very important question. Thank you. And then she goes on to say, there's a guy in my street. He wanted to get a snack. I helped him get the right one, but he said he didn't need my help. I feel like some of the people with special needs don't like it when people give them that extra attention. All right, IB, I'm sure you can hear that because I'm going to ask you questions in that regard as well. Okay, so another person's message here says, good morning, Connie. Hi, Mommy Mitchell. She says, for me, some ways I can assist, focus on what they can do, strength-based, one-on-one buddy. Okay, that's like buddy-buddy, like my pal. And give visual, hands-on or verbal kind of help. Be patient with them. Keep speaking positive words and show them love. All right. Thank you very much, Mommy Mitchell. Okay, so back to that thing you were saying, IB, about preparing you mentally so that you wouldn't have had the kind of emotional episodes you said you had. Yeah, so please explain further what you mean by that preparation that you missed out on.
2: Okay. So, for example, if you have therapy, I know in this part of our world, we don't take therapy seriously. Mm-hmm. But in the Western world, there is a huge thing that any small mental scratch, they turn to it for comfort and they turn to it for mental education. So, mine, the signs were there because I was always talking down on myself.
0: On yourself?
2: In a condescending way. I was always talking down on myself in a condescending way.
0: Oh, wow.
2: My parents tried the little they can to stop me from talking on myself. Well, it progressed till I started having suicidal thoughts. I had executed it twice, or more than twice, and my mom saved me. So that incident made me see my mom in a different light. That incident made me use my mom as a source of strength. My mom became a source of strength. Because at that time, I was thinking that there's no point of me staying. Rather, I am inflicting pain on the people I love and the people love me. I felt I was a burden, that without me, their lives would be better.
0: My God.
2: I can remember one incident where my dad came into the hospital.
0: Okay, hold on, Ivy. Just hold on a bit. If you can hear me, we need to take a message at this point. Just hold on.
2: Okay.
1: Bullying in school is not children being children. 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They feel scared, distracted, and unhappy. If your child is suddenly quiet or avoiding school, ask questions. 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Our schools should be a safe place to learn. Let's protect our children. This message is from 101.7 Kids FM.
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0: FM. All right. So, yeah, we're continuing, and we're going to have to wrap up in a bit. So we got just a very short time on our hands. All right, Ivy, very quickly, you were saying something about an incident in a hospital. What was that again?
2: Okay, an incident in the hospital. I had just had one of my episodes, and my dad came in from work tired, wanting to give us some things for the house that he brought. So the nurses called him aside and told him what I had just done a few minutes ago, and the emotions that I saw in my dad when he walked to me and he was like, "Do you want to kill yourself? If you don't kill yourself, what will happen to me? You're my only child. You are the reason why I go to work, bust my eyes out to make money, bring it home and give you a comfortable life, so that you don't say that, because I have rich sickle cell friends that are, their parents are bastardly rich, so that you don't say you are not comfortable. I try my best to do things for you, even go an extra length, and you want to do this." Those words that I'm saying, that was the first time I've seen my dad cry.
0: So all of those times, yeah. So all those different times you had those experiences, and you heard from your parents, the same people, you felt that, oh, if I'm no longer here, their lives will be better. They made it clear to you that you being here is why their life is beautiful. So now you know.
2: Yeah.
0: Oh, wow. All right. Yeah. Let's quickly talk about, you know, the question that, what's the word, you know, the other person asked, Miracle. So she said something about people living with disabilities and how they do not really like it when people are like trying to, you know, be all up in your face and trying to help them. And I've actually also seen that happen as well. So what is like the best way to help? Is it to ask first?
2: Yeah, you ask sometimes.
0: Okay.
2: Before helping. But there are cases about they're in pain, and sometimes they feel somehow ask for help. There are some people that notice their body language. body language for people that are disabled matters.
0: Okay.
2: You ask sometimes they hate people being too forward with them.
0: Okay, so this is I understand. So this is more like, yeah, I know that I'm living with a disability, but you're helping me. But the thing is, all right, I mean, this is a reality on ground. We're wrapping up. We have less than 1 minute to do this, but this is the reality. You are someone who is living with a disability, and another person who doesn't have a disability feels like, I need to help this person because I don't want you to struggle through this right now. And I am in a position to help. So it's more like, you know, some people, by the time they help or try to help one or two persons and their help is rejected, I feel like also sometimes it could make the person begin to feel like, when I see someone who's living with a disability, I should just mind my business because they don't want help.
2: Yeah, there are some rude disabled people.
0: Okay, so this is more like, you know, some people can just be rude as well.
2: Yeah, hurt people. Do you understand?
0: Mm-hmm.
2: People that are scarred emotionally and the heart and heart-wise, they tend to pour their frustration on people. Oh. That's why even the person that is disabled has to mind the way he or she rejects help to avoid being seen as rude or snobbish to the next person trying to help you.
0: Wow. Thank you so much, IB. Thank you very much for sharing your journey with us. Perhaps we could continue this some other time. And I'm really happy, especially with your parents, for how much they have made it very clear to you that you are not a problem. You are our joy. And we're happy that you're thriving, and also wish you all the very best as you keep even doing much more and putting your best foot forward. Regardless of the pain, right?
2: Yeah.
0: All right. Have a very beautiful day, IB. Thank you so much for being on the show this morning.
2: Thank you so much.
0: All right. Okay, so that's it with IB John Patrick right here on The Break Time Show. So coming up next, you know what's coming up next? Women's Nest. Oh, well, I'm not having a conversation with a woman. I'm having a conversation with a man who knows a lot about a particular issue that women have. Do you want to find out? Oh, well, don't go anywhere. I'm Connie the LAD, and this is The Break Time Show.
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8: If you didn't know before, now you do.

0: Now, there's no way, never, that you hear that song and you are not feeling like that was something. The one and only, delectable, ever talented Cynthia Erivo on that one. That was a very beautiful, and I also like to call it phenomenal, it's not just about the song. Have you seen the movie though? Wicked, that's the title. She did some amazing stuff in that movie. They sang a lot. She and the other lady, Ariana Grande. Yeah, beautiful stuff. 15, no, the clock is saying, nah, you won't make it like that. Okay, 10:16 on the clock. And yes, this is the family roundtable, but today's Wednesday, so it's usually different. Every Wednesday, it's Women's Nest. Women, oh yeah, yay. All right, so every woman should be here right now, because we are going to be having a very beautiful conversation. And it's something that... I believe women have a lot of questions in that regard. Okay? Questions that women are usually afraid to ask. You know how sometimes someone might be feeling somehow not feeling very healthy, and someone who loves you, who's concerned, suggests go to the hospital, go get a test, or go get tested. And you're like, nah, no, I'm afraid of what they will tell me is the problem. I actually hear people say stuff like that, that there's no way you go to hospital and they will not find something. Even when there is nothing, they will find something. Okay. Is that like your fear? Is that why you don't want to go to the hospital and be sure of what is happening to you? Is that why? If that is your why, then your why is not strong enough. Yeah, you need to find out what's up with you so that you can know where you are helping yourself from. Right? I mean, if you're a person of faith, then you should have a name for what you are praying against. Yeah, because what are you praying if you don't know what you're praying? So going to the hospital to find out about your health is one of those things that we should do, because it helps us to know what we're working with and what we should be fighting and how we should be fighting it and who should be helping us with that fight. That's really, really important as well. Okay? So I said earlier that what we'll be discussing today is something that sometimes a lot of women are just afraid to find out about. All right? But you need to find out about this. So good morning again and welcome to Women's Nest. Welcome to Women's Nest right here on the Break Time Show. So today we'll be talking about a condition that many Nigerian women have heard about and are afraid of and may even be living with without knowing it. It is like one of the most common reproductive health conditions affecting women. But then it is surrounded by fear, by myths, misinformation, unsolicited advice, and sometimes unnecessary panic. Yeah. All right. So I said that we will be having a guest who is male, but then he knows a lot about what's going on in a woman's body. So let's make welcome Dr. Dare right here on the show. Good morning to you, sir. Thank you so much for being on the show. Good morning.
1: Good morning. Thank you.
0: Great to have you right here with us.
1: Yeah, thank you. Welcome, listeners at home.
0: Okay. So we're talking about fibroids. Yeah, in case you've been wondering, okay, what is it that she even wants to talk about? What's that thing? Now you know. Fibroids. That is what we'll be talking about today. And Dr. Dare is in the very best position to talk to us about this because he deals with women as a doctor, gynecologist. So he knows exactly what it is and what you should know about it. All right. So you can send me messages and let me know what you know about fibroids, and especially for the women, what is your biggest fear about fibroids? I'm pretty sure a lot of women are afraid of this, but what is your biggest fear about it? And not just for the women, every other person, what do you also think women are mostly afraid of when it comes to being diagnosed with fibroids? All right? Okay. So I'm just going to ask one question, and then we'll do a little bit of music, and then we'll get back into it. So, doctor, tell us exactly what fibroids are. More like, how would you explain this to someone who comes into your hospital and maybe they're jittery, they're afraid because they told them it's like you have fibroid, though. And now this woman is afraid. So how do you explain fibroids to this woman?
1: Thank you. Thank you, presenter. And good morning again, listeners at home. My name is Dr. Adekwetu Oluwadare. People call me Dr. Dari for short.
0: Yeah.
1: Yeah, I'm a gynecologist and I've been at this for almost 2 decades.
0: That's almost now, 20 years.
1: Yeah.
0: So that you understand what he means. Yeah. Okay.
1: So when you talk about fibroid is just a benign growth.
0: What's benign?
1: All right. When we talk about growth in the body of human beings, that's abnormal cell growth. Now, the other word for it is tumor. That's abnormal growth in the body. Now, this growth can be of two types. We have those ones that can lead to cancer, the ones that can kill, and we have those ones that are benign, that cannot kill. So, the ones that cannot kill, they are the ones we call benign.
0: Okay.
1: The ones that can kill or that can spread to other parts of the body and kill eventually are the ones we call metastatic or cancerous ones.
0: Okay.
1: So, fibroid happens to be one of the benign ones.
0: The ones that cannot kill.
1: That cannot kill.
0: Okay.
1: So when we talk, so it's not something to be afraid of. And when we talk about fibroid, it's just an abnormal growth that is coming out from the womb of a woman. So there are different parts of the womb where fibroid can grow from. So when people hear about fibroids and they start to panic, I make bold to tell you this morning, fibroid is not a death sentence. It's not the end. In fact, it's a small issue. All you have to do is come to hospital on time.
0: Okay. Well, Dr. Dara is going to help us understand what he means by coming to the hospital on time. Don't leave yet. Oh, it's a song actually by Eric Nam. Take a listen.

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0: DK, Felony on that one. And it's 10:28. Welcome. All right, so we're still talking about fibroids. That's what everyone knows it as. And a lot of people, especially women, are afraid of that. And sometimes you wouldn't really blame them for being afraid. We live in a society where if anything has to do with the woman's reproductive system, everyone is screaming. You know, we like to blow it out of proportion sometimes and make it sound like the world is coming to an end. So if you have fibroid, trying to remember how they say it, those tribal medicine guys who are all over the place these days. If you have fibroid, you drink it, 2 cups, and it will melt. All right. And then you go to even prayer houses, and women are all over those places praying that the fibroid will melt away. Well, Dr. Dare in the studio says, it's nothing to be afraid of. Okay. But then he said something before we went on that break. He said, especially if you come to the hospital early enough. And I'm like, what does it even mean to come to the hospital early enough? How do I know that there is something growing in my belly? Like, because some people really don't know until it's really big. And that's when they remember that, okay, we should try the hospital now. Okay, so Dr. Dare, please help us know how we can get to the hospital early enough. Now, before you do that, please, for those who are listening, women especially, send me a message and let me know, why are women mostly afraid of fibroid? What is the fear with having fibroids? Let me know. Talk to me. Is this something that you've heard? You can also share what it is that you've heard about it. Or maybe something that you saw someone experience and they told you, oh, it's because she has fibroids. And if you have any questions as well, you might as well ask. So send your messages to 0904-956-5728. 0904-956-5728. WhatsApp messages, SMSs, voice notes, send them in. All right, so how do I know that I should be coming to the hospital right now to come check if I have fibroids?
1: Thank you. Before we move to that question, let me quickly answer a question you raised. Why the fear when there is fibroid?
0: Mm-hmm.
1: The problem is we live in a society or in an environment where high premium is placed on childbearing.
0: Mm-hmm.
1: So a woman that cannot give birth to a child is considered less of a woman. And to further compound that, we live in an environment where whenever there is problem, the problem is the woman first. Even if the man is the one responsible for the childlessness.
0: Mm-hmm.
1: So a woman is just afraid to keep the reproductive organ intact.
0: Mm-hmm.
1: So when you hear there is any problem with it, there is panic.
0: Mm.
1: So that's why the fear is that much. But the truth of the matter is, fibroid in this part of the world is not something to be afraid of, because when you look at the prevalence of fibroid, by prevalence I mean how many people have it.
0: Mm.
1: 7 out of 10 black women are living with fibroid, and about 5 to 6 out of 10 who have fibroid that is symptomatic, that is giving them problems. So that means there is this 1 to 2 out of every 10 that is living with fibroid, that the fibroid is not disturbing her, she's not disturbing the fibroid, they just coexisted peacefully.
0: Okay.
1: So it's something that is very common among women of black racial descent. So
0: interesting.
1: It's very common among them. So that's one of the risk factors.
0: Okay.
1: So how do you know when to come to hospital?
0: Mm-hmm.
1: I've told you, when fibroid becomes symptomatic, then you come. What does that mean? That is when fibroid starts to disturb the woman. How? When a woman is seeing her period and is very painful and it's not like that before, it could be fibroid that is causing that.
0: Oh.
1: When the period is becoming very heavy with associated blood clots coming out, it could be fibroid. When the period is becoming, if somebody that has been seeing a period for 3 to 5 days before is now seeing 7 days, 8 days, 10 days, it could be fibroid that is causing that.
0: Okay.
1: Now, when a woman is having a period and there is this severe low back pain, it could be fibroid. Then when the tummy is getting big now, those are the people with big fibroid, when you are not pregnant and the tummy is becoming protruded, that's, it could be fibroid. So these are symptoms that can alert a woman to come to the hospital. And don't forget, I said there is this 10-20% that they live all their lives, fibroid is not disturbing them, they are not disturbing the fibroid, they coexisted well together. These are the people that most of the time we discover their own as incidental findings when they go for ultrasound scan, or when they go for scan for something different, that is entirely different, and we just see the fibroid.
0: Oh wow, interesting.
1: Incidental findings.

0: And if you have any questions, call in and ask. 0201-226-3352. 0201-226-3352. And 0201-226-3353. You can also send messages to 0904-956-5728. All right. So Happiness is asking, how can we avoid it from happening? This is more like, how can we just avoid this fibroid from coming out? Apart from burning children at the age of 18. That's me adding my own there. All right. So Dr. Dara is going to tell us how else we can make sure that these guys don't show their heads. All right. Hello. Good morning.
1: Good morning.
0: Welcome aboard. What's your name?
1: My name is Tracy.
0: Tracy. Hi, Tracy. Where are you calling from?
1: Yes. I'm calling from Umalong, and it's my first time calling.
0: Oh, my God, Tracy! Tracy is a first-time caller. Come on, people. Let's make some noise. All right, Tracy, we're listening. Thank you so much for calling. Go on.
1: Okay, I want to make a point. The doctor said that women with fibroids my aunt, when I was much younger, I was very, very fast, like really fast. And she had fibroids, but like she didn't know. So like, and sometimes her menses could be like 22 days, which is really, really bad. And I think, yeah, now please, but because like she went for operation, and like she's not yet married, so she wants to take up those fibroids out, so that maybe better she could keep there. And it didn't work out well for her.
0: Oh, okay. So you're saying that, was this a friend or a sibling?
1: My aunt.
0: Oh, your auntie. So she tried to take out the fibroid and it didn't work out well for her. What do you mean by that?
1: Okay. Normally, when you want to take out fibroid operation, they'll be like, are you married? Do you have kids? So that whether they take out all of your womb. But she's not married and she's still single. She wants to be married and have children, of course. So she wanted to take out the fibroid, but she has enough blood. Like, she lost a lot of blood. So she survived.
0: Oh, she died. That's the word.
1: Yes.
0: Okay. Wow. Interesting. All right. Thank you so much for sharing with us, though.
1: I have a question.
0: Okay, go on with your question.
1: I think some people just I heard that Indomie causes fibroid. Like, is it true? Because I heard that China banned Indomie noodles. So ultimately, it causes fibroid.
0: Okay, well, Dr. Dara is here and he's going to talk to us about that. Thank you so much, Tracy. Thank you for calling. All right, bye, Tracy. Okay, so doctor, so she was sharing with us that she had an aunt who had fibroids, and she said hers was so bad that she could be in her period for like 20 days or more. And by the time they went in for surgery, it didn't work out, that she died. That's what she said. She said there was a lot of bleeding or something and the aunt died. So now she's also asking that she heard that noodles cause fibroids. And so she's like, I'm afraid. Should I stop taking that stuff or what? So you're going to answer that. Let's see if we have... Why am I looking at the video? Oh, okay. So let's hear from you, doctor, before we take another call.
2: Thank you, the last caller. The first thing I will say is please accept my condolences on the passage of your aunt. May the Lord console the family. Now, fibroid surgery is a very safe surgery. Very, very safe.
0: Maybe it's safe to say it's supposed to be a very safe surgery, because for someone who's gone through this and then you hear it's a very safe surgery, they'll be like, it wasn't safe for my aunt.
2: When things like this happen, there are a number of factors.
0: Okay.
2: People don't just die in hospital. When people die in hospital, majority of them have been dying before they get to the hospital. There are a number of factors that we need to consider here. The first one is when did they get to the hospital? I am not talking about this particular person, so that we
0: it's
2: don't just
0: generally for everybody
2: appear like we are insensitive.
0: Yes.
2: So when we talk about people dying in the hospital, there are

0: are three phases of delay we talk about. The first one is phase one delay. When did they take the decision to go to the hospital? At what stage? That's why I said come to hospital on time, early. Now, how bad has the fibroid gone before the decision to go to hospital was taken? Now, by the time they took the decision to go to the hospital, which hospital did they go to? You know, we live in an environment where the people that are supposed to regulate a lot of things are not regulating things. So what kind of hospital did they go to? Who was the surgeon? So fibroid surgery, I'll say again, is a very safe surgery. Very, very safe surgery.
1: Okay.
0: So people should not run away from that, and people should not be afraid. And it is not every fibroid we go after. I always tell my patient, I don't run after every fibroid. When there is no need to run after your fibroid, we leave it. The two of you can coexist peacefully.
1: So far, it's not disturbing anybody.
0: We need to assess this fibroid and find out, do we need to go after it? Do we need to go and remove it?
1: Okay.
0: So if the answer is yes, then how? So these are the things people need to consider before settling for fibroid surgery. It's a very safe surgery.
1: Someone here, Mommy Mitchell, says, I have a female friend who had an operation twice on fibroids.
0: It's possible. There is something we call regrowth.
1: Okay.
0: Regrowth, like I said, fibroid is a genetic thing. So for those that it is in their gene to grow fibroid. So when we do fibroid surgery for them, for those that will have early relapse or early regrowth, 2 years, for those that will have late regrowth, 5 years, and there are those who would not have regrowth again.
1: Okay.
0: So that's why we always counsel women, when we have done fibroid surgery, quickly use the womb.
1: Oh, interesting. So once it's taken out, please get pregnant. But what if I'm not married? Okay, the doctor is not your priest, darling. It's Emmanuel. That is what I've... Sorry. Okay, Emmanuel, I don't know what this is for. I don't think it's for me. All right, let me see. There are some other messages here. Good morning, Connie. Happy new month. Hi, Mommy Gabby. Good morning. Please, doctor, can you give details on what exactly is the cause of fibroid? I'm pretty sure he's done that already. And then she's asking, is it also true that consuming much sugary drinks makes fibroids grow rapidly, especially when it has been detected? I'm a fibroid survivor, though, and my greatest fear is not being able to conceive. But God came through and I'm 47. Can it be eradicated from a woman's body, and how? If yes, I have just a child who will be 6 years in August and I have not been able to conceive again.
0: There are plenty of questions in this,
1: in one.
0: Right, a lot of questions. The
1: causes of fibroid.
0: The first, we are, like I said, causes of fibroid is multifactorial. A lot of factors come into place to make a woman grow fibroid.
1: All right.
0: Now, can it be eradicated from the body of a woman? The answer is yes and no. No, in the sense that at my level, when you remove the womb now, fibroid can still grow in the peritoneum at my level. Now, at some lower level of medical practice, the answer is yes. And the eradication of fibroid is simply the removal of the womb. So when you remove the womb, you remove the fibroid.
1: Okay.
0: You understand? I always tell people, when a woman has come for fibroid surgery, this woman is saying, I still want to use my womb. And everything must be done to ensure that that womb is still viable, good enough to carry baby. So when you want to settle for fibroid surgery, be careful where you go to, so that you don't get into a bigger problem that is bigger than your fibroid.
1: Oh my God, I like that. So you don't get to a place, into a bigger problem, bigger than your fibroid. Yeah, okay. You know, there's that thing where people just enter anywhere with a sign that says plot, cross, clinic, whatever. Okay, it's a hospital. And they enter, I have fibroids. And then whoever is there says, okay, we can take it out, and that's it. So who should we be going to? To remove our fibroids?
0: Ideally, you should go to a gynecologist.
1: Gynecologist.
0: Those are the people that are appropriately trained to get the fibroid out. Now, I made mention of a particular type of fibroid the other time that is submucous. That's the fibroid that is lying beneath the place where babies implant in the womb. Now, this type of fibroid is the most not even the most technical, but it's one of the the ones that are difficult to remove because of the complications associated with it. When you go to somebody who does not know his onions and they damage this endometrial layer, that woman will go from bleeding excessively to not bleeding again. And when she cannot bleed again, that womb can never carry pregnancy again because they have damaged the place where babies implant. So when a fibroid is close to this part of the womb, when you have removed it, there are ways of removing it. And any damage, when you breach the endometrium, that's what we call the place. When you breach the endometrium, it must be replaced hand to hand with fine suture. That's how to preserve that womb. That's one. Now, there is another type of fibroid. We call it cervical fibroid. That one is the most dangerous because when you are removing it, there is possibility of removing the womb if care is not taken. So when you want to remove cervical fibroid, you take what we call double consent. Consent for removal of fibroid and consent for removal of the womb if need be.
1: Oh, wow. Woo. Hi, Connie. It's Fortune. Can girls have fibroids or even grown men? Generally, can men have fibroids?
0: Men?
1: No. That's the question. So the answer is no. It's not a man thing. All right. But can girls have fibroids? At what age is it possible? You know,
0: fibroid is found mainly in women of reproductive age group. So from the age woman is able
1: begins to see her period
0: to reproduce up to the age of menopause. It's not that you don't have it in postmenopausal women, but in them it will start to degenerate.
1: Okay. Wow. Thank you so much, Dr. Dare. He has said a lot this morning. You're going to have to come back to the part where you were talking about, you know, women not being afraid of fibroids and all whatnot. But can you talk to us a little bit about, you know, the treatments in, I'm talking about treatments now when it comes to using of Trado medicine, because it's very common. You just head on down to Rumokoro and someone is, there's a speaker out there, horn speaker, blasting and letting you know that they have a mixture you would drink and it will melt. Don't you guys like have that in the hospital? Must you cut it off?
0: Thank you for giving us platform like this. You know, the way I discuss this with people is like, just imagine a boxer, you are in a boxing ring with an opponent and your hands is tied behind your back and your opponent is just boxing. That's not a match. That's the situation between us and those people that have loudspeaker out there. Because we are not allowed to advertise. For instance, I cannot come on radio now and say I'm Dr. So-so-so. I cannot do that. We are not allowed to advertise.
1: Yeah.
0: Every day you hear these people saying all manner of things that are not correct. It's not only those people with loudspeaker. Go online. You see those people that will tell you that they massage fibroid out. They have mixture. They have this. And they will be. There is something that is common to them. They don't have scientific evidence to back up what they are doing. They only talk about there is testimony. There is testimony. It is not true. So let me go deep. I mean, let me go heavily on this since I have this platform today to educate women. It is not true. They are not doing anything for you. They are going to make your condition worse. You need to come to hospital for the assessment of your fibroid. Fibroid has only two treatments: conservative management or surgical. Conservative management may be that, okay, your fibroid is small, it will not disturb you, we continue to watch. Conservative management will be that, okay, it's disturbing you, there is no operation list, is long, take this medication to help you while we are waiting for surgery. Then the treatment for fibroid is surgery. If it disturbs, you remove it. Now, when you go to all these people and they give you their medication that it will melt fibroid, it is not true. Rather, they make the surgery more difficult. How? Let me also tell you the way I explain to my patients. Now, when you boil egg, when you boil egg and you bring the egg out of the hot water, you put it in cold water. The reason you have to do that is to make peeling the shell off easy for you.
1: Yeah.
0: And the reason behind that is because there is a nylon between the egg white and the shell.
1: Mm-hmm.
0: So if you don't put the egg in cold water immediately, the hot shell will burn that nylon, such that it becomes difficult for you to peel the egg.
1: Mm.
0: When you take all this whatever concussion they are giving you, there is a nylon that covers the fiber, that's a pseudo membrane, a nylon that covers it, that makes shelling it out at surgery easy.
1: Mm.
0: So this is what they damage, such that when you come to surgery, you make removing the fibroid very difficult. Somebody who ordinarily should not need blood transfusion will now need blood transfusion, and a lot of damage will be on the womb.
1: Wow.
0: So people will have collected their money. By the time they are getting to hospital, they don't even have money to spend anymore to get the surgery done. And by the time they are coming with complications from these people. Some will even give them some materials to insert into the private part. I don't know if I can call it the real name here. Now, we have seen all sorts in the hospital. They give them corrosive agents to insert. And by the time they are coming in, they are coming with ganitrigia. That's the private part now is blocked, gum together. That sexual intercourse is even impossible. These are the things we see in the hospital.
1: Okay.
0: We see a lot. So, people, please, let's use this as a platform to educate people. Stop patronizing all this. Stop using your money to buy things that will cause problems for you. Majority of them, by the time they get to the hospital, it is the complication we have to face first before we even have the opportunity of addressing the problem. Especially those ones that they are fibroid led to infertility, and in the course of looking for children, they give them some things to insert into their vagina. It blocks the vagina, damage everywhere.
1: Wow. All right. So thank you so much.
0: Are not true. There is no correct testimony. I always tell my patients that I've gone through this cycle before coming to your hospital, that do us a favor, go back to this platform and tell them it is not true, and give a testimony to counter all these lies. It is not true. Thank you.
1: A gynecologist is the right person to handle fibroids.
0: Yes.
1: Okay. Thank you so much, Dr. Dare. Thank you very much for being here this morning. All right. Well, that's it for now. We could have a follow-up conversation about this. Everything that has to do with women's health, we like to have the professionals talk to us about that, so that if in case you're doing something wrong, you change your ways. Most times when people scream, oh, the person took him or her to the hospital and they died, just like Dr. Dare has said, most times the person was already dying before they got to the hospital. All right, let's do the right things. Thank you once again. That's it for Women's Nest. Coming up next is Fun Time. Stick around.
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0: What do you know? What do you think you know?
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1: Oh, hello, Mr. Wolf.

0: things that I've got.
1: Yes, I've got these beautiful things that I've got. Yeah, I'm not losing them. Because I don't serve a God who gives and takes away. Come on, Benson. Read your Bible, dude. I like that song, by the way. Benson Boone right there with beautiful things. How are you doing? 11:13 on the clock. Good morning to you and happy new month. I said I was going to be telling you happy new month until Friday, yeah? So we're just going to have to do it all through this week. So happy new month. Welcome to the month of June. Welcome to the month of boom. Welcome to the month of, yeah, everything good. Okay. I'm Connie the LAD and this is Fun Time. Great time is here. Time for us to play. We've had a lot of talk times this morning. My goodness. Today was like, we're having sessions. First, we had that session with IB as she walked us through her journey, you know, academically. And of course, how her family has really been there for her, having to deal with sickle cell anemia and now a physical disability. And then we moved from there. It was also touching and all that. And then we moved from there to fibroids. And Dr. Dare went from, oh, it's easy, it's simple, it's not a big deal, to, yes, yeah, so those people that are selling tradal medicine is a lie. It does not cure any fibroid. I'm like, okay. This has gone from, yeah, nice, calm, to, don't you dare. Don't go there. They are putting you in trouble. Like, okay. Whew. I mean, after all of that, can we, like, just take it in calmly? But this time around, we are playing and relaxing our brain from all of that tension that happened right there this morning. But hey, I have a lot that I'm taking away from today's show. Would you like to share with me, though? I don't know why I'm feeling this way. Oh, I know why I'm feeling this way. I'm feeling so happy. Yeah, because I learned a lot myself. I did. All right. So if you had stuff that you're taking away from today's show, just send me messages. You could be doing this. We could be doing this every other day, you know. Yeah. After conversations, you could send me a message and say, oh, today's show was so beautiful. I learned this. I learned that. This has been strengthened in my heart, in my mind, or whatever. All right. You can share that with me. Hey, we are playing right now. So send me those messages. I would love to hear what you have to say. But the game today is Wednesday. Oh my, the game today is the yes or no challenge. Okay. Well, you're going to have to call me for this one. And then I also have this and that challenge. For this and that, you're going to have to text. Let me be sure I'm looking at the right script. Yes, I am. Oh my goodness me. All right. So we're playing that game, the yes or no challenge, and it's pretty easy. All right. So the rule is simple. You don't say yes. You don't say yeah. You don't say no. You don't say nah-uh. You don't, because if you do, you are wrong. So I'm going to be asking you basic questions, like everyday questions, the kind of questions that would require you to say yes or no. But you can't say yes, you can't say no, you can't say yeah, you can't say nah, you can't say nay as well. You're just going to have to give me an answer. But, because I noticed that some people still keep doing this one. If you give me silent treatment, you're also wrong. Mm-hmm. We're having a conversation for a reason. So if I say something and I repeat the question because I want to be sure, you don't keep quiet because you're like, I don't want to say yes. I don't want to say no. No, you must say something. All right. So find something and say, but never silence. And then for the this or that, this is how it's going to work. So I'm just going to keep give you a couple of questions, and not necessarily questions, you know, things like, do you prefer this to that? Why? So you're going to tell me what you prefer, and then you give me the why you prefer, what you prefer. Okay, so an example, a very quick one. Bread and tea or noodles? And then you say bread and tea. So why bread and tea? And then you can say bread and tea because I like bread. Bread is yummy. Bread is bae. Bread is filling. Noodles? Okay, or you could also say it's easier to make. Because I'm not the one baking the bread. All I have to do is buy the bread and make my tea. And I don't even really need to make hot tea. So I might not necessarily be boiling water. I might not even have to touch the stove. And I have my bread and tea. But noodles, I will have to boil water, cook the noodles, get egg, get pepper, get every... Oh, no. That's a lot of work. That's why I'm not a noodles person. So bread and tea, yes, that's it for me. You see how that went? Exactly. That's the spirit. Thank you. So for those who are texting, here are the options. All right? And you're going to tell me why you're choosing what you're choosing. Pancakes or akara? Comedy or action movie? Watching football or playing football? How many have I given you now? Let me see. Eek. Ouch. Okay. So I said pancakes or akara. That's one. Number two, comedy or action movie. And number three, watching football or playing football. And the last one, let's see what the last one would be. Let me see. Ta ta da ta ta ta ta ta da ta da. Huh. It's the last one that is holding me. What's all this? Come on. Oh. Okay. Now the last one is early morning or late night. Yeah. Early morning or late night. I was talking to someone the other day and she said, oh my God, can you change the time for your show? I'm not a morning person, no. She's going to be my guest on Friday. I was still able to convince her and not confuse her that you can do this. We can have this conversation. You have a lot to give. Okay. So early morning or late night. All right. Let's run through the questions again or options again. Pancakes or akara? Comedy or action movie? Watching football or playing football? And lastly, early morning or late night? All right, so whichever you're choosing, you will have to explain why you are choosing what you're choosing. Okay, so this is more like to get to know you more. All right, so that's that for that. I'm glad you came. EDM Mix, The Wanted. That's it. I'll be back in a jiffy. Send those messages to 0904-956-5728. WhatsApp messages and SMSs as well. And you can also drop me a voice note on WhatsApp. I'm Connie, the Air Lady, and this is The Break Time Show.

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0: What's your ETA? What's your ETA? Ooh, ooh, what's your ETA? All right, that was ETA by New Jeans. They are in the news for, I think, for a wrong reason. Yeah. I mean, looking through social media, especially X, I'm seeing a couple of messages there. You know, people saying, oh, how life is not going to be like the same without them there. And many other things they're saying. Anyway, New Jeans is a South Korean girl group. And they've got like five members. Or should I say debuted with five members. Because I don't know how many people are still there right now. Oh, wow. And some news outlets are even referring to them as an X kind of group. But they're still there, though. All right. I don't know. I think they had some kind of feud sometime ago. And oh, well. Oh, well. I hope whatever it is that they sort it out. Like, really. Like, y'all should just sort out whatever it is. Whew. They sound good. Yeah. Yeah. I like the way they sound. A lot of K-pop groups these days. And they're just really, really good. 11:30 right now. We're still playing. And I dropped a couple of options for you to choose from. And that's for the this or that challenge. The first one is pancakes or akara. If you say pancakes, you tell me the why. Why do you prefer pancakes? All right. And the second one is watching football or playing football. If you say watching football, you will tell me the why. And the third one is comedy or action movie. Now, if you choose action movie, also tell me the why. And the last one is early morning or late night. Whichever you choose, you tell me the why. Hey, flower girl Lily. All right, she just stepped into the studio looking all flowery. Pink everywhere. All right, 11:31 right now. So who's ready to play the yes or no challenge? You can call in. I've got my questions waiting for you. Let's have a chit chat. 0201-226-3352. 0201-226-3353. Call any of those numbers and we'll see. You can also send me messages as you respond to the questions for the this or that. That's via 0904-956-5728. Hello.
1: Hello. Good morning.
0: Good morning. What's your name?
1: My name is Tracy.
0: Ooh, faithful. Are you faithful?
1: No, I said Tracy.
0: Tracy, is that what you said?
1: Yes.
0: Oh, yeah. Tracy, you called earlier. So this is like your second time on the show now. So let's do this one for you. Yay! It's her second time. Okay, Tracy. So, Tracy, do you understand how the game works?
1: A little,
0: she says. All right, so we're going to play. And in the course of playing, we'll see if you understand it. So, are you ready to play? Yes, let's play. Okay, so Tracy, I don't know where you are right now. Sounds like you're in some kind of hall. But then I want to know, do you have friends?
1: Yes, she does have friends.
0: Okay. So do you like sharing food with your friends?
1: I don't like sharing food with my friends.
0: Ah, Tracy, if you're my friend and I'm hearing you on the radio, I'm going to defriend you. Wait, how can you say somebody's your friend, but you don't like sharing food with them? All right, so what's the problem? Is it that you like to eat alone?
1: Well, if I tell them come and eat, normally they meant to say thank you. next to my friend, they are pulling phones out of their bag. But when they feel like this, they will start beginning. If I less than 2 minutes, my phone is
0: oh my God. So stinginess is so-

0: questions without saying yes, without saying no, without saying yeah, without saying nay. Now that's why it's a challenge.
1: Okay.
0: Now she gets it. Okay. So I'm going to start up the timer and then we go again. All right. So now that we know a little bit about Tracy, she has friends and she doesn't like sharing her food with them. I hope they're not listening though. Okay. So let me see. Have you ever forgotten something in your friend's house before?
1: I have.
0: What was it?
1: My phone.
0: And did you go back to get it?
1: I went back to get it.
0: And when you got back there, did your friend like say, hey, you see, that's how you used to forget things?
1: She was just laughing.
0: Ooh. So how did you even know that you left your phone in your friend's house?
1: I wanted to call my older brother and I found out that my phone was missing. I knew it was in her house because I was charging it there.
0: Okay. So she was laughing because she didn't run after you with the phone when you left, yeah?
1: She said she was screaming, but I didn't hear her because I was in a hurry.
0: Oh, okay. Okay. That's a good one. So, have you ever spent the night at your friend's place?
1: I have.
0: How often?
1: Maybe during maybe hangout or something like that.
0: Oh, okay. So, if you had an opportunity to live with her, would you take it?
1: I will not think.
0: Where is Tracy's friend? You need to hear her on the radio. All right, Tracy. Thank you so much. You've done a great job now that you understand the game. Thank you so much.
1: Thank you. Bye.
0: All right. Have a nice day. Oh, my goodness. It's her sincerity for me. It's biting my ear. Oh, my God. Wouldn't it be fun to have a friend who's very sincere like that? I mean, they're not coating stuff. They're not saying, oh, I love my friend so much. I like to share my food with them. No, I love you, darling. But no, I'm not sharing my food with you. Go away. Something like that. Okay. Let me see if I have a couple of messages here. Answering the first question. Okay. Let me see. So, Mommy Mitchell says, I love akara because I can eat it whether hot or cold. But pancakes, I can't eat it when it's cold. If I do, I will definitely throw up. Ooh, really? I'm more of a hot akara person than a hot pancake person. That's for me, though. I can actually do cold pancakes, but not cold akara. Well, it's cold akara. Obviously, Mommy Mitchell. Comedy movie I can watch with kids. Relieves me of stress. Energy level up. Forget my bad memories or my day. Okay, okay. Comedy versus action movie. I think I would go for comedy. Yeah, because that's just this thing that happens in my head sometimes with the action movies. I can predict. I've seen a ton. I've seen loads of them. So it's as if they all start out the same way, have the same kind of plot twist and kind of like end the same way somehow. So I can just predict what's going to happen. So I would rather laugh and be happy. And life is good. Thank you, Mommy Mitchell. And she says, I love playing football. It makes me social, improve my skill, burn some calories, boost confidence. Ooh. I think the last time I played football. Wait, does playing with a toddler count? You know that one that people are not too far away from each other? You know, kick the ball. The child will not run and go and carry the ball with the hands. And you're not saying, no, drop it. If it counts, then yes, I love playing football. Okay, so she says, late nights, no distractions, absolute quietness. Be creative, like ideas flow, less stress, no shouting. Plan your next day, prepare against next day. Why am I reading this thing and all I'm hearing is Israel and divine? Will not be there to disturb me. That's what I'm hearing as I'm reading these things. Mommy Mitchell, I feel you. I got you. I understand. I'm more of

0: Of an early morning person.
1: Yeah.
0: But sometimes I can do late nights. But I think more of early morning. I like to sleep at night. And then early momo, now wake up and start doing things. All right. Mommy, make sure bring them for holiday. Bring them for holiday. What's wrong with you? What's your problem? It's what, like, why are you making these little things look like it's a lot? Okay, so who's calling next? You can call in and let's hear from you. The yes or no challenge is for the callers, and this or that is for the texters. Thank you so much, Mommy Mitchell. Hello.
2: Hello.
0: Good morning. What's your name?
2: Good morning. It's Destiny.
0: Did you say Destiny?
2: Becky.
0: Becky.
2: Yes.
0: Oh, wow. So I've had a Tracy, now it's a Becky. All right. I'm loving this. Becky, where are you calling from?
2: Eleparawa.
0: Eleparawa. That's good. Are you happy today?
2: Yes.
0: All right. I would like you to use the word happy in that sentence. So I'm going to ask again. Becky, are you happy today?
2: I'm happy.
0: Yes, she's happy. And I'm happy that you're happy, Becky. All right, Becky. Are you ready to play?
2: Yes, play.
0: Yes, let's play. So, Becky, are you a student?
2: Yes.
0: I hope you know what just happened. All right. Secondary school, higher institution, or are you a primary school student?
2: Secondary school.
0: Oh, secondary school. Now, that's nice. What's your best subject?
2: It's English.
0: English?
2: Yeah.
0: Why English, though?
2: Because I love English.
0: Okay. What do you love about English? Spoken English? Oral? Okay, it's the same as oral. Written English? Comprehension? Essay?
2: I love essays.
0: Oh, you love writing essays. Silence is what she gave me. Okay. So, apart from English, which other subjects do you like?
2: Paris.
0: Hey, you want to be a pastor?
2: No. I don't want to be a pastor.
0: Okay. So, Becky, I want to know, have you been hearing this sound?
2: I've been hearing it.
0: And do you think you know why you've been hearing that sound?
2: Because you say yes.
0: Yeah. You said yes. You said no. You said yeah. Like everything you shouldn't say, you have said. But thank you so much for playing, Becky.
2: Bye.
0: All right. Bye. Becky, who loves English and CRS, but does not want to be a pastor. All right. That's good. Who else is calling? You gotta know the Bible, right? Yeah. Have a knowledge about the Christian religion and be able to communicate in English to pass on the message. And yes, she doesn't want to be a pastor. Hello?
3: Hello?
0: Hi, what's your name? Honey, could you say that again?
3: Yeah.
0: Oh my goodness, network has got you. Can you talk again? What's your name?
3: Yeah.
0: Oh my, so sorry, love. You're going to have to call me back. It's not working. Is it working? It's not working. Is it working? Hi, happiness. Good morning. How have you been?
3: Well, fine.
0: All right. Great to hear from you, happiness. I don't need to ask you if you're happy. Because your name is happiness. You got to be happy. It's like, that's your life. You have no choice. So, happiness, are you ready to play? Yes. I like that. All right, happiness. Have you had breakfast today?
3: I did.
0: I did not ask you to marry me. Which one is I do? Okay, happiness. She says she's had breakfast. So what did you eat? Eban soup?
3: Bread.
0: Yam and egg.
3: Cut and bread.
0: That sounded like cut and bread, but I don't think you said cut and bread.
3: Papa, come on, bread.
0: Oh, papa and bread. And she gave me silence. You're not supposed to give me silence. Okay, that's good. So who made the pap?
3: Myself.
0: Interesting. So on a scale of 1 to 10, how well can you make pap?
3: Very well.
0: Who is checking this, your pap making? So do you like it thick or you like it watery?
3: Thick.
0: Yeah. Okay, well, that's good. So do you like share with anybody?
3: Never.
0: Who are these stingy people on my show today? God help me. Lord have mercy. Something is happening. Something is in the air. Like, chill. Let's clear the air. My goodness. Why never? You love pap that much?
3: I do.
0: You do. All right. So apart from pap, what else is like your favorite breakfast to have?
3: Bread and tea.
0: Oh my goodness. Bread and tea. So do you know how to make tea?
3: I do.
0: Can you bake bread?
3: Never.
0: Never say never. I'm definitely playing that song. Thank you so much. Happiness. Thank you. You've done a great job.
3: Thank you.
0: All right. Have a nice day. I don't know what they sprayed, though. I'm not the one that sprayed it. Are you the one that sprayed it? Because what's all this stinginess that is happening here? Will you share food with your friends? No. And now this... You will never share your pap with anybody. She will never share her pap with anybody. Connie, yeah. Sorry. Okay. Never say never. We're going to have to play that song. Where is it? Where is it? Where is it? I can't. Okay, I've said it. Justin Bieber. And you know who? Jaden Smith. I'll be back.

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3: 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And with all of this romantic atmosphere,

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0: Why, when he was a young warthog.
1: When I was a young warthog.
0: Very nice.
1: Thanks.
0: He found his aroma like a certain appeal. He could clear the savannah after every meal.
1: I'm a sensitive soul, though I seem thick-skinned. And it hurt that my friends never stood downwind. And oh, the shame!
2: What a shame!
1: What a change in my name!
2: Oh, what's in a name?
1: And I got downhearted.
2: How did you feel?
1: Every time that I...
0: Pumba, not in front of the kids.
1: Oh, sorry.

Hi there. You're tuned in to Kids FM, where the fun never stops. Don't miss out on all the exciting games and awesome shows we've got just for you. Let's have fun!

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The word is out, the boys are back. The boys are back. Back to save the day. The boys are back. Oh yeah. Keep coming with the right when you fight every single time. Undefeated here in our house. Yeah.

0: Boys are back, girls are back. High School Musical. All right, people, good afternoon. Oh my goodness. Big apologies. I mean, I had this hour well planned. The story I had for today, in fact, I had a different story, and then I stumbled on another story, and I was like, huh, this fits right into today. And I had it all planned, and I just couldn't wait to hear what you had to say on the moral lessons from the midday stories, right? But traffic, I don't know, something is going on in this axis. From the Obirikwere flyover all the way to Rumosi. I don't even know if it extends past there because I had to leave my car and just run. Yes, I literally had to, because I was there for a long time, for about an hour. I've been stuck in traffic for a drive that would take me just 5 minutes. So if you're, you know, coming towards this axis, you may want to change your mind. Or look for alternate routes for now. I hear that the traffic has been like this for quite some time, for some hours now. So yeah. But in the meantime, you may want to look for alternate routes so that you don't get stuck like me. Oh, good afternoon, Port Harcourt. It's the Peak Up Show on 101.7 Kids FM. Here is where the fun never ends. I am sure you were hooked to really, really good music. Oh, like that one that we just finished listening to, The Boys Are Back. Great, great music. More amazing songs coming your way on this hour. And then on the 1 o'clock hour, what's happening? Story Makers! Okay, so it's playtime on the 1 o'clock hour. And every playtime, we do something called Story Makers. Every playtime on Wednesday. So yeah, Story Makers is coming up on that hour. Okay. I know you guys love Story Makers. I mean, we missed Story Makers last week, and that was because we were out partying. Yeah, this time last week, we were already partying in the garden. If you missed that, well, let's not go back to that. But it was a lot of fun. But then we have Story Makers happening today. So yes, if you know that you would like to start the story for today, keep your fingers crossed. Because at 1 o'clock, at about maybe 3 minutes past 1, I'll be back to give you the topic for today and then get the first person to send a message and tell me what happens in that story. Story Makers, we're making a story. If you don't know how it happens, go on my Instagram page and you see the last story we created. It was amazing. It was captivating. We're going to do that again on the 1 o'clock hour. On the 2 o'clock hour, I'll bring you Dreamers. It's Wild World Wednesday on Dreamers today. So yeah, you want to be deeply inspired by that one. So stick around. I am Miss Mona, the Playtime Professor.
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If the alphabets could give advice, D might say, don't worry, your diet starts tomorrow or next week or never.

and DJ Snake. We don't want you to change because you're amazing. Just the way you are. Okay. I just slipped into that song there. I mean, I'm going to play that song right away. Gonna play that song. Okay, people, welcome to Playtime. It is 4 minutes past 1 o'clock. And we are excited to play. We are ready to play. We want to play. We want to have fun. And what we are doing today is that game that we all love. I know we love it because I have seen how you contribute on this hour, how you jump in to, you know, just say your own piece and ensure that your sentence got heard. Anyway, just in case you're wondering, you are no other place than that place where the fun never ends. It's 101.7 Kids FM. This is the Fee Cup Show. And on this hour, the 1 o'clock hour, we do something called Playtime. 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

Hey, guess what we're doing? It's Story Makers! Story Makers on this hour! Yeah! You should be excited! Okay, let's dive down now. Alright, so what happens on Story Makers? I'll tell you. I'll give you a topic, right? A story. Let's call it a title. I'll give you the title of a story. Now, sometimes I give you the introduction to this story, just one line or two about the introduction to the story. Then you send in your one liners. Everybody gets one sentence, at least one sentence at a time, right? To contribute to that story. So you send in one sentence that you think should happen next in the story. And another person sends in what happens next after that. And so we just keep building on that story until the end of the show, when I announce that we need to end the story and someone sends us the end of the story. And then I put all of that together and we have a beautiful story at the end of the day. So it's Story Makers. You are a story maker. I am a story maker. We are all story makers on this hour on The Pickup Show. It's playtime again, people. And I am Miss Muna, the playtime professor. All right. Before we get back to dancing and having a great time with great music. Oh, yes. Dance break comes up at 1:30. If you have that one song you want to listen to, not just listen to, dance to, not just dance to, one song you know that we all will enjoy dancing to, send me that message. Just one. I'm going to take just one person, okay? Because this is not the request show. We do that on Fridays. So just one person with a song that we all can dance to. If it's not something that we can really, really, really dance to, we may not take it. I will not take it, in fact. If it's something that we cannot dance to, I will not play it. But if it's something we can dance to, we can vibe to, we can just chillax, relax to, yeah, I'll be sure to play that for you. So let me tell you the topic we're looking at today. Today, somebody went for a job interview. That's the title. Somebody went for a job interview and the person lied. So I'm sort of already giving you the title of the story, right? The title just disappeared. I had to look for it again. All right, so here's the title of the story. I'm already giving you something like the intro, what the intro should look like. So the title of the story is The Job Interview Lie That Changed Everything. The Job Interview Lie That Changed Everything. One tiny lie at a job interview, then what happened? So if you want to start this story for us, you know what you're going to do. You will send me a message and tell us what happened at the beginning of this story. So the person who starts the story gets the chance to tell us if this story is about a man or a woman, the name of this person. You know, you get to set the tone for the story. Yeah, amazing, right? So if you want to give us the intro to this story, send me a message. The title of the story again is The Job Interview Lie That Changed Everything. The Job Interview Lie. Somebody lied at the job interview. The Job Interview Lie That Changed Everything. So we're going to be exploring the job interview, the lie, the person, and the everything that changed, and you know what happened, the consequence and all that. But again, it is all in your hands, people. It is all in your hands. This story, I have no idea what is going to happen in it. That's the most fascinating part of it for me. It is left for you to take it to anywhere you want to. Just send me one line about what happened next, okay? So when I come back, I'm going to tell you the introduction from you. Whoever sends me the introduction, I'm going to read it out. That's the introduction we'll use. Or I'll give you an introduction if I haven't gotten one yet. If all of you are still saying, how should this start? Once I give you the introduction, then everybody starts to
chime in and say, this is what happens next. That is what happens next. Oh, this person now did this and that person did that. Okay. We're making a beautiful story on Story Makers this afternoon on the Peak Up Show. Just the Way You Are is the song coming up. It's the Kids Bop cover. All right. 101.7 Kids FM. 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

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It's playtime on 101.7 Kids FM, the P-Cup Show. All right, with Miss Mona, the Playtime Professor. And we are making a story together today. Story makers. Okay, this is, I feel like this is one of my most exciting time on this show. Because, my goodness, I see how your creativity just shines and flows. And because you all sort of keep me in suspense as well. Now I know the title of the story, but that's all I know. I don't know what happens in the story. All of that is in your head. Yes, you who is listening. So yeah, I want you to tell me just a sentence, one sentence as to what happens next in the story. Now we have our beginning. Hello, Mommy Gabriella. Thank you so much for starting our story for us. This is a round of applause for you. For starting our story for us. Okay, so Mommy Gabriella has given us the beginning of the story. What happens at the beginning of the story? When the story happens? When the story starts? What happens? Okay. So I'm going to read what Mommy Gabriella has sent. Story makers o'clock. Mommy Gabriella says, "Hi, Miss Mona. Amaka is a pretty lady from the eastern part of Nigeria. She is pretty, smart, intelligent, but has a complicated lifestyle." Okay, people. So there you have it. The beginning of our story. Now, Mommy Gabriella has told us that the person in our story is Amaka. What do we know about her? She's a pretty lady. She's from the eastern part of Nigeria. She is pretty, smart, intelligent, but she has a complicated lifestyle. The question now is, what happens next? Remember that the title of our story for today is The Job Interview Lie That Changed Everything. The job interview lie that changed everything. What happened next? So I'm going to read the intro again for you. The introduction to our story says, Amaka is a pretty lady from the eastern part of Nigeria. She is pretty, smart, intelligent, but has a complicated lifestyle. What happens next? Send me a message and let me know. 0904-956-5728 is the number to send that message to. You can send it via text message or as an SMS. And I'll be sure to include your line to our story. I don't know what happens with Amaka. I don't know if she's the interviewer or she's the interviewee or if she's the friend or the mother. I don't even know. You will tell me. Okay, so send a message to that number and let's play. Let's see where this story takes us to today. Okay. Favor. So we have, Favor says, the person is a man and his name is Daniel. So now we have Amaka, who is a lady from Eastern Nigeria, who is pretty, she's intelligent, she's smart. But she has a complicated lifestyle. And then we have Favor is saying Daniel is a man. We don't know who Daniel is. If you're listening, piece this together. Tell us who Daniel is, who Amaka is in this story. And remember that we're all coming to one conclusion. We're all coming to the title of the story, which is The Job Interview Lie That Changed Everything. The Job Interview Lie That Changed Everything. All right, send me that message and let me know what happens next. So this is what we know about our story so far. First off, there is a lady called Amaka. She's pretty, she's from the eastern part of Nigeria, she's intelligent, she's smart, but she has a complicated lifestyle. Then there is a man known as Daniel. We don't know anything about Daniel. That's all we know from Mommy Gabriella and Favor.
Okay, so send in your own message and let's know what is happening in this story and what happens next. In the meantime, good feeling, Florida, is the sun coming up. Stick around. It's 101.7 Kids FM, your family fun.

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0: Thank you, thank you, thank you. 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Thank you. Wow, wow.
1: Thank you, thank you, thank you. You're far too kind. Thank you, thank you. Mwah, mwah. Okay, people. Anyway, yeah, that was Johnny Drill and Don himself, Don Jazzy. It is time to dance. Okay, someone said we should dance to Zoo by Shakira. Opa, opa, opa, opa, pa. Okay, so we're gonna dance to that. And then we'll do some Michael Jackson. You know that whenever you hear Michael Jackson, even if he's singing, what's that song? Earth Song. Or, you know, one of those is very speechless. We are the world. You will dance because it is Michael Jackson. All right, so we're going to do that in just a bit. But if you're just tuning in, we are making a story today. It's Story Makers O'Clock. The title of our story today is The Lie That Changed Everything. The Lie That Changed Everything. Now, Mommy Gabriella started this story for us, and she told us how the story began. She told us that the story is about a girl called Amaka. Amaka is a pretty girl. She's intelligent. She's smart. But she has a complicated lifestyle. Then Favor goes on to tell us that there's also someone in this story called Daniel. We don't know who Daniel is, but yeah, there's Daniel and then there's Amaka. And I'm asking you to send in your bits. But hold on, let's see those who have sent in messages and what they are saying so far, so we know where you can come in. Daniel was the interviewee. He's the person to interview Amaka. So he's the interviewer, right? The person to interview Amaka. Okay. Thank you for your message. You did not say your name, though. You know, I want to know your names because you're story makers. Daniel is the CEO of an oil and gas company. Okay, please leave me your name. I want to know who is making the story today. Daniel is the employee. Okay, so employer. Amaka graduated from the university and was looking for a job for her to earn a living. This is from Favor. Okay, Favor, thank you. Hi, Miss Muna. It's Dorinda. Hi, Dorinda. Amaka is the last of six in her family, and she lost her dad when she was just 5 years old. I like the backstory. I like the backstory. Okay, so we know a bit more about Amaka. Who else is saying something? Amaka is the employee, okay, and Daniel is the employer. I think we're all agreeing on that one. I'm Praise. Okay, Praise, I got you. Thank you for that message. Amaka is a job seeker, so we've all agreed on this one. This has never happened on Story Makers, because on Story Makers, where somebody is saying something, somebody is something else, and you know, putting all of that together. But today we have everybody saying Amaka is the one looking for a job and Daniel is the one who has the job. So okay, this is mommy Gabriella again. She says Amaka is a job seeker and Daniel is the heir to Alhaji Usman Empire. Okay, Daniel's father has a fleet of investments, from logistics vehicles, engineering firm, oil and gas, which spreads around the southeastern part of Nigeria, of the country. Daniel is proud and rude. He can be termed an arrogant, spoiled child. Hey, I'm loving the backstory. Yo, the backstory is giving. It's giving details. Okay, so what happens now? Let's get the story moving along, right? What happens? So we now know the backstory. There is Amaka who is seeking a job. She's the last of six children. She lost her dad when she was just 5 years old. She's done with school. She's pretty. She's smart. She's intelligent. But she has a complicated lifestyle, right? And then there's Daniel, on the other hand, whose father is a don. His father is very, very rich. He has investment. He has oil companies and all of that. And he needs a staff. Amaka is seeking a job. Interesting, super interesting. Okay, so what happens next, right? Send me a message and let me know what happens next, please. When you send that message, ensure you leave your name, because I want to know who is sending the message. Remember that we're creating a story together. So imagine reading a story, an interesting story, and you're like, oh my god, who wrote this story? Yeah, no author. That's why you should send in your name as well, because I'm going to acknowledge every single one who made this story come together. Okay, so now let's go dance. We're 5 minutes late to dancing. Wait, we're starting off with Shakira with the song Zoo, and then we'll go on to Michael

We had the story, you know, we did the story makers, and we had the title of our story today was The Job Interview Lie That Changed Everything. And you know, as usual now, you guys are supposed to send in one sentence, and I don't even know how everybody got carried away, me inclusive, because I've got so many messages, my God, so many messages. I am struggling to put all of it together, but I'm almost there, almost done putting it together. So just be a little bit patient with me. I'm going to put that story together and read it to you before I leave the studio today. All right. But then it's time for Dreamers, and I'd like to introduce you to someone who is doing amazing stuff. On Dreamers today, we love to tag today Wild, Wild Wednesday, because the stories on Wednesdays are usually wild. What? What? What are you not even saying? The stories are wild on this hour. Now, so here's a question for you. If, and this is a big if for some reason, somehow, you lost your sight, how far would your dream go? How far would you push your dreams? Or you lost something? One sense. No, that's not the question. That's just a food for thought, right? The question I want you to talk to me about on this hour is, what matters more for success? What matters more? For someone to be successful, what matters more? Is it talent? Is it their mindset or determination? Whichever one you pick, let me know why you picked that one. What matters more for success? Is it talent? Is it mindset or determination? Send me a message and let me know. Today we are talking about someone who, despite losing much of her eyesight, became known worldwide. She became a world-class athlete. She did something super amazing despite losing much of her eyesight. But I'm going to tell you more about her in just a bit. Let's listen to some good music. While I also try to put your story together, right? And then I'll come right back to tell you all about this amazing woman and what she has done. Let's listen to Believer. Do we have Believer here? Yes, we do. All right, let's listen to the One Voice Children Choir's version of Believer. It's 101.7 Kids FM. 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

0: Such a beautiful song there. Cobams, Asukor, Ordinary People. All right, people, it is time for Dreamers on 101.7 Kids FM, your family fun radio. So before I do Dreamers, before I tell you about this person, let me quickly give you your story back. Somehow, I don't know how you guys were able to do it. This was wonderfully chaotic. We had a mix of ideas. Somehow, Amaka ended up being Spanish, English, a marine engineer, an oil and gas applicant, poor, rich, fired, hired, married, all in one story. But then, it was a beautiful story. So, because we had a lot of contributions, this story is quite lengthy. So I'm going to read it like I am rapping, okay? Amaka was a pretty lady from the eastern part of Nigeria. She was smart, intelligent, but had a complicated lifestyle. After losing her father, she became desperate to succeed and take care of herself and her siblings. She graduated with honors in marine engineering. Although she had a bit of experience in marine firm management, she did not study oil and gas and had no real experience in the industry. One day, while looking for a good job, she met Daniel in a restaurant and told him how she was looking forward to working in a successful business. Daniel was the heir to the father's vast empire of investments, ranging from logistic vehicles, engineering firms, to oil and gas companies spread across the east, the southeast. Daniel was proud, rude, and could be described as an arrogant, spoilt child. Amaka herself was proud and boastful, which matched Daniel's pride. Later, Amaka was referred to Daniel's company for an interview with the CEO, who happened to be Daniel himself. Desperate for the opportunity, she allowed several lies to appear in her CV. It stated that she had experience managing a marine firm. It even suggested she was from Spain because the company was looking for Spanish workers. She also claimed to come from a rich home. Before the interview, Daniel told her to bring a sum of money to register, and that was where the problem started. When Amaka finally entered the interview room, she was nervous. However, she noticed that Daniel was nervous too. He was sweaty and asking all the wrong questions. Then 4 minutes later, the CEO walked in the room drenched in rain. The room went silent. The CEO looked up at her and asked, "What if we don't hire you?" At that moment, Amaka's confidence disappeared. She admitted that the things written in her CV about her experience were not true. She explained that she was not exposed to oil and gas and had no experience yet. She confessed that she had lied about managing a marine firm and that she only wanted an opportunity to prove herself. Just then, Daniel's father walked in. He looked sternly into her eyes and asked her how many years of experience she had. She fidgeted and then said none. You know what? This story, quite a bit, but I'm going to put this on my social media, on my Instagram, so you can go and, you know, listen to it for yourself and maybe read it as well. But thank you so much to all those who contributed. I need to take my dreamer for today. So yes, let's head on to the story of Mala. Now, I played you the song Ordinary People. That was very intentional. Now, if you know anything about Cobams, you know that he is visually impaired, right? That means he cannot see. Our dreamer today is called Mala Ronyon. M-A-R-L-A. Mala Ronyon. R-U-N-Y-A-N. So, what about her makes her our dreamer for today? At the age of 9, Mala Ronyon was diagnosed with Stargardt disease, a condition that gradually stole much of her central vision and left her legally blind. Many people assumed her sporting dreams were over. They were wrong. As a teenager, Mala discovered running. While she could not clearly see faces, signs, or even the clock during races, she learned to rely on her determination, training, and peripheral vision. She worked tirelessly and soon became one of the world's best athletes. In the 1992 and 1996 Paralympic Games, Mala won 5 gold medals and 1 silver medal, proving she was an extraordinary competitor. But she wanted to challenge herself even further. In 2000, she made history by becoming the first legally blind athlete to compete in the Olympic Games. She finished 8th in the 1,500 meter final in Sydney, showing the world that disability does not define ability. She later competed in a second Olympics in 2004 and became a three-time U.S. national champion in the 5,000 meters. Marla's journey reminds us that obstacles do not have to be barriers. Sometimes, they become the very reason we discover our strength. What are some lessons we can learn from this dreamer? You may not control the challenges you face, but you sure can control how hard you work, how bravely you try, and how determined you remain. So here's a charge to you: dream big, work hard, and never let your limitations decide your future. This is the story of Marla Runyon. I hope you got inspired. Despite losing most of her vision, she was able to still run. She did the Paralympics and she was like, okay, I can do this. Gold medals, nice. Silver medal, great. But you know what? I want a challenge. I want to run in the Olympics. And she did. She ran the first time. She didn't stop. She ran again until she became one of the US champions. So again, I ask you, what's holding you back? What's that dream that you have that you're thinking of and, you know, probably saying, because of this thing, because of that thing, I don't even have enough this. I wish I had this thing. I would start when? Think about Marla and remember that you too can. You too can. All right, people, thank you so much for doing Dreamers with me today. This Dreamers segment will also be up on social media, so just in case you want to review it, okay, I'll put it on my social media page so you can always go there and look at it again and get inspired. All right, quick music. Do we even have time for music? Nah, I don't even have time to play any song. I just have time to go. Thank you so much to all those who joined me on the show today, especially those who sent me messages on our story. You know what? In the next 5 minutes, if you sent a story today and you would love to win 2-pan-size pizzas, Cutsy Pizza Hut, I want you to just send me a message and say, oh, I want a pizza. Now, here's the catch. You have to be available to pick it up tomorrow between 9 a.m. and 5 p.m. and you have to go with someone. All right, so send the message to me right away. Let's see.
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3: Okay. I see what's happening, yeah. Face to face with greatness and it's strange. You don't even know how you feel. It's adorable. Well, it's nice to see that humans never change. Open your eyes, let's begin. Yes, it's really me, it's Maui. Breathe it in.

0: 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Okay.
1: Miss Muna, the Playtime Professor.
0: All right, this is more like you're welcome and goodbye, because it is time for me to go. Oh my God. It's time for me to go. I'm not even sure how that happened. What happened to all the time? Where did the time go to? Thank you so much for hanging out with me today from 12 o'clock when we had midday stories or not. And then 1 o'clock where we had playtime story makers. That was like, all of you came out with, I just said, see, this is a stick fight. Throwing all of you came out with your heavy duties. And ensure that story was a bang. Thank you so much. Okay, you know what? Let me just read out the last part of that story. Let's read it out. Let's read it out. Let's finish that story. So where did I stop? Okay. Then 4 minutes later, the CEO walked into the room drenched in rain. The room went silent. The CEO looked up at her and asked, "What if we don't hire you?" At that moment, Amaka's confidence disappeared. She admitted that the things written in her CV about her experience were not true. She explained that she was not exposed to oil and gas and had no experience yet. She confessed that she had lied about managing a marine firm and that she only wanted an opportunity to prove herself. Just then, Daniel's father walked in. He looked sternly into her eyes and asked how many years of experience she had. She fidgeted and answered, "None." Then she added, "I will keep saying the truth whether I get the job or not." This was after she had lied. The room was calm. Daniel became angry when he discovered the lies and wanted her sent away. For a moment, it seemed as though she had lost every chance. But the CEO spoke. "We can teach skills, but we can't teach honesty and growth. Because you realized your mistake and accepted it, you are hereby qualified for the job. Congratulations!" To everyone's surprise,

0: Daniel's father instructed Daniel to employ her, saying he liked her guts. Amaka got the job. Over time, she worked hard, learned quickly, and proved herself. Along the line, she and Daniel grew closer, fell in love, and eventually got married. And that was how the job interview lie changed everything. Yay! All right, that's the end of our amazing story for today. Thank you so much for hanging out with me, guys. I've got to go! Okay, but then we're very, very active on social media. Oh, before I tell you our social media handles, I want to say thank you to Mommy Gabriella, who started our story today. Thank you so much. To Favor, to Dorinda, I'm trying not to miss anybody. Mommy Michi Michi, thank you so much for sending in that message. To Casey, to Praise as well. I hope I'm not forgetting anybody. And Happiness, yes. Thank you so much for being a part of our story for today. All right, we're active on social media at kids.fm.ng, on Instagram, on Facebook, TikTok, and X. We are kidsfmng, and on YouTube, it's kidsfm Nigeria. I'm just laughing thinking about that story again and how very chaotic it was. And you know, just putting it together. On Instagram, I am the_MissMona. That's THE_. That's that dash that is on the under. _MSMUNA. You can find this story on my Instagram page. I'm going to post it later tonight or tomorrow. So yes, just go there and see the one that you did. I'll be sure to give you all the credit as well. Ubongo Kids comes right up, and right after that, Flower Girl Lily will be in the building to bring you the school bus drive. I'm Miss Mona, the Playtime Professor. I'll see you tomorrow. Have a great day.
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3: Welcome, boys and girls. Looks like we're back in Cocoa Primary School with all of our favorite friends. There's Koba, Amani, Kibena, Kiduchu, who is drawing a diagram of something. Is it a table? Maybe a stool. Here comes Miss Molota. But who is she with?
4: So you can be quiet, huh? This is your new teacher. She'll be teaching you
5: practical life skills.
6: We're finally getting practical life skills.
5: My name is Miss Mlea.
3: Oh, Miss Mlea looks like a stern teacher. I hope our friends do well in her class.
6: So, will I learn how to build a machine?
4: Unfortunately...
5: It's either cookery or carpentry. Choose one. Cookery to my left... and carpentry to my right.
4: Pick what you love and are comfortable with. Remember that you'll be presenting whatever you make on Parents' Day this Saturday. Good luck, kids.
3: Bye, Miss Molota. Kids, what would you pick if you could pick carpentry or cooking? Looks like Kibena, Amani, and all of the girls are standing on the left with cooking. And all the boys are standing on the right with carpentry. Oh, wait. No, that's not true. Koba is a boy, and he is standing on the cooking side. And Kiduchu is a girl, and she is walking towards carpentry. That must be what they like and want to learn, like Miss Molota said. Oh, what's this? Miss Mlea is blocking Kiduchu from getting to the carpentry side.
5: Where are you going?
6: To the carpentry side. I want to make a stool.
5: Have you ever seen girls do carpentry? No, because they belong in the kitchen. Carpentry is for boys.
3: Oh, that's too bad. Kiduchu is going back to the cookery side now. And Koba is going to the carpentry side They both seem sad.
5: This is a very important course. You'll get entrepreneurial skills that will help you find easy employment or self-employment.
6: Doing something I don't even like?
3: School is over for today, and Kibena and Kiduchu are making their way back home together. Huh? What is that paper you're holding, Kibena?
6: A teaspoon of garlic, a teaspoon of cinnamon, a kilo of rice.
3: Oh, it's a list of ingredients for class.
6: I hope this pilau comes out just right. What will you cook?
7: I don't know. I don't want to cook. I want to make a stool. But I can't choose carpentry just because I'm a girl. What's stopping me from making a stool? I have the same hands as boys do.
6: Go ahead and cook. What's so bad about cookery? Sometimes I don't enjoy cooking, but my grandma would be proud of me when she sees I'm able to cook pilau. The women in our family are very, very famous for their pilau.
7: There must be another way.
3: Why are you stopping, girls? You're not home yet.
6: Something smells delicious at Koba's house. Let's

0: hotels. Plus, everybody says cooking should be done by girls, and boys take on other things like carpentry.
1: Who said it should be that way?
0: I don't know, but they say boys shouldn't cook. That's why I joined the carpentry group. Otherwise, I would have joined the cookery group, because I really enjoy cooking now. It helps me relax after a long day at school.
1: Who is they? I think it's always been that way, and it'll always be that way.
2: All right, we're back at school. Let's see how these cooking and carpentry projects are coming along.
3: Today, we will practice cooking what you will present on Parents' Day. I will supervise the cookery group more because I am not familiar with carpentry.
2: Kibena hands Kiduchu some of her onions, and Kiduchu puts them in her pan.
1: Kiduchu, wait for the oil to heat.
4: Should I remove them?
1: No, they'll cook.
2: Kiduchu isn't paying enough attention to her cooking. I think she's distracted by what the boys are doing at the carpentry side. Looks like Koba is trying to make a stool. He's connecting the leg part to the seat part. That seems right. Now he just has to hammer this together. Ow! Aim for the nail in the wood, not your fingernail, Koba.
1: Kiduchu, it's burning!
3: You can't even fry onions?
2: Oh no. Better luck tomorrow, Kiduchu. Day 3 of life skills. Kibena seems to be living up to her family's standard of cooking the best pilau. Kiduchu, on the other hand, oh my.
4: Practical life skills is supposed to give us the opportunity to show our skills and develop our talents.
1: So, let's use this chance to shine.
4: How can I shine if I can't cook?
2: Here comes Miss Mlea to see your progress, Kiduchu.
3: It's such a shame for a girl to not know how to cook.
2: Oh no, Kiduchu is not getting to shine in cooking at all. Maybe Koba is doing better. Miss Mlea is headed his way.
3: Very good.
2: Oho, Koba looks so satisfied with himself.
0: I can use this stool while I'm cooking, reading,
2: sitting on his stool so comfortably.
0: Or even resting.
2: What? Oh no, Koba's stool fell apart. Miss Mlea does not seem happy. Wait, what is this? Kiduchu snuck over to the carpentry side and fixed Koba's stool so fast. Try the stool again, Koba. Careful. Okay, it's sturdy enough to sit on. How about rocking? How about standing? Wow, Kiduchu really does know how to do carpentry.
4: My place to shine is in carpentry, not cookery.
1: It's not that I don't want you to do carpentry. I do. And I'd like to try out carpentry too. But they say we have to stick to the jobs for girls. So instead of complaining, I just choose to cook pilau to make my grandmother proud on Parents' Day. Here's a list of ingredients for pilau. And once you get home, ask your mother to buy you the ingredients for pilau. And make sure you practice before you become the laughingstock on Parents' Day.
4: Who decided what jobs each gender should do? And why decide based on gender? Who gave them the authority to decide these things?
2: Here comes Mama Kiduchu back from the market in a bajaj. She bought Kiduchu ingredients for cooking class while she was at the market.
4: Oh, let me give you a hand.
5: Thank you.
2: Huh? What's this? Looks like it's the bajaj driver's license. It must have gotten dropped when Kiduchu's mom was getting change.
4: Mom, was your driver a woman?
5: No. Why?
4: This license belongs to a woman.
5: Interesting. We have to return it to the station.
4: I'll take it back on my way to Kibena's.
2: Kiduchu is at the bajaj station now looking for the owner of the license, which is a woman called Maua Asa.
6: I've never seen this person before.
7: Have you ever seen a woman drive a bajaj? This job is for men only.
2: Looks like no one knows this person. Might as well go home for now, Kiduchu. You did the right thing trying to return it.
4: So, would a woman really disguise herself as a man just to drive a bajaj? Or did a passenger drop it?
2: Where's that sound coming from in Kokotoa Forest, Kiduchu? Go find out.

0: Sit down.
1: Oh, looks like all sorts of baby animals all together. Isn't it cute, Kiduchu? Why do you look so shocked? Baby animals like to have fun just like baby humans.
2: You look surprised, but yup. Uncle T has indeed started a daycare for baby animals.
3: A daycare, Uncle T? If you had said Mamandege, I would have believed
4: Why
3: you.
4: Why wouldn't I be able to take care of babies?
3: We're used to seeing female animals take care of babies.
4: Some stereotype needs to be broken. It's good that you came, Kiduchu. You can help me to make a list of baby food to go buy and stock up for tomorrow.
1: Come on, kids. Let's help Uncle T with the math for the shopping list for the baby animals. Grab a pencil and paper, and let's write down what he needs to buy.
3: In order to make enough porridge for everyone, you need 10 grams of flour for each of the 5 chicks, 20 grams for the baby frog, 30 grams for the baby monkey, and 60 grams for the baby elephant. You need a total of 160 grams of flour.
1: Did you get that, kids? If you need 10 grams of flour for each chick, and there are 5 chicks here, how many grams of flour is that? Right, 50 grams. What do you get when you add 50 grams needed for all chicks with the 20 grams needed for the one baby frog? Yep, 70 grams. Now, what happens if we add the 70 grams for chicks and the baby frog with the 30 grams needed for the baby monkey? A 100 grams. And if you add the 60 grams the one baby elephant needs to the other baby's total of 100 grams, yes, 160 grams of flour.
3: So, when more babies join your daycare, how will you keep track of how much more flour you need to buy?
4: We just need to know the average amount of flour used per baby animal so that when there are more babies, we know how much more to add for each additional baby.
3: Average?
4: Yes. The average is the total of all gram kilos of flour needed divided by the number of babies it will be distributed to. Like in our example, you have 5 tens.
1: Let's write this down, kids, and help Uncle T find the average.
4: Add those together and you get 50. 50 plus 20 equals 70. Then 70 plus 30 equals 100. And 100 plus 60 equals to 160. Now, if you want to get the average, you know what will you do? We divide by 8 since there are 8 baby animals in total. 160 divided by 8 is 20. So the average amount of flour is 20 grams.
3: So on average, every baby animal eats 20 grams of flour. So when a new baby animal joins, we add another 20 grams to our total.
4: Exactly. Knowing the average really helps us to estimate.
1: Very true. So kids, remember that this can be done by calculating the average, which is finding the total, and then dividing between the number of individuals.
3: Wow!

That's why coffee's for grown-ups.

0: miracle burning.
1: Wait, who's a sister and who's a cousin?
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so fun. And it's a perfect song as well because it's a song about family and it's fun. Just like Kids FM, Family Fun Radio. All right, well, let's start the fun right here on the show with Foodie Foodie. And as I told you, on this hour, I have two small pan pizzas courtesy of Pizza Hut to give away. So all you have to do is listen very well because you don't know where my question will come from. I'm going to be asking a question at the end of the hour and I'm going to be taking my winner through messages. So get ready to answer some questions. Anyways, today we're talking food vibe killers. Food vibe killers. Now, you know, sometimes a meal can look absolutely perfect, smell amazing, and it could even be your favorite food, and you're like, nah, nah, nah, no, no, no, no, no, no. It's like seeing weeds in a beautiful field of crops. You're seeing something beautiful, and you see the weeds. And they're just, oh no, no, no. What is that one thing? I want you to tell me, what is that one thing that you would see in a food and automatically you're like, no. Maybe you would still be able to eat the food and enjoy it, but you wouldn't enjoy it as much. You can still eat the food maybe, but you just won't enjoy it because of that thing that's in it. Now, I remember yesterday when I spoke with Blessed, and Blessed called yesterday, Blessed talked about

0: how he hid a crayfish, or he always does it. So he would always hide crayfish, his mom's crayfish, so that she wouldn't find it when she wants to cook, because he does not like crayfish. So for Blessed, it probably would be crayfish, right? If he sees crayfish, or those are big crayfish, the opero, as they call it. So if he sees those ones in the food, he will just be like, no, no, no, no. For some people, it's onions. I know a lot of people that they don't like seeing onions in their food. Maybe they can eat it if it's like a blended, you know, they're not really seeing it. But if it's right there, they cannot eat anything that has onions in it. What is that one vibe kill? That vibe killer. Food vibe killers is what we're talking about today. So go ahead and call in 0201-226-3352. 0201-226-3353. Of course, you can send those messages as well. All right, let's take our first call. Hello. Jolly afternoon. Who is in the garden?
1: It's Kayla.
0: Kayla. Hi.
1: Yes.
0: Hi, Kayla.
1: Hi.
0: How are you doing today?
1: I'm good. How about you?
0: I'm doing great. All right, Kayla, you're the first Jolly Rider to call today. Good to have you on the show. All right.
1: Thank you.
0: Kayla, go ahead and tell me, what is that one thing that you would see in a plate of food and you just automatically, you're not excited to eat it anymore?
1: If I were to see something in my food and I wouldn't like it anymore, it would have to be egg sauce.
0: Egg sauce. Ooh. The entire thing, the entire sauce.
1: Yes.
0: What's it about egg sauce that you don't like?
1: I don't like fried eggs, so it just makes me feel weird.
0: Ooh, you're probably the first person I've heard that does not like fried egg. Interesting.
1: Really?
0: Yeah.
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0: Yes, you are listening to Kids FM, and we were talking with Kayla just now. Kayla! Uh-oh. Oh no! Kayla, I'm so sorry about that. Kayla, you can go ahead and call back, because I was really interested to find out why Kayla does not like fried eggs. And do you feel the same as well? Well, I won't say I'm someone who loves fried eggs, but I don't hate it, you know? It's not too bad, you know? All right, let's take another call. Remember, you can send messages to 0904-956-5728. Hello? Hello?
4: Hello?
0: Hey, Jolly Rider.
4: Hey.
0: Who is in the garden? I can barely hear you guys. I need you to come closer to the phone, okay?
4: Alicia and Anora.
0: Hi, Bloomers. How are you doing today?
4: They're fine.
0: All right, that's great. Okay, tell me, what's that one thing you would see in your food and just absolutely hate?
4: I think it's potato.
0: Can you say that again?
4: I think it's potato.
0: Potatoes. What's it about potatoes that do you not like?
4: I don't like how it's soft.
0: Oh, so I'm guessing you mean boiled potatoes.
4: Yeah.
0: Hmm. Okay. Well, you can eat fried potatoes.
4: Yes.
0: Okay, so you don't like boiled potatoes, but you like fried potatoes. But what's...
4: Yes.
0: Is there any food or like meal that would include boiled potatoes? Not as the main dish. Like, okay, let me give you an example now. You know meat pies? They usually add potatoes in it.
4: Yeah.
0: Do you enjoy that?
4: Yes, please.
0: Okay, so you enjoy the potatoes in meat pie. How come?
4: Yeah. Because it's mixed with other ingredients.
0: Oh, okay. Yeah, it's mixed with... Oh, okay, that makes sense. So you barely taste it anyway. Well, you know that there's meat pie and there's potato pie. Do you know what I mean when I say potato pie?
4: No.
0: You know those special meat pies that you buy that looks fluffy, so you think there's a lot of meat inside. But when you bite it, you realize it's mostly just chunks of potato and not enough meat. That's what I mean when I say potato pie. I'm pretty sure you hate that one. All right. Thank you for calling, though.
4: Bye.
0: Bye-bye. Yeah, we call those ones potato pie. Uh-oh, I was going to take that call. I'm so sorry. Okay. Right. Hello.
3: Hello, good afternoon.
0: Jolly afternoon. Who is in the garden? Soy Nate.
3: Yes.
0: Hi. How are you today?
3: I'm fine, thank you. And you?
0: I'm doing great. Good to have you on the show.
3: Thank you.
0: All right. Well, go ahead and share with me that one thing that absolutely ruins the mood when it comes to food.
3: It's not just one thing.
0: Oh, okay.
3: Onions.
0: Mm-hmm.
3: Vegetables.
0: Wait, say that again. I didn't catch some.
3: I said onions, sliced tomatoes, leaves, and vegetables.
0: Oh, sliced tomatoes, leaves, and vegetables.
3: Yes.
0: That means you don't enjoy vegetable sauce?
3: And onions.
0: And onions. So you don't like vegetable sauce?
3: I hate vegetable sauce.
0: Oh, wow. What a vegetable soup.
3: No.
0: You don't like them?
3: No.
0: But you know, vegetables, it's good for you. Vegetables are good for you. Vegetable dishes. Oh. Oh. Well, it's interesting. I love the fact that you listed a lot of them. So is it that you can't eat it at all, or you can eat it but you won't enjoy it?
3: I don't enjoy it.
0: Aww. Well, then how often do you eat it? How often do you eat it at home?
3: I have
5: it. When I give her, she eats. She does not have a choice than to eat.
0: Aww. Okay, Superstar Mommy is there. So she has to eat.
5: And we
0: found
5: nobody selects food in my house.
0: Ooh, I like that. I like that kind of strictness. No selecting. You eat or you leave it.
5: I'm different about food. My sister wants to talk.
0: Okay. Hi, sister. What's your name?
6: Lolia.
0: Can you say your name again?
6: Lolia.
0: Okay, Lolia. Hi.
6: Hi.
0: Okay, what about you? What are your own vibe killers with food?
6: Milk, pop, golden more, custard.
0: Oh, whoa.
6: Yeah. Fish. Like, I like fish, but in my jollof rice, once I just see fish, I'll already rest, and there'll be a lot of bone inside.
0: That one, I feel like we can relate. Bones. We can relate to that. I can relate to you on that one. It's so terrifying to eat, right? You don't know what is going to pierce your tongue or your gums.
6: Yes.
0: So is it that you don't eat it at all, or you can manage but you just won't enjoy it?
6: I can eat it just take time to select and the bone.
0: Alright, well, I'm glad that you take your time to select your bone, because being in that situation where a fish bone gets stuck some parts anywhere in your mouth or in your throat, it's not a comfortable situation.
6: Those are parts from bones. I just hate milk.
0: Oh, milk as well. So when you're taking your tea, you know, your hot chocolate, your beverage, you don't include
6: hot chocolates. Yes, I don't add my milk.
0: Yeah, I think you're the first person I've heard say that. Interesting. All right.
6: Okay.
0: No judging though. Thank you for sharing.
6: Yeah.
0: What about mommy? Mommy's still there, right?
5: I'm indifferent about food.
0: Oh, really? So you also don't select?
5: Nah, I don't select.
0: Oh, okay. But I'm pretty sure there are some foods that you like more than the others.
5: Give me egusi soup. Plain egusi soup. Not even without meat, without anything. Just make it spicy.
0: Wow.
5: Mm-hmm.
0: Okay. I want to be like you when I grow up.
5: Oh.
0: All right. Thank you so much.
5: Well, thank you very much for having us. Bye.
0: Thank you for calling. Bye. Before I go ahead and continue, I just want to call out one troublemaker. She just left the studio, but she made sure she would look for my trouble one more time before she leaves. Connie, the air lady, I'll get you tomorrow. Okay. You know what you did. Anyways, let's go ahead and take another call. Hello? Hello?
7: Happiness.
0: Okay. Hi, happiness.
7: Hi.
0: It's been a while. I've heard from you. How have you been?
7: I'm okay.
0: That's great. All right, happiness. Go ahead and tell me, what's that one food or that one thing you hate to see in your food?
7: Garlic.
0: Garlic. Garlic is, so you, but can you eat it if it's like blended or, I'm sure you, if it's the powdered version, you wouldn't mind, right? Oh, really? So what's it about garlic that puts you off? Is it the taste, the smell?
7: And the smell, I don't like it.
0: Oh, both. If you can relate to that, send a message and let me know if you also don't like seeing garlic in your food or if you love garlic. Okay, happiness, is there any other thing or it's just garlic?
7: It's just garlic.
0: Okay, well, that's reasonable. Thank you for calling, happiness.
7: Bye.
0: Remember, I am giving away 2 small pan pizzas courtesy of Pizza Hut on this hour and on the next hour as well. But someone's going to win on this hour. Another person's going to win on the next hour. So if you want to win, make sure you're listening. I know the question I'm going to give. So just make sure you're paying attention. All right, let's take another call. Or not, that call just dropped. Remember, you can send your messages to 0904-956-5728.

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2: Yes, now, mommy. The children are so happy. Even we, the parents, can.

0: Tell me. And also, you have to tell me what exactly is making the sound. And the third one, you have to tell me the name of the song. For those who are calling, I hope you've dropped your messages, because if you think you know the answer, you know all three of them. Maybe due to network issue or maybe I just don't get to pick your call or something, you might miss out on it. So why don't you just send a message to guarantee your chance of winning this, okay? Just in case something happens and I don't get to pick your call, you'd be like, oh, okay, at least I sent a message. So do that. Send a message first before you start calling. But I'm going to go ahead and take calls now. Right? Fingers crossed we get a 3 out of 3. Hello. Remember, you can call and send messages. 0904-956-5728. Hello? Hello, Jolly Rider. Hello? I can barely hear you. Hello?
1: Hi.
0: Okay.
1: It's July.
0: Can you say your name again?
1: My name is July.
0: Delight.
1: Yes, and my sister is here too.
0: Hi, sister. What's your name again?
1: Desire.
0: Delight and Desire. How are you guys doing?
1: We're fine.
0: Okay. Well, which of the three mystery?
1: I know the first one.
0: The first one and the second one. Okay.
1: Yeah, but, and I know the third one too, but I don't remember the name.
0: Well, you have to remember the name, or at least the artist. So tell me, go ahead and tell me what you think. What was the first one?
1: The first one is Miraculous. And the second one,
2: the people talking in Miraculous is
1: Miraculous. And Miracle and the Ladybug.
0: Okay.
1: While the second one is somebody typing on a keyboard.
0: Miraculous, you said. Are you sure?
1: Yes.
0: Okay, and what's the third one?
1: The third one, I remember the lyrics, because you used to play it all the time. I remember the lyrics, but I don't remember the
0: person that I'm maybe if you somehow remember it, you can call back or send a message. All right.
1: Okay.
0: Bye-bye.
1: Bye.
0: Okay. Well, let's go ahead and play the mystery sounds again for those just tuning in. Here is the first one from a cartoon or a movie or a TV show.
3: That's a meowbulous thing to say. And you're just about perfect yourself, m'lady.
4: Nice to have you back, kitty cat.
0: Okay. And the second. And the third. Listen closely.

I feel like Desire and Delight, they've already given a hint. This is one song that we play all the time on Kids FM. So send your messages and let me know. Okay. Interesting. I think I have my winner. I have a lot of 2 out of 3s though. Okay, Elfrida. I've taken notes of that. I think I have my winner. But let's see. I think so. I'm not sure, but I think I have my winner. I don't know. You can still send though.

0: This is the kind of fun that I love. Oh my gosh. All right, stay tuned. It is the School Bus Drive. Don't go anywhere.
1: 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Let's have fun.

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1: Letter I might say, imagine you are a unicorn and poop rainbows.
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1: You know what I mean? 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
3: Who are you?
1: Just kidding.

0: All right, great music all the time on your Family Fun Radio. Speaking of fun, we're having some right here on Midweek Mystery Mix. I'm gonna just start by playing the mystery sounds today. One from a cartoon or a movie. One is an everyday sound you'd hear. And the other one is an instrumental from a popular song. So take a listen. Here's the first one.
1: That's a meowbulous thing to say. And you're just about perfect yourself, m'lady.
2: Nice to have you back, kitty cat.
0: Okay, here's the second one. All right, and the third. Lot of messages, so I feel like we should get to the messages, then we can take some more calls before I reveal the answers. Okay, hi, I'm Favor. First one is a cartoon, Super Kitten. The second one is keyboard typing, and the third one is Love Story by Taylor. I think you meant Taylor Swift, not sure. Okay, that's from Favor. Hello, my name is Anita. The first one is Ladybug and Cat Noir, while the second one is computer typing. I don't know the last one. Okay. Hi, it's Diamond. First one is Miraculous. Second is someone typing a keyboard. Interesting. Melody says again, the first one is a cartoon, Frozen or Sophia the First. Okay, Frozen or Sophia the First. Nice. It's Diddy. I think the second is a typewriter being pressed by someone, and I'm still thinking about the third one. Okay,

when you get an idea, you can send it as a message as well. Okay, initially Diddy said the first one is my favorite cartoon. Aww. And it's Miraculous Ladybug, and the person speaking is Cat Noir to Ladybug. The second is Hits. Okay, then you gave us the second one, which is the typewriter. Okay. Hi, Lily, it's Ramat. Hi, Ramat. It's been a while. The first is Miraculous. The second is Typing Keyboard. And the third is Movie by Hannah Montana. Okay, I think you mean if we were a movie by Hannah Montana. Okay. Praise God says the first one is Miraculous. The second one is It's Always a Good Time. Okay, good time. It's always a good time. Okay. Okay. Victor says Super Kitty and Action Movie. Okay. Hi, my name is Solomon. The first one, Miraculous. The second one is Typing Keyboard. And the third is, I don't know the artist and the name, but I know the beginning. Hello, good afternoon. My name is Ronnie. I'm texting from Obogoro. Okay. The third one. Okay. Ronnie gave the third one. Oh. Okay, Ronnie. Elvis says Miraculous. You guys are just boldly screaming Miraculous. I cannot wait. I wish I could see, but I cannot wait to get the messages. Okay, they also said earlier, first one is Miraculous Ladybug. The second is a

0: but I don't know the singer, but I know the lyrics. You know, that's the painful part, when you know it. You know you've heard that song so many times. Okay, let's take another call. Hello.
1: Hello.
0: Hey, Jolly Rider. Who is in the garden?
1: Hamachi.
0: Hi.
1: Hi.
0: I don't know why, but when I hear Hamachi, I just feel so happy. I just feel extra happy. Good to have you today on the show. So go ahead and tell me, which of the three mystery sounds do you know?
1: I know the first and the second.
0: The first and the second. Okay, what's the first one?
1: The first one is Miraculous Ladybug, and the characters that are talking are Ladybug. While the second one is a person typing on a computer or a keyboard.
0: I hope you're not just saying this because everyone has been saying it. Like I said, you guys will be shocked when I tell you the actual answer. So are you sure?
1: Yes.
0: Okay. It's all right. Well, I'm glad you called in to give in your guesses. Great job.
1: Thank you.
0: Bye-bye.
1: Bye.
0: Okay. Faber says, Super Kitten, keyboard typing... Oh, Favor, I see what you're trying to do, but I don't take lyrics. I want the song, or at least the artist. Hi, it's Blessed. The first one is Miraculous. The second one is keyboard, and the third is a band playing from the movie Hannah Montana. Well, good to hear from you, Blessed. All right, I think it's about time I just review my winner and the answers to this. I need to make it as dramatic as possible. You know what? Let's just start with playing the clips again one more time. Then I'm going to reveal the answers. So here's the first one from a cartoon or a movie.
2: Why, that's a meowbulous thing to say. And you're just about perfect yourself, m'lady.
3: Nice to have you back, kitty cat.
0: Okay, the second sound. The third sound.

right. Well, it's time to reveal it. I'm still getting messages. Oh, my gosh. Oh, okay. Give me a second. Ronnie, don't you run out of airtime? Ronnie is just spamming with our messages. Okay, Ronnie says, good afternoon. I think I've read Ronnie's message. I'm just going to read it again. I'm testing from a Bogoro. I'm playing for the pizza. Yeah, Ronnie, we know. The third is a song by Skater Boy. A song by Skater Boy. The first is Foster Home by Imaginary Friends. Okay. I think, is this your final answer, Ronnie? Are you locking it in? All right, so let's just go ahead and reveal the answers. So the first one, drum rolls, please. The first one is actually Miraculous. You guys got that one. Almost everyone got that one. I was trying to trick some people into switching up and changing their answers, but we have fans of Miraculous, so it's almost impossible to do that. Okay, someone says the other one is Someone Tap Dancing. That's the second one I'm about to reveal, is Someone Tap Dancing. Interesting. Well, the second one is the sound of typing. Yes, typing

It could be computer, typewriter, keyboard, whatever. It's a typing sound. So if you guess that right, then you are right. Okay, and the third one. Now, a lot of people had 2 out of 3s, but it's this third one that would reveal the winner today. So are you ready? Okay, here we go. The third one. The third one is Skater Boy. Skater Boy by Avril Lavigne. Skater Boy, Skater Boy, Skater Boy, Skater Boy. So, the first Jolly Rider to get all 3 at the same time is... I need another drum roll. Catherine. Catherine Onwa. I hope I said your name right. Onwa. Catherine, you won. You just won yourself 2 small pan pizzas courtesy of Pizza Hut. So, Catherine, congratulations! Catherine sent her message like way earlier, like a long time ago, and she got all 3 out of 3. So, congrats, Catherine. You just won yourself and your family 2 small pan pizzas courtesy of Pizza Hut. So, remember, you have to tell me which location you'll be going to, either Pizza Hut at Rimukrushi. A Pizza Hut at Peter Audley Road. And also, you have to tell me, or you have to confirm that you'll be picking it up tomorrow, because it's tomorrow you have to pick it up. So I hope you're available to do that. Congrats once again. And honestly, I had so much fun, everyone guessing. You guys did a great, great job. And I'm sorry to those people that knew the song, but they just know the melody and the lyrics. They don't know the name of the song. I'm sorry, but here it is. The song we're talking about, Skater Boy by Avril Lavigne. It is Midweek Mystery Mix right now on 101.7 Kids FM.

0: and the Pop Star from Barbie. We love that. All right, so it's a wrap right now on Midweek Mystery Mix. Congrats again to all the winners of today. Pizza Hut winners. Feed good times with small pan pizzas courtesy of Pizza Hut. All right, it's time to get ready for Mindful Wednesday. And of course, traffic check-in coming up exactly by 5 p.m. So send your traffic messages and get ready to tell me all your feelings, because we're doing feelings check-in very soon for the month of May. Stay tuned.
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3: Well, we are having a fun ride, and maybe you're enjoying snacks right now. If you are, well, share with everyone, okay? We're going around the city of Port Harcourt, the Garden City, and we want to see how traffic looks like today. Okay, well, let's see at Rumosi. Rumosi looks clear now. Well, there's a bit of traffic, though, at the junction, but it looks better than what it looked for, what it looked like. But most part of today, there was this crazy traffic that was there for hours. But now it's looking good, like it's gone back to normal. I wonder what caused that crazy traffic, but I'm glad it's not too crazy anymore. There's a bit of traffic when you go into Rumekini Road, though. So if you're passing Rumekini, you know what's up. Let's see, Alu's looking mostly okay. So if you're going through Alu, looks fine. Sass Road, though, there are pockets of traffic along Sass Road. Rupoku area, there is traffic. Elipokodu Road, there's traffic. Rumokoro Market, that place, Rumokoro Junction, a lot of traffic. Alright, let's see. Obirikwere, the flyover there, Obirikwere flyover, there's traffic, it's jammed. There is some construction going on there, and yeah, the traffic extends to Airport Road, and of course down to NTA Road as well, and also extends towards East-West Road by Rumokoro. So yeah. Apparalink Road as well, NTA Apparalink Road, there is traffic there. NTA Road as well, you know you'd expect the most intense traffic, and it's happening right now. Really intense and crazy. I feel like overall today, traffic is definitely crazy today. Obiwali Road, you have pockets of traffic. When you go towards Rumeme area, it's looking really intense at Wimpy by Queer Road. And Adjo by Ada George as well. Are you on your way back from school or from somewhere else? Let me know. Send your traffic messages and I'll read them throughout the hour. Well, let's go talk about more important stuff. And by important, I mean our feelings. Because it's feelings check-in. It's the final hour of the show, Mindful Wednesday, and we love to talk about everything relating to our well-being, and that includes our feelings. I know we always do feelings checking at the end of the month, but we weren't able to do it last week, so I decided, you know what, let's do it today. We're already in June, so I want to know what energy, what vibe are you bringing into this new month? What are you expecting in the month of June? And how was May for you? Was it a good month? Was it a happy month? A boring month? A stressful month? Was it just there? Nothing crazy, nothing serious. What's the vibe? Okay, let me know. Send your messages and I'll be taking calls very soon as well. It is Mindful Wednesday on the Scuba Drive on 101.7 Kid

0: And that song is Hey, Hey, Hey by Katy Perry. Hope you loved it. And I hope you loved the month of May. I hope it was a good month for you. Did you enjoy it? Or was it a boring month? Like, boring. I cannot wait for June. And now June is here and you're happy. Did you have a great month last month? And what are you expecting in this month of June? Let me know. It's Feelings Check In right now. So call in 0201-226-3352. 0201-226-3353. And of course, you can send those messages as well. Tell me all about it. What made you excited last month? Was it your birthday last month? Or are you excited for your birthday this month? Let me know how it was for you. Hello? Hello? Hello, Jolly Rider.
1: Okay, hi.
0: Hey, who is in the garden?
1: It's big blessed and success.
0: Blessed and success. How? Hi, guys.
1: Hi, how are you doing?
0: I'm doing great. How are you guys? Blessed and success just dropped. Please call back and tell me how last month was for you. It's Feelings Check In right now. Emerald and Brooklyn, I don't know. Emerald and Brooklyn. Emerald, I hope you're okay. The message you're sending here. Brooklyn, please behave. Okay. Remember, you can send a message and tell me what you're looking forward to this month and what you're excited about this month. And how was last month for you? If you could describe it in one word. Or, okay, let's say three words. If you could describe last month, the month of May, in three words, what words would you use to describe it? You can send it as a message, 0904-956-5728. Hello. Hey, Jolly Rider.
2: My name is Anointed.
0: Hi, Anointed.
2: Hi. It's been a while to talk to you.
0: Yeah, it's been a while. How have you been?
2: I'm fine.
0: That's good. Good to have you today on the show. So, Anointed, how was May? How was the month of May?
2: It was looking fine.
0: Okay, it was fine.
2: So much fun.
0: Oh, you had so much fun.
2: Yes.
0: What made it fun?
2: We did like the party.
0: Aww. Yeah, I'm glad that Kids FM made your month fun, and I'm glad you got to attend our Children's Day party in the garden.
2: Yes.
0: All right, Anointed. Is there anything that is making you excited for this new month of June? Are you looking forward to anything?
2: No.
0: Okay, so you're just gonna see how the month goes.
2: Yes.
0: Well, that's good. That's good. Thank you, Anointed, for calling.
2: Bye.
0: Bye. Okay, it's so good to hear from Anointed again. It has been a while. Okay, I'm glad that Anointed had fun at our Children's Day party in the garden, and I'm glad that Kids FM can be part of. What makes your month fun? Love that. You can also send a message if you want to call and tell me about your month. Let's take another call. Uh-oh, that one just dropped as well. Please call back again. Let's try another Jolly Rider. Hello. Hello? Okay. I'm not sure if this Jolly Rider can hear me well. If you're sending a message, describe the month of May in 3 words. And tell me what you're wishing for or hoping for, looking forward to this month of June. Describe the month of May in 3 words and tell me what you're looking forward to in this month. Hello. Hello, Jolly Rider. Bum, bum, bum, bum. Okay. Let's take this one instead. Hello. Hi, Jolly Rider.
3: Hi.
0: Who is in the garden?
3: Cherry.
0: Cherry. Oh, Cherish.
3: Yeah.
0: Hi, Cherish.
3: Hi.
0: How are you doing today?
3: I'm doing good.
0: That's good. That's good. And how was the month of May for you?
3: It was fantastic.
0: Fantastic. I love that word. Fantastic. What made it fantastic?
3: Like my auntie's birthday.
0: Aww. That's so cute. It's your aunt's birthday.
3: My aunt's wedding.
0: Your aunt's birthday.
3: Wedding.
0: Oh, wedding. Oh, that's even more amazing. Love that. Congrats to aunt on her wedding. That's really nice. All right, is there anything that made the month special?
3: My school was writing the blue echo. So I know I did very well.
0: Aww, I love that confidence, and I'm sure you studied well. And what are you looking forward to this month of June? Can you say that again, please? Okay. Well, good luck with that. I hope you come out with flying colors and do amazingly well. Uh-oh. Okay, let's quickly read this message. Favor says, I would describe the month of May as dull, dry, and boring. Aw, Favor, I hope June is more exciting for you. All right, Fearless check-in right now on the Scoopers Drive. Let's listen to this song, Cherish, because we just spoke to Cherish and I just thought of this song. So let's go listen to it. This one's by Eyelet. Enjoy!
4: You know what?

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0: Bruno.
1: It's Bruno.
0: Yeah, there's a lot to say about Bruno. I'll start, okay. Pep, I'm sorry about your wedding. Didn't mean to be upsetting. That wasn't a prophecy. I could just see you were sweating. And I wanted you to know that your bro loves you so. Let it in, let it out, let it rain, let it snow, let it go.
2: That's what I'm always saying, bro.
0: Got a lot of apologies I got to say.
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Huntrix with the song What It Sounds Like. I know it's one of our faves. Yeah, great music. I hope listening to Kids FM and listening to great music here on Kids FM is part of what made your month of May to be awesome. Well, tell me about your month. How was it for you? If you could describe it in three words, what would it be? What are those words? And what are you looking forward to in this month of June? I have a ton of messages. Let's get to them. Hi, Lily. It's Ramat. And May was boring, celebrating, and fantastic, and a fantastic month. Okay. It was a boring month, and there were celebrations, and it was a fantastic month as well. Okay. I like that mix. And what I expect in this month of June is for it to be over quick. Why do you want the month of June to be over? We just got started. What is happening this month that you just want to get over with? Hi, Flower Girl. Happy new month to you. Happy new month. The month of May has been so boring for me because I lost my Android phone. Oh, no. And Kids FM hasn't been taking my calls. It's Kelvin from Eneka. Well, Kelvin, I'm so sorry about that, for losing your phone and for the calls as well. I promise you it's not on purpose, but just keep trying every day. Keep listening to Kids FM. Hi, I'm Christabel. The month was normal and a little exciting because of my birthday. And for June, oh, happy birthday, Christabel. And, your birthday was in the month of May. Happy birthday in arrears. And for June, I wish for peace externally for Nigeria, yes. And internally for myself, as I am overthinking and it's affecting me. Oh, Christabel, well, I hope you get your wishes for this month. Hi, it's Melody. The month of May was so fantastic. Kids FM made it so fun, too. May was so fun and filled with excitement and great moments. Yeah! I'm glad that Kids FM could make your month really exciting. It makes me so happy. Okay, Brenda from Port Harcourt. The month of May was cool and annoying because, first of all, my phone went

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Yeah. So let it rip.

Yes, so welcome back, guys. You're welcome to your favorite station. Oh my God, it's been one hectic day for me. I greet all of you fundamentally. Oh,

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It's a very, very beautiful evening. Even if the evening is kind of, I don't want to say stressful, because today is really, really stressful for me. Please, oh, I beg, let me know what's up, what is going on. East West Road, is the road clear now? Or the road is still blocked? Let's know, is the road clear now? And mommies and daddies, let us know what is going on outside. Is the road clear enough for people to pass? Or the holdup is still there? Make with a no. All right? Please, if you are living around the East West area, Rumekene, Rumusi, Obirikwere, I need you to give me a report right now. I want to know what is happening, because the road is really, really blocked. Oh, I trek with you not good today. Oh, I trek waiting no good today. And that trek, when I trek so, it never come up for my body. It's still there. Where are all my kids? Hey guys, where are you all? I hope you guys are actively involved. Welcome to Showtime. My name is Baby J, and I'm going to be your host from now till about 7 p.m. I'm going to be giving you all you need to know. Today is Wednesday, and we just love Wednesday. Wednesday is our Reader's Wednesday, and we love it. But you know what? We cannot go to Reader's without dancing, right? You know the way we roll. You know the drill. It is vibe upon vibe upon vibe. Ryan.

0: Showtime with Aunt Jo. We ain't joking here on Showtime. So I'm going to open the phone lines for those of you who want to play with me, because you're going to be the one to play with me today. Oh, because I'm so tired. I trek. I never recover from the trekking. The trek is in my vein. I never recover. Okay? So you guys are going to be the one that will play with me today. You're going to sing Mamma Mia for me, and I'm going to reply you. Do you get? I'm going to be the one to reply you. So the lines are open. I'm going to take your calls, and thereafter, we'll get ready for riddles. I've got some amazing riddles for you all. I don't know if I'm going to send fairy godmother to you, but I got some. Okay, let me open the phone line for your calls to come in. All right, the number to call is 020-123-52-020-123-63353. Okay, so I'm gonna hear from you. Oh God, deliver me from this spirit of trekking. Oh, I never recover. Oh, hello. Hello. Can you hear me? How are you?
1: I'm fine.
0: But you're not sounding like you're fine. Are you sure you're fine? Or you're tired like me?
1: I'm fine.
0: Hey, now. Me, I'm looking for who's going to give me energy. You don't understand. What's your name?
1: Omachi.
0: All right, Omachi. So, Omachi, are you ready to sing for me now? Because you're the one that is going to sing the Mamma Mia song for me. And I will reply.
1: I will do it.
0: You are going to sing Mamma Mia song for me, and I will reply you.
1: What is the Mamma Mia song?
0: No, don't tell me. No way. Oma, is this your first time calling me?
1: Yes.
0: No wonder. Okay, Oma, so we have a song here, and every evening we do it. It's like an exercise, okay? So what I normally do, I will count for you. I'll be like, Oma, what's up, Oma? Oma, move your body. Oma, check your body. Oma, ekpa mina. Oma, don't leave me. Oma, hold me. Oma, hold me. And then I will count 1, 2, 3, and then you will reply me, Mamma Mia, okay? So that is it. So, should I teach you, Oma, since it's your first time?
1: Yes, teach me.
0: All right, I will. So, Oma, you see this beat? You're going to shake your body with this beat. So, you have to move your body now, side to side. Are you moving your body?
1: Yes.
0: Okay, good. So, you'll be moving it like that, okay? And then, Oma,
1: yes,
0: you're going to lift one of your hands up. So, lift one of your hands up. Just lift it up.
1: Okay.
0: Is your hands up? Okay, are you moving your body?
1: Yes.
0: Okay, now, Oma, I'm going to say it like this, I will say it like this. Oma, ekpa mina. Oma, baby, ekpa mina. Oma, sweetie, don't leave me. Oma, homie, homie, homie. Oma, girl. Oma, G. Oma, baby. Oma, girl. Okay, now, so I'm doing it, Oma. Are you moving your body, Oma?
1: Yes.
0: Okay, now, Oma, I'm going to count, okay? I will count like this. 1, 2, 3. And Oma, you will not scream it so loud. Mamma Mia. Do you get it?
1: Yes.
0: Okay, so let's do it now. Come on now. Hey, Oma, ekpa mina. Oma, baby, ekpa mina. Oma, girl, don't leave me. Oma, baby, don't leave me. 1, 2, 3. Uh-huh. Are you feeling it, Oma? Are you feeling it?
1: Yes.
0: You are loving it, right? You're loving it, Che. Okay, let's do it one more time. Hey, Oma, ekpa mina. Oma, baby, da ekpa mina. Oma, sugar, don't leave me. Oma, homie, homie, homie. 1, 2, 3.
1: Mamma Mia.
0: Mamma Mia. Thank you so much, Amma, for joining. All right, so now that you know how to do the Mamma Mia song, for the rest of you, if it's your very first time, this is how we roll right here. You need to represent yourself and you need to let us know that you are tuning in to the Family Fun Radio Station. Okay, hello. Hello.
2: Hi.
0: How are you doing?
2: I'm great.
0: Okay, what's your name?
2: Brooklyn.
0: Okay. Alfana, I know it's not your first time, Abby. Not be your first time, it is Shay.
2: Yes.
0: Okay. So, are you ready to sing for me now? You're going to count for me and I am going to reply, Mamma Mia. Are you ready?
2: Yes.
0: All right. So, the beats is all yours and I'm here. So, tell me what to do. No. You say it now, baby J. Ekpamina. Baby J. Efimina. Oyana, say it, I'm with you.
2: Baby J. Ekpamina.
0: Oh my God, Brooklyn, what happened? What happened? See, just this small chocolate thing when I turn and make una do now. Eh? This small chocolate thing when I make una do now. Una don't want to do it for me. I've been doing it for you guys for almost a year right now. Almost a year. I've been doing it with you guys. It is now your turn for you guys to do it for me. Okay? So, I'm ready when you are ready. Let's go, let's go, let's go. Hello?
3: Hi.
0: Hi.
3: Hi, baby J. Oh, what's up? You
0: miss me. I miss you too. Like I miss you. Me miss you. What's your name? What's your name?
3: Emerald.
0: Emerald. Okay, Emerald. You're not a new member here now. You know what's up. So it is now your turn. It's your turn. I'm waiting. This is the beat. So the beat is for you. Oh yeah, Siam now. Okay. Siam. Mamma Mia. Mamma Mia. Mamma Mia. Mamma Mia. I feel good. Ba-da-na-na-na-na-na. Thank you. Omo, una de enjoy your weight. On a more serious note, this is what you guys are enjoying. Eh? I will be here, be shouting E for energy, V for vibe, M for why. You will scream, Mamma Mia. It is not your turn for you guys to do that. Do it for me. I want to feel it the way you people are feeling it. Okay, let me take this call and then I'll come back here, play your little music. And when we return, it's going to be Rido's time. Hello? Hello.
4: Hello.
0: Hi.
4: Hello, baby Dave.
0: Yes, so, yes, so, yes, so, yes, so. hey, talk to me. What's your name?
4: Gabriella.
0: Oh, my word, Gabriella. You are welcome, Gabby. So, Gabby, what's up? What's up? What's popping? What's popping, Gabby? It's your turn. It's your turn, Gabby.
4: Gabriella or Mommy Gabriella? Bangalore, oh, Mommy.
0: Bangalore generation. It's not you people's turn. Oh, yeah. I'm gonna give me. Give me. Bangalore generation. Give me. I'm waiting. Mamma Mia. Oh, this thing is sweet. Mamma Mia. Mamma Mia. Oh my God. Oh my, this thing is sweet. Mommy Gabby, now wait till they enjoy me this one. This thing is sweet. This Mamma Mia is sweet. Oh, Jesus. Jesus. See, I'm feeling it like me now. I'm feeling it. They will be doing it for me now. Look are what they are enjoying. Thank you so much, Mommy Gabby and Gabby as well. On a more serious note, you guys, this week, you guys are going to do it for me. Hello.
5: Hello.
0: Hi.
5: Hi.
0: How are you doing?
5: I'm doing great, and you?
0: I'm fine. What's your name?
5: My name is Nancy.
0: Nancy girl. Nancy, the beat is all yours, so. I'm waiting. I'm waiting, oh.
5: Baby J, ever me now. 1, 2, 3.
0: Mama Mia.
5: E for energy.
0: A.
5: B for vibe.
0: A.
5: M for what?
0: Mama Mia.
5: 1, 1, 1, 1.
0: Mama Mia.
5: 1, 2, 3.
0: Mama Mia.
5: Thank you.
0: Thank you so much. I love you. Thank you. Almost. See the way they did it. Hey, see the way they did it. Sweet me. Sweet in my body. Sweet in my soul. Sweet in my heart. Sweet in my mind. Sweet in my skin. Sweet in my hair. Sweet in my eye. Everywhere sweet. Okay, one more, guys. One more. And then I'll take you guys to the music. Hello. Hello. Hello. How are you doing?
6: I'm fine.
0: Okay, what's your name?
6: Joshua.
0: All right, Josh, I'm waiting. The music is playing for you, Josh.
6: Baby J,
0: don't leave
6: me.
0: No, now.
6: Baby J, help me.
0: Why now?
6: One.
0: Mama Mia.
6: 1, 2, 3.
0: Mama Mia.
6: E for energy.
0: E
6: for vibe.
0: E for Mama Mia.
6: 1, 1, 1.
0: Mama 1, 2, 3. Mia. Mama Mia. Papa Mia. Baby Jamia. Auntie Mia. We Mia. You Mia. Thank you so much, Josh, for that. Hey, guys, I still got something for you. Don't forget, Readers is coming your way. And get ready for Readers Wednesday. If you know you want to play my Readers, you are so sure you want to play. For all the Pangolo mommies and all the Pangolo daddies, it's time for you to come and play. Let's see how you guys can actually play. So, I'm taking you guys back to the music. And when we return, get ready. It's going to be Readers time right here on your favorite radio station, Kids FM 101.7, Pataka City. I'll be back shortly, and after this music, get ready. Readers is coming your way. If you come out, if you touch this die, if you touch this die, if you touch it, I'm gonna touch you. I'm gonna touch you, touch your ear. Stay tuned. I'll be back shortly.

0: Got it, Adams. Yeah, my heart definitely goes Becky Hills for you. Yeah, da dee da da dee da. My heart goes. All right, welcome back, guys. I mean, Wednesdays are fun days. I know they joke on Wednesday, like when Wednesday don't come like this. Now then, I didn't know. Say some people are actually bangalo, some are Kpansky, and of course, others are my amazing sweetheart. Okay, don't forget, this is your family fun radio station, and where families are, that is where we are. So if you want to play my riddles, you need to gather your children right now. Mommy and daddy, oh yeah, I'm going to gather my children. Gather them. Hey, hey. Gather them. Hey. You're going to gather them. Call all your kids together because it is time for riddles time. And yeah, you know I've got fairy godmother right here, right? And I'm ready to send out to you. You might be lucky to make a wish today. Yes, make a wish for your mama and your papa day. So that any wish you want to make, your papa and your mama go to hear them. Make a wish for your papa and your mama day. Make that they hear the wish you want to make. And yes, you never can tell. You might be the lucky family to make a wish today. And I am going to send fairy godmother to you. Just imagine she coming your way and then she's giving you guys the opportunity for you people to make your wish today. So, readers is coming your way shortly. Don't go nowhere. If you want to play with your kids, please bring them together. You want to play with your friends, bring them together. You want to play alone as well, bring yourself together. I'll be back shortly. Stay tuned. Don't go nowhere.
1: 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Our schools should be a safe place to learn. Let's protect our children. 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
0: Okay, welcome back, everyone. So if you're ready, we are ready. I am so ready. Now, I'm going to start picking calls from my other number, 0904-596-5728. So I'll start picking calls from that way. Now, if you know you want to play with your kids, please, Mona, come play with them. You understand? And you know one thing, eh? Una we be papa, una we be mama, we dey listen to Kids FM, eh? Mona, stop this una character. This una shere wele character. Mona, they do. Mona, stop up. Now, let me tell you guys, Kids FM is for everyone, no? No, but not they send your picking, they come. It's for everybody. Do you understand? So, if you're a mom, I know a lot of you are listening to me right now. Una plenty where they listen to me. Una many. Baby J, I'm una too many. Okay? So, I like it when you're doing it with your kids. I want to hear your voice as well. Okay, not just your children's voice. No, I want to hear you talk. I want to hear you speak. I want to hear you contribute. You understand? So today, if you want to play with your kids, please do where to play with them. Now I'm going to open the phone lines. Your calls will come in right away. You have 3 readers to catch up with. And now from number 1 to number 50, all you need to do is to choose from number 1 to 50. Just choose any number, but you have to answer 3. And that 3 that you're going to answer is going to qualify you for fairy godmother. Okay, now don't forget, I've got numbers 020-123-352 or 020-123-53. That's my number. So let's go. Hello, family number who?
2: Ask to play good.
0: Hello. You need to speak out. You need to talk to me. Let me know you are talking to me. Hello? Okay? All these people, I'm not going to be serious for this one. I call now. Ha, ekpa mi o, ekpa mi o. Ha. Hello?
3: Hi.
0: Hi. What's up?
3: I'm fine.
0: Okay. Your voice was so loud. And then I said, what's up? Your voice. I'm fine.
3: I'm gonna do.
0: All right, so what's your name?
3: Brooklyn.
0: Oh, Brooklyn. Brooklyn, are you playing alone or you're playing with friends, family?
3: My sister.
0: Okay, so what's your sister's name?
3: Emerald.
0: Emerald. So it's Emerald there with you. Emerald, are you there? Okay. Okay, beautiful. So you have to pick a number right now, Brooklyn. So pick a number.
3: Okay. Number 11.
0: Number 11. You have three numbers to pick from. So number 11, number what again?
3: Number 2 and number 5.
0: Okay, 11, 2 and 5. So are you ready?
3: Yes.
0: All right, so I'm going to ask you now. So listen as I ask you. So question number 5 first. No, question number 2. So let's start with question number 2. What kind of tree can you carry in your hands? What kind of tree can you carry in your hands?
4: I don't understand.
0: Oh, local, you don't understand. Okay, you want me to give you a clue?
3: Yes.
0: Okay, fine. Now, the clue I'm giving you guys, I'm going to take half mark from the clue if you get it. I'll take half mark. Deal or no deal?
4: Deal.
0: Okay, deal. Now, what kind of tree can you carry in your hands? There is a particular kind of tree, okay? We normally use the fruit from this tree to prepare soup. And you can carry this tree in your hands. Uh-huh, you got it now. So I'm gonna give you half, Colette. Uh-huh. So it's palm tree. All right. So when they ask you what kind of tree can you carry in your hands, wow, you can actually carry palm tree in your hands. Just take some leave. You have it. Abi Nabi so. Uh-huh.
3: Yeah.
0: Okay, so question number 2, and that is number 11, right? No, number 5. So are you ready for number 5?
3: Yes.
0: Okay. Now listen. Listen to number 5. Now I would like you to give me a word answer as well. I just need to think out from the box. Okay. Give me a crazy answer, but I know you're going to get this one correctly. So are we ready to go?
3: Yes.
0: Okay. Now, question number 5. What gets wetter the more it dries? What gets wetter the more it dries?
3: Towel.
0: Exactly. Okay, so number 11, and that is your final number 11. Are you ready?
3: Yes.
0: Okay, so we'll go for number 11. I love number 11. Okay. Okay, so number 11 goes like this. Number 11 goes like this. What can travel around the world while staying in one corner?
3: World map.
0: No, not world map. No, think. Travels around the world, but is always at one corner like that. They'll just push for one corner. You want me to tell you?
3: Globe.
0: What?
3: Globe.
0: No, globe. Not a globe. You're almost there. You always see it in your school, maybe your result, at the end of your result, they will put it there. You know, it comes in colors, maybe a black or a blue or something. What did you say?
3: Stamp.
0: Exactly, girl. It's stamp.
3: No,
0: but wait, you know I gave you guys a clue. So I'm just going to give you my shekere. Collect shekere.
3: My sister wants to play.
0: You played with your sister now. Kilo de. Kilo de ekpa mi now. Ekpa mi now. Okay, thank you. Let me go and take someone else's call. I've done well for you guys. Hello, can you hear me?
5: Yes, I can.
0: Okay, so what's your name?
5: My name is Favor.
0: All right, Favor, are you ready to play with me?
5: Yes, let's play.
0: Sure, we're gonna play. So you have to pick a number. Number 2 is gone. Number 5 is gone. Number 11 is gone. So you have other numbers to pick from.
5: Number 12.
0: 12. You have to pick another two numbers.
5: Number 5.
0: No, 5 is gone. Someone picked 5.
5: 4.
0: Number 4. And what? Yeah.
5: Number 3.
0: So number 3, number 12, and number 4, right?
5: Yes.
0: So we're going to start with number 3. Good. Are you playing alone?
5: Yes.
0: All right. So let's go and start with number 3 first. Now, number 3 is a very, very funny riddles. And it can be tricky also too. So I need you to listen very well. And I need you to think very well, because you can give me an answer that is not even related to it, and you can actually have it. So let's go. So number three, what kind of room has no door or window? It has no door and it has no window and it's edible. Eh? Oh, local, why you go talk that kind of thing now? Chineke, kule yozo. What's Panaipo doing here now? Panaipo has a crown now. Chineke, wow. Okay, so let's give it a try again. Now, remember, this is edible, okay? It's among the vegetable families. And you can fry it as well. It's tasty. But it has no door. And it has no window, but it has a room in it. So what's it?
5: Broccoli.
0: Chineke na. I love the fact that you had to call broccoli. Okay, I need somebody to give me an answer to that. I'm not going to take that number off. I'm still going to ask someone else this question. Ha! Huh, why did you have to bring broccoli to this one now? Broccoli! Hello? Hi.
6: Good evening, ma.
0: Yeah, good evening to you. How are you doing?
6: I'm fine.
0: Okay, good. Good to know you're fine. So, what's your name?
6: Ifunanya.
0: Ifunanya. Oh, I love your name. Your name means love. I love your name. All right, Ify.
6: Thank you, ma.
0: Ify, I'm going to give you this same question that I gave to Favor. Okay.
6: Hello?
0: Can you hear me, Funaya?
6: Yes, ma'am.
0: So I'm giving you a bonus question first, and that question is going to give you more mark, okay, when you want to answer your question. So are you ready?
6: Yes, ma'am.
0: Okay. So let's go, Ify baby girl. Now, this very substance I'm talking about is edible. Okay? So listen. What kind of room has no doors or windows?
6: Plantain.
0: No, not plantain. Not plantain. Not plantain. Plantain is so open. Think. I need you to think. It's edible. It's like vegetables as well. Mm-hmm. Ah. Somebody needs to answer this question and just move us to the next level. Let me see who is going to get this one correctly now. Hello? Hello?
7: Hello?
0: Can you hear me now?
7: Hello?
0: Yeah, can you hear me?
7: Yes.
0: Okay, good. So what's your name?
7: Evening.
0: What is your name?
7: Annabelle.
0: So Annabelle. Okay, thank you so much, Anna. Annabelle, you want to answer that question?
7: Yes.
0: Okay. So should I repeat the question again?
7: Yes.
0: Okay, so now the question goes like this. What kind of a room has no doors or windows?
7: It's mushroom.
0: It's mushroom. Oh my God. That's so smart of you. Actually, it's mushrooms. Okay. Now, you can now pick a number. So I'm just going to give you one more number because you had to take us out from this way that we are. So pick up a number. Pick a number.
8: Number one.
0: Number one. I love number one. So are you ready

0: anyways, I'm gonna send it to you, so make a wish. Now go ahead and make a wish.
1: Okay.
0: You did think your wish.
1: I made a wish.
0: Oh, you've made a wish. I love you. A silent wisher. Please collect. Hey, wait. My heart is already skipping. Ah, my heart is doing me. Ikpata mikpa. Ikpatwa. Ikpatwa. Ikpatwa. She wants to make a wish. Oh, baby J, baby J, baby J. Thank you so much for that. Okay, I've got another caller here. Let's see. Hello.
2: Hi.
0: How are you doing?
2: I'm doing great.
0: Okay, good to know you're doing great. Okay, so what's your name?
2: My name is Isabella.
0: Isabella. All right, Isabella, are you ready? Are you ready?
2: Yes.
0: Okay, so you have to pick three numbers.
2: Number 7.
0: Mm-hmm.
2: Number 9.
0: Okay.
2: And number 11.
0: Number 11 is gone. So 7, 9, and one other number.
2: 12.
0: Number 12. Okay, so get ready. I am going to ask you your question like now. So let's start with number 7, right? So let's start with number 7 first. Are you ready?
2: Yes.
0: Okay. So number 7 is like this. I need you to think very well, and you have to be very smart in your thinking, because I know that you are a smart girl. Okay? So let's go. I want to cry for you, but I'm not going to cry. What is orange and sound like a parrot? It sounds like a parrot. It looks like orange. It's edible as well. Okay? It's very, very good for you. All right? It's orange in color and sounds like a parrot. So what's that? Hello?
2: I'm listening.
0: Oh, yeah. Now I'm waiting for you. Afa.
2: Can you give me a clue?
0: No, now. I don't want to give you a clue again, because now, anyone that not gets it, we're going to pass it on and pass it on until someone gets it correctly and that person will pick a number. But like, I gave you a clue. I said it's edible.
2: Okay.
0: Mm-hmm. And it's orange in color. And it's very, very popular. And it's not expensive. Eh? You said what?
2: Carrot.
0: Why do you have to stress me like you stressed me? You literally stressed me on this one. But actually, it's carrot. Okay? Now, it's orange in color and it has a parrot in it. So it's called carrots. It's riddles. Think. Okay. Now, let's move to the other number. That's number what? What's the second number?
2: Number 9.
0: So, number 9, it's coming through. Number 9. What do you have for my girl, yo? Number 9. Okay, I've got number 9 for you. Why do car wear bells? Okay, I'm going to say it now. Why do cows, cow, okay? Why do cows wear bells? I need you to think out of the box.
2: In case their owner is looking for them.
0: In case their what? Their owners?
2: Yes, he's looking for them.
0: No. Think. There is something else that makes them to wear bell.
2: Because

0: Okay, now let me ask you. The horn of cows, like their horn, should they have a horn? Right?
1: Yes.
0: Is their horn working? Their horns are not working, so they wear bells because their horns are not working. I told you that these readers, they are tricky, and you need to think. You need to think. You need to think. I'm still gonna give you a bell for trying. You're welcome. Okay, now I need you all to think about this. Now, when next you want to answer your question, make sure you're thinking, because it's riddles and you need to find out the last answers before you have to come up with your own. So you need to think critically, okay? I have someone on the call line. Hello. Hello. This network, you're not going to mess up with me today. You're not going to mess up with me today. No way. I wouldn't allow you to do that. Yes, hello.
1: Hello.
0: How are you doing?
1: I'm fine.
0: Okay, good to know you're fine. What's your name?
1: Favor again.
0: All right, Favor. Oh, my God. Network, you're not going to stop us. Okay, I'm going to take you guys back to the music. And when we return, get ready, because I've got other readers coming your way. Now, the next readers is going to be for parents, mommy and daddies. I want to never gonna show that self. Because some of you are already laughing where you are. So, when I return back from this music, get ready, because the next readers is going to be in Pidgin. And then I will be giving our parents the opportunity for them to play. My name is Baby J. Don't go nowhere. This is your Family Fan Radio Station.
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0: Bruno.
1: It's Bruno.
0: Yeah, there's a lot to say about Bruno. I'll start, okay. Pep, I'm sorry about your wedding. Didn't mean to be upsetting. That wasn't a prophecy. I could just see you were sweating. And I wanted you to know that your bro loves you so. Let it in, let it out, let it rain, let it snow, let it go.
2: That's what I'm always saying, bro.
0: Got a lot of apologies I got to say.
3: Hey, we're just happy that you're here, okay?
0: But

0: perfect.
1: Neither are we.
0: That's true.
2: Just one more thing before the celebration.
1: What?
3: We need a doorknob.
4: We made this one.

0: real gift, kid. Let us in. Open your eyes. Abre los ojos. What do you see?
1: Yeah, from the movie Disney, and of course that one is coming from Encanto Disney, and it's all of you. Seriously, welcome back, every one of you. Yes, this is your family phone radio station, Kids FM 101.7, and it's Readers Wednesday. We just love the way it's going. So I've got 9 minutes to go. And hey, what's up now, mommies and daddies? Adia, papa, dia, and mama, dia. It is now your turn. Hey, your turn. Your turn. Okay, so I'm going to open the phone lines right now. And let me see our parents, those of you who can play. It is time for you to play. Now, kids, all you need to do right now is go pass the phone to your mommy and pass the phone to your daddy if they're around. It is now their time to play. And this very Riddles, so they come now. So this Riddles is coming in Pidgin. God, it's coming in Pidgin. Hello? Hello? Where is that one ringing from? Chineke Kuleyosa. Yes, hello?
2: Hello, good evening.
1: Good evening, how are you?
2: I'm fine.
1: Okay, so you're fine. What's your name?
2: My name is Esther.
1: Okay, I actually want to talk to your mom, but it's all cool. I want to talk to your mom.
2: Oh, you might try my mom is not around.
1: Your mommy is not around. It is time for me to play with parents. So I love you, thank you. But I want to play with parents now. This Readers is for parents, okay? So I'm playing with parents right now. Now, mama and papa, them I won't play with now. Hello? You don't reach on a tone now. On a line, they call too. It got to you guys' turn. And the line is breaking and cutting. Why? Kilo de kilo shelensi. Eh, kilo de ni. Hello? What happened? Eh? Now, I won't follow play. I won't follow na play. Are you ready? Are you ready? Okay, beautiful. Okay, you go pick number. Just pick only one. Now, one. I don't want stress. Now, pick one number. Oh, yeah, pick.
3: Number three.
1: Okay, number three. Let's go. Wedding, they always come, but you know they ever reach. Wedding, they always come, but you know they ever reach. Every day they come in, they come, but you know they reach. Where they go? Eh? Which one be future? Which one be future? I won't go bring Kane. I won't go bring Kane. Come, Kane. Because if now Nigerian now they flog them. This month you don't know it. Don't, now this month now you know, you don't reach your turn. Now which one be future? What is future there? Eh, now you don't get some now. Tomorrow they come, you know they ever reach. See, all this our mama dear, all this Pangolo generation. When I know they form my hand, thank you, mommy Michelle, thank you. Ma, come back here. It reach on our tongue, I don't they run. Hello,
4: hello, good evening.
1: Good evening. How far are you ready?
4: Yes, I am.
1: I don't get to that time, Mo. Any question? I want one question. I want just ask now. Oh, yeah, pick a number.
4: Number five.
1: Okay, get ready for number five. Kids, listen to your mommy's and to your daddy's. So number five, I'm gonna give you number five now. Number five goes like this. Mommy, please pay attention. Don't fall our hand. Waiting get plenty teeth, but in not a fit they bite.
4: Please, I beg you, please again.
1: Waiting get plenty teeth, but you know they feed a bite. Eh? What if that one? What do you talk, Chimo? What do you talk?
2: No idea.
1: No idea. Make I tell you the answer.
2: Yes.
1: Na comb. Comb. The comb wait till they comb your hair. Yes.
2: Oh, okay.
1: Okay. Oh, look. Okay. I'm picking another number again. Hello. Hello. It reached an turn now. All of another day drop body. It is now you people's turn to talk. This is how I'm going to be doing it. So when the kids are done, it's going to be your turn to talk because it's you people's turn this time. Okay, so come on, see you. Baby J, why are you doing this to us now? Please don't be putting us on this kind of high jump. You know that many of us, it's been long we attend school. We cannot think the way they are thinking. Please now, Lady J, ekpa me now. You know, put your name. Next time when you send me a message, mommy, always put your name. I want to call you by your name. Thank you. All right. Let's come back here and take another call. Hello.
3: Hello. Good evening.
1: Good evening. Is your mommy there?
3: No, she went to buy food.
1: Oh, what about your daddy?
3: No, he's not around. He just stepped out.
1: Oh, your daddy stepped out and your mommy stepped out. But this question is for mommy and daddy. You want to help them?
3: Yes.
1: Ah, okay. I hope you're ready for... How old are you, first of all? How old are you?
3: I'm 13.
1: You're 13. Okay. I'm going to give you word. So, yeah, just pick one number. Pick one number.
3: 13.
1: Number 13. You're 13. You're picking 13. Okay. Okay. So, waiting get mouth, but you know they fit the talk. Waiting be that thing we get mouth, but you know they fit the talk.
3: Keyboard.
1: Not be keyboard now. Keyboard they talk. When you play, I mean they talk. Think.
3: Maybe a comb.
1: Not a comb. A comb has many teeth. Not a comb. See.
3: No idea.
1: You know what? When your mommy return back and you ask your mommy this question, mommy, what if the thing when he say he get mouth, but you know they feed they talk? Okay?
3: Okay.
1: All right. Make sure you ask your mommy that question. And tell your mommy that question is coming from Baby J. One more parents to go. I think I'm going to take for just one more parents now. Hello? One more mommy. One more mommy to go. Hello?
5: Hello, good evening.
1: Yes, good evening. Mm-hmm. How far now?
5: I'm fine.
1: All right. So, are you ready to pick a number?
5: Yes, I am.
1: All right. Number, what are you picking?
5: 14.
1: Number 14. Okay, so I'm going to ask you a quick one. Number 14. I've got number 14 for you. Good. So, waiting get eyes, but in no they fit the sea.
5: Repeat the question again.
1: Waiting be the thing we get eyes, but you know they feed the sea.
5: I don't know.
1: When your mommy come back, ask your mommy that question. Next week Wednesday, you give me a report. Anyway, guys, thank you so much to all the mommies and to all the daddies who participated, but yeah, I couldn't pick your number. Okay, tomorrow is another day. And we're going to do it again tomorrow right here on Report Card Thursday. It is 7 p.m. already. I'm not leaving you just like that. I'm leaving you in the hands of story time right here on Showtime. My name is Baby J. I'm going to catch you tomorrow. Stay well, stay blessed, stay cool.
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7: Hey, friends. Welcome to Storytime with Delight. I am Delight Ayodele. Today's story is titled The Lost Wallet. One sunny afternoon at David's school, David was playing with his friends on the field. Boom! He looked down. Then he saw a black wallet. He paused. And when he opened it slightly, he saw a huge amount of money. And different thoughts flashed through his mind. A thought said, you could actually use this money to get yourself lots of candy. Another thought said, you could use this money to get yourself a new football So as he paused and continued to imagine what he could use the money to do, he gently picked the wallet without gaining any attention. But suddenly, John sighted him and shouted, "David, what are you doing?" And David answered, "It's none of your business." Then John shouted, "My mom told me that it's not good to take what does not belong to you. You should always learn to return things to the rightful owner." David responded, "That is your mom, not mine." And he walked away. As he was going, a thought flashed through his mind again. What John actually said was right. What his mom told him was actually correct. But I'm not meant to take what does not belong to me. I believe I should return it to the rightful owner. So immediately he ran after John. And when he found John, he said, "What you said inspired me, and I decided to return this lost wallet to the rightful owner." They both went to the school authority that day and reported the lost wallet. And David explained to them how he found the wallet on the walkway when he was playing with his friend. The school authorities made an announcement about the lost wallet. To their greater surprise, the owner of the wallet was Mrs. Pat, the mathematics teacher. She was very happy that someone had found her lost wallet and returned it to her. She gave David a very beautiful gift because she was very excited to see her lost wallet. The school was so proud of him, they gave him an award for his honest behavior. They wrote his name in the good book of the school. The end. Moral lessons. Number 1, do not take what does not belong to you. Number 2, always return lost but found items to the rightful owner. Number 3, do things that will make your parents and your school to be proud of you. Questions. Tell me some other lessons you have learned from this story.
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